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1: 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2062 2062 2062 2062 2062 2062 2062 2062 2062 2062 2062 2062 2062 2062 2062 2062 2062 2062 2062 2062 2062 2062 2062 2062 2062 2062 2062 2062 2062 2062 2062 2062 2062 2062 2062 2062 2062 2062 2062 2062 2062 2062 2062 2062 2062 2062 2062
0: mo bi biara o tune in etie adom 106.3 fm meda munyi na ase mede ntia kese pa akome maami akuma mama zimbi amz ba akopa mama mechia onyame nhira o na onya wo kese me ami di dwumadie wo chia me eh mi 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keep on sharing the message because obi anya akwenya ntie ye into by YouTube e Adom FM 106.3 FM odo ahoma so share link and like comment share ne nkodu wada wa hana kodu girlfriend wano so we mini se 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
1: Lift your voice and bless the name of the Lord. 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Thank the Lord. 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Your crown, Israel, your crown, Father, we honor you.

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1: Amen.
0: We are asking the Lord to give us divine power, supernatural anointing. 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
1: Michael.
0: Eradi ahon dengi to me asana jimi biye mano bumpaya. 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Lord, give me supernatural power.
1: Yes, Lord.
0: Anointing that even the devil will know that tonight is a bad night. Tonight is a rough night for them. Give me that grace. Give me that power. Give me that anointing. Anointing that the witches will feel the heat in the name of Jesus. The other time, the word of the Lord said, you can never battle with a strong man unless you bind him. Obin to me ni on wadin for enkoko. Just what children want, sir. We serve the mama wadin. Empire mama wadin. Give me power in my prayer, an anointing in my prayer, divine strength, supernatural power. Somebody lift your voice. Pray for the strength of God. Pray for the strength of God. Pray for the strength of God. Freedom renaissance. So we the Kenya no can't know. In a let's pray together and win this battle together.
2: Freedom,
0: the Lord has done it.
3: Praying time with your prayer leader, Pastor Benard.
0: We are going for the next prayer topic. Maybe today happens to be your very first time tuning in. My name is Pastor Benard Uswansan, and this is Freedom Time Praying Partners, FTPP, Freedom Time Praying Partners. Yes, we do come your way every 12 midnight from Saturday to Wednesday and lead you to pray massively. And tonight is another night. Mami Musa, and would me your fasting today? Were you able to do your fasting today? Would me your come channel? Adiana or Ayana or Boni for Numpe? And I say, Ubinyan, your day, Becassa, may trim me come and I may change your meaning. Oh God, show me your mercy. A radiminyan coupon, Mami, when you yam. And then make us fasting, Yami Adama, what chance you bear fasting. Now, what China, you know, you're the Shimu, La Paz, Risk Course Park, and so. And I ayape oil, I am my oil be mail, yet the Bebom Pioneer. Yes, we will use oil to pray tonight. So if you are not close to oil, you can make sure you get connected or you get some of it close to you. Exodus chapter number 33 and the verse number 18. Exodus 33 verse number 18. My God. Exodus 33 verse 8 was saying, and he said, I beseech thee, show me thy glory. And he said, this is Moses, I beseech thee, show me thy glory. What's up, guy, mommy?
1: Mekai Mose ngoma etosu mienu. 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
0: Enne. 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And he said, I beseech thee, show me thy glory. Enwadi enne. We declare that in this year we will see the glory of the Lord. In this year the Lord shall show us his glory. I said in this year the Lord shall show us his glory. Luke chapter number 1 verse number 30. Luke chapter 1 and the verse number 30. Luke 1 verse 30. My God, Luke chapter 1 verse number 30. Oh, see, and the angel said unto her, fear not, Mary, for thou hast found favor with God. Fear not, Mary, for thou hast found favor with God. Let's go to the verse number 31. Sorry. Oh, see, and behold, thou shalt conceive in thy womb and bring forth a son, and shall call his name Jesus. 32. And he shall be great. May the Lord make somebody great tonight.
1: Amen.
0: Oh, I said, may the Lord make you great tonight.
1: Amen.
0: Amen. Wherever that you find yourself, may you be great in everywhere you go. Give me back the scripture. Give me back. And he shall be great and shall be called the son of the highest. And the Lord God shall give unto him the throne of his father David. May you have the throne of grace. I forgive me the last verse, the 33. My God. Oh, see, and he shall reign over the house of Jacob forever. And he shall reign. And he shall reign. And he shall reign. Can I declare? Somebody declare. Say, I shall reign.
1: I shall reign.
0: I shall reign in my father's house.
1: I shall reign in my father's house.
0: I shall reign in my mother's house.
1: I shall reign in my mother's house.
0: Everything that trouble women can never trouble me. Whatever that destroy men can never trouble me.
1: Whatever that destroy men can never trouble me.
0: Whatever that destroy women and men can never destroy me.
1: Whatever that destroy men and women can never destroy me.
0: Declare, say, I shall reign forever in my family.
1: I shall reign forever in my family.
0: Give me the scripture one more time. Luke chapter 1 verse 33. Give me the 33. Oh, see, and he shall reign over the house of Jacob forever. And his kingdom shall be no end. Now we are going for the first prayer topic. Yeah, call and pay with the kind.
1: Yes, Lord.
0: Obi to me ye at a certain season.
1: My God.
0: Obi to me ye at a certain time.
1: Hey.
0: I feel after a certain season and a certain time, any panabo form.
1: My God.
0: That is the reason why sometimes you have heard, many of you have heard this before. This man used to be very rich. Papa, we know we scapao. Mami, we know I worry you. 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He shall reign forever, and his kingdom shall never come to an end. Manahinie, etun chada. O Lord of endless blessing. O Lord, empire will be the kambuniyo. Eradia, usira uishira no tun chada. O Lord of endless blessing. Eradia uishira tun chada. srame o misi srame se mo kana den den den Lord of endless blessing.
2: Lord of endless blessing.
0: Bless my life.
2: Bless my life.
0: Can you tell me so? Ebi muji enano babu kain. Was say some believe in chariots. Some believe in horses. We are not say but we shall believe in the name of the Lord Jesus Christ. Was say ebi muji upon kwati asie nemdi. 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
0: Bless my life in this year.

0: Exodus chapter 33 and the verse number 18 that we read. 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
0: show me your glory.
1: Yes, Lord.
0: My God.
1: Amen.
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1: Jesus,
0: and saying this thing, Utimu said, the man was going through something,
1: my God,
0: and he needed the Lord to show forth his glory. Now, a person, Yamin Yabribi.

0: ma bra bo mu wo me se enipa bi tie mi a ohu nyame ni mo nyamo da me ka se nyame ni mo nyamo a se nipa ni timi di ni se se ni bo ka se afiwe die nyame oni mi obi hu bi da. Yes, somebody has never had an encounter with the mercies of the Lord, with the glory of the Lord in their life. This is your prayer. 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You see, this is the kind of prayer we did ba ade enche na ne master tesisa.
1: Amen.
0: Declare this loud and clear. 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

0: something beautiful happened in the word of the Lord. 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Declare, my father!
1: My father!
0: Let me let you know this. We are live on Adum TV. We are live on Praise TV. We are live on GH1 TV. Go ahead, please. We are also live on Praise TV. We are live on Agu TV. We are live on Sunny TV. And we are also live on Light TV, Home Base TV, Joy Prime TV, and also Angel TV. Please let people get connected and pray with us tonight. Catch you be no sorry mom pie. Come on now. Come on now. Help somebody to pray. The greatest gift you can ever give to someone is to introduce unto the person about the things of God. Achedia bit media will be our donor. Hey, Achedia, Obemani Panahunu, Niema, if I ready Christo, we need to through Pai and Pai Bob. So invite somebody, tell them to join it right now and let us pray together and win together. My God, my God. 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I want so a demo life ever. Radio scene in a dem catch will be known funny TV in the radio tour near Mompire. What bet him was say, my father, I will not let you go until you bless me. Majay, me ma wunko, I just wish rame. Afi, I ready me now. Me come on to just wish rame. Me need to just wish rame. Declare, my father, I will not let you go.
1: I will not let you go.
0: Until you bless me.
1: Until you bless me.
0: My father,
1: my father,
0: I will not let you go.
1: I will not let you go.
0: Until you bless me.

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0: 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And I may say, what? Na Ghana for Kratis, Pastor Bernard de Bapenyine wu adia ni ebeka. 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Na me Lord ke me hu na me se dem wo. And I may say, Rade, this is not the prayer that I pray with you. We anya mpae we say na me no boy there bi. Anya de o ka kire me nie. So fo nim. Me ni nyame tentam ye. Na me ka kire mo say. Me ho no me from back no mo say. Afi na ambulance aba be fa no. O metime yi na free so nim de ne kwa mo kire. Akwa ne to so bi ba bi o mo ko school. O to so mu river bi mu. So for be yet to say 2 hours, na me ban issue so na simpie.
1: Jesus.
0: O mu nim ba bi akwa na da. 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Let's walk. Are you full? And you stole your life. You did not go hospital. You declared it dead. You didn't go share much. 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You catch it, mama. 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Said them, I'm locking me home. Me say the reason when Tia me pump, I won't be out. Because some of us, we know what prayer can do. Yeah, they are going to hospital. 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Let me have a crown and so much rain. About the casa, soon in Pabone, bomb pia so for me dimpa, me via yape, me be friendless and me phone bell, me pekia. You see a dear crony drew and all my prepenny reading the question much rain. Ah, Aqualana Winsi.
2: My God!
0: Was sinister. If King, Abdullah, Pitano, Menoka say, Aquanetti as a bepimone, Yamia Domo, a yet a next week, yea, and will be the 14 years.
2: My God,
0: the first born. No, it's 14 years. And Janua Swawale. My God. 14 years. What do you say? 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What do you say, my joke of kind? 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I just wish Rami answer. It be our how been tuned to the Yakan won't tear say, but so what do be our train? I may admire do cocot. Ye catch or say, oh lawyer catch or say, Ajua, and I cabin out what's not dear. Won't you be mafia? And Yamim put my catch or say, and Piwi Bob. This is going to be your next prayer. We say, my Father, I will not let you go this year unless you bless me. Our dear, just one mama saka. I want to just say, Mobe kai mami biya sofo ne bako wu wo hospital biya osi wa wu owo ye yesi akola ne wu ewo for example
3: East Lego
0: 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Say me change say Pastor Bernard the mumra. 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I am telling you, me can never me say the word of the Lord said they that sow in tears shall weep in joy. One that did me so good the research. I mean bump by your mouth. Me say, may the Lord bless you in the name of Jesus Christ. May the Lord answer you speedily. that has come across your life. Every problem that you are going through in your life. 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

0: I pray. 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This is what I see. First one, I saw something like a salt. It was like a rain. That's in Suaeto. But me who are to say a enchine. I saw something like a rain. But when it drops down, I see it like a salt. I heard the Lord saying to me that over 10,000 people praying with us tonight. Hear me, hear me. After tonight, everything that you have been crying to God for a long time about, the Lord is about to show forth. I said, the Lord is about to show forth. The Lord is about to show forth. The Lord is about to show forth. Let me get everyone of you. If you are placed on Facebook, please share the link for me right now. If you are live on Facebook, come on now, please share the link for me. The name on Facebook is Original FTPP. Original FTPP. That is the name of Facebook. Original FTPP or Prophet Bernard Uswansa. Come on now. Share the link for me right now. Share the link for me right now. Go ahead. Come on now. Go ahead. Just share the link for me right now. The name is Prophet Bernard Uswansa or Original FTPP. You can share like 5 times. I will be very happy. Let us reach out to as many as we can and help others. Let others also receive what we are receiving tonight. Afepe Jansani and declare. Declare this by the power of God. Declare. Say, by the power of God.
1: By the power of God.
0: I demolish everything.
1: I demolish everything.
0: That the enemy has done in my life. This is weak. We are declaring it loud. We nyami to mi nyami ho demu. Adie biara obonye fo na ye wo mabra bom bia. Me di Yesu mo ja firi ni nyina ku. Yes. E dan bia Yesu wo abra bom. Obu won ma yesi yale ye dan. Yesi eka dan. Yesi aho kire dan. Yesi disappointment oba wo si so hu fe fe fe fe. Disappointment yesi ni te sa dan. Declare, declare, declare it loud and clear. Say by the

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yɛdeɛ si wɔ nomu abrabɔ mu. 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Can I get every one of you on Facebook, please share the link for me. If you are live on Facebook, I beg you in the name of God, share the page. Come on now, you can share like 5 times or 10 times. 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Come on now, all of us. I want every one of us. Now listen, nyame ya adoma anopeyi. 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

0: by fire. 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Say by the fire of Holy Ghost.
1: By the fire of Holy Ghost.
0: This is weak. Declare it loud. By the fire of Holy Ghost.
1: By the fire of Holy Ghost.
0: Unim, we're going to do something tonight. Me mawaka se go oyo no so. We aye nipa na den ensaye ye. One day I pray for a certain military man. Soldier ni bi wa Ghana heya na so for some ko peacekeeping. And they went to the hospital 37 for medical checkup. And the man was tested HIV positive.
2: Oh, we cannot pray enough.
0: Somebody told the wife to get connected to this altar. And they started praying with us, and the man came to the service. I pray over oil like this, and I told the man, Mr. Daddy, Fakakrebi Gunsum Pompai Gusnen Nom. 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It was Thursday. 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

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I been am seeing me adoma wo patch na kuraka hospital ne ko checking." Friday, the man went to the hospital and checked. The man called me, and the man was crying. Was he, Reverend? Me pese mi hu si si ya. 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My ye HIV test ma ku 8. 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And I'm saying wa doom TV bombay. My God. You see? Obusan was say, how did you do it? What you say? Nam se me kase guso. Genesis chapter 1. The verse number 3. The Bible said and the Lord said, let there be light. And there was light. You are going to declare that let there be a crazy miracle. And there is going to be a crazy miracle in your oil. I said, if you don't have oil, you just get water. Mami more testimony be said. Testimony be. 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Mami be a can and ra.

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0: 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Somebody begin to pray. Somebody lift your voice. An anointing is coming over someone. My God, Zilabaya, Zilabaya, Zilabaya, Zilabaya, Zilabaya, Zilabaya, Zilabaya, Zilabaya, Zilabaya, Zilabaya, Zilabaya, Zilabaya, Zilabaya, Zilabaya, Zilabaya, Zilabaya, Zilabaya, Zilabaya, Zilabaya, Zilabaya, Zilabaya, Zilabaya, Zilabaya, Zilabaya, Zilabaya, Zilabaya, Zilabaya, Zilabaya, Zilabaya, Zilabaya, Zilabaya, Zilabaya, Zilabaya, Zilabaya, Zilabaya, Zilabaya, Zilabaya, Zilabaya, Zilabaya, 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

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When I meet 2 minutes, I'm here. Tom, and that will be Susie. When I meet 2 minutes, I'm here. Tom, and that will be Susie. Adia Biara, I say, oh, yeah, yes, I say, everything that has been destroyed, the anointing of the Lord is fixing it right now. Yes, it's fixing it right now. No, me, Biara, you're here too. I mean, who nipa ma 27 move to me in a hole because when you need to me about

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Oh Johnny, oh Johnny, Missy, oh Johnny, Missy, oh Johnny, Missy, oh Johnny, Mummy Piara, and yet you met here, every demonic and satanic powers that controls your life. Mahaya Sata, the Lord is showing you mercy, the Lord is showing you mercy, the Lord is showing you mercy. Things are turning, things are turning, things are turning. 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Thank you, Holy Spirit. 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Me hu ma me bi. I see a certain woman. Zuma, you are a caterer. We have Diane. We have Diane Tomba for the mint. And if you see Amika saying, and you may not say a mouth. Be a say a mouth. But me, who is that when you're to me? And Danny Yamasia, the power of the Lord is changing your work. Yes, when you're to me, Danny Wajumano. When you're me, I want Danny Danny Wajumano. When you're to me, Danny Wajumano. Nipa Biara Wajisika will some. I may be born in the two Jumano. They said Danino. In the mighty name of Jesus Christ. I feel and from maybe a boa bravo. Every evil wind, satanic wind that has been blowing your life. I'm a near my basa. I'm a near my say. Sosia, you're doing a me to me. A befio, you're doing a me home. A refio, angels in a bow. One refio, one of your words, man. Look to me, you know. Miss Wood to me, you know. Wood to me, you know. Wood to me, you know. Wood to me, you know. Wood to me, you know. Sosia, with a middle second, with a middle second, with a middle second. Sosia, by the power of the Holy Ghost, to me, be other. The culture of Wally, the culture of Country, the culture of Bravo, with a Miss Salon, with a

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0: Thank you, Holy Spirit.
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0: Obin to me nante. Sorry, kaho. 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Mrs. Sorry na nante kaho. 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Because unyame dia yaresa. Yes, Mrs. Unyame dia yaresa. 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A two sorry na nante kaho. My God. My God. Oba tembi tim oba kafom. Yes, oba wakafom unto me nante. For all you need be strano. 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When you make Jacqueline Sisia, yes, Missing Yamaja Jacqueline Sisia, when you make Jacqueline Sisia, my cato set, me fala cato se, Riketo Fasuata, Satali Kataya, me who a mammy and Sebi, Yachachirma Wali, Yachirma Wali, Intina Awalia Natano, Intina Awalia Natano, Basa Susum, no word to say to Mano, me who's on Yamija Banoso, when you meet Banoso. In the Mitchell Banasso, in the Mitchell Banasso, in the Mitchell Banasso, the Johnny Banasso, the Johnny Banasso, Sisia, Sisia, Sisia, Sisia, Sisia, Sisia, Holy Ghost, Holy Ghost, Holy Ghost, Holy Ghost, Holy Ghost, Holy Ghost. Thank you, Holy Spirit. Thank you, Holy Spirit.
2: Jesus.
0: Ah, me who said? Me who say ye the Safwa? Me who say the kings? Me who say the kings? I see some of the kings to be golden kings. And I see some of the kings to be silver. My goodness. And you know the funny thing? I see some of the kings are very big and some of the kings are very small. Kings need be so super. It be so so. What does me brother catch me? Was it Bernard the catcher me man say? Yatuni punum Yatuni ye de punum was a catch on semi be every door that was shouted at you. Kadu Zala Katia Vindilia Famatisa, the anointing.

0: Your doors are opening right now. Every door that was closed at you by the power and the fire of Holy Ghost, we command the doors to be opening. Let it be opening. Let it be opening. Thank you, Holy Spirit. Thank you, Holy Spirit. Me who says, "Obi aso aso no entiasem," but me who says, "Onyame sound yade." Yes, deaf and dumb is being healed right now. Yes, yes, it's being healed right now. It's being healed right now. I said, it's being healed right now. Father, I thank you for your power. I thank you for your move. In the mighty name of Jesus Christ, I want somebody to declare, "I am free." Declare it 5 times, Canada. 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I am free. I am free. I am free. Declare it 5 times. Let's go.
1: I am free.
0: Thank you, Holy Spirit. We'll be creating, you still cannot stand. Yes, still, now to me now. So, and you be out. And you I repeat, it is the power of the Lord that is still working. It is the power of the Lord that is still working. You are free. You are restored. You are renewed.
2: Amen.
0: I said, you are free.
2: Amen.
0: I am seeing a certain 3 houses. Miracle just happening. Patro mu asade ne si no nyame yaduma anopai. Mu nyina mumra asole ni bi mumra eyanopai. 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Mumle bi ye yen wo la pass risk us park ne so mumre bi na mumeka de nyame aye no na ye hu de asi ofio. I heard the Lord say, "You better, a miracle just happening in a certain 3 houses." Thank you, Lord Jesus. Put your hands on your chest. I want to pray for you. So for be wood tie me. Yeah, bompire now for no reason. And sebi nyame honhom bi ba so tu hwe fom. Na won to me nyina okra. E bi nye wo da. Also for adom bi aba so. Yes, this is the word of the Lord to you. A certain anointing of the Lord has come over you. And I heard the Lord saying to me to tell you, from tonight, man of God, you are going to do exploit. We need the radis men control. A man mako mako 74 B. A radis men control mose mawali kwain FBA.
2: Amen.
0: Adie biara, everything that hindering your marital life,
2: my God,
0: the Lord said it has been taken away.
2: Amen.
0: Ukunu non so so Erade kasa kyerem se ote ase no wo bo anipa bebre na obi aka de wukum akyere ukunu adamfo bia unim no but unim ne number a nipa no eba beboa wo enye menwanwa ese ade anchi anopai obenya sa miracle no o bre enye wo mano a eka wukum wo bebe na we frasa si so ba wuti ase mponkola ne bre
3: singing the Holy Ghost
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2: Amen.
0: Yeah, maybe Dane.
2: Amen.
0: Emijia Bama. What?
2: Amen.
0: First, I want to pray for every one of you. Let's say me bomb pay many people here. Yami ya doma de chiano pay ya on. 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Fabla, or baby would see me. 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It's in 1 month, people. But of us, I want to pray for every one of you. Thank you, Holy Spirit. Thank you, King of Israel. Thank you, Lord of Lords. We name the Radeka Chemsov, we name. Me but a Radeka Satra, me say. And then, thank you, Lord. Thank you, Lord. And then, me mumpire many people, and me we are being sincere. I feel Obana will breed in the Fawon Satu, your funnel, so sincere. I can't hold Fansatu. Hong Kong. I declare
4: my God
0: that this thing will never repeat itself again.
2: Amen.
0: You shall not lose this child.
2: Amen.
0: I declare you shall not lose this child.
2: Amen.
0: I declare you shall not lose this child.
2: Amen.
0: You shall not lose this child.
2: Amen.
0: You shall not lose this child.
2: Amen.
0: By the fire
3: of
0: the Holy Ghost.
3: Amen.
0: Father, I thank you.
2: Amen.
0: Father, I thank you.
2: Amen.
0: Father, I thank you.
3: Amen.
0: In the name of God the Father, God the Son, and God the Holy Spirit. In Jesus' name, Amen.
2: So
0: for him, yeah, bon pepper, de chama de bina, me busan conkono se a bayer ding, but also me yenti meye.
3: The Holy Ghost,
0: blast in the Holy Ghost. A radic can be bitcher me. Na me person nipper be a wootin be a wootin ye na way. Me can be nipper be a tin be a tin ye na ye. Me new home free because Oka home. The radic catch the mini. So for as well, radica, we a bin see a fidio so that. This will be the first time I saw you see. Adechia no pay ya on. Adechia no pay ya. Me name sa Solibes 39. But what did you make a chair? 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Freedom Autumn. So last week, and then Yameka said, Mimi and so a sea of 50 Ghana city. And yeah, yeah, yeah. Now mine say, oh, yeah, ne yere yeah. And no ma, ne contractor won in year to my friend, or no sujin yamidi pa, no mummy and some yeah, yeah. So for him to see Thursday, na Mimi Nam Kasube Yaso no more frame say, oh, Messiah. 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billion. Yes. 1 million Ghana 10 billion 10 million 10 billion 70.
4: Jesus Christ.
0: Jesus na. Me buzana say na wuti ai. Wase reverend. Ye ye wi ye na minister ne frere ka kire say ye mla say ye dia om obi aso ye fa dia ne ma no. Ba ye ono no me de ma na. On fa ne 10% ma no. I say 10% no so dear woye or you need to cross your corner 20% and then the panel sabe can 10. And I'm so uncle. To God be the message like Wabo media dancing. Yeah, dear mano. Sometimes on say nyami pebi biya, they can be aya was so wide genefe. It in an anobabo kind. Or see nyamiya kasa prekona me media nimpri no so and I'm at here. Listen, nyamiya doma fitiano pay a bo 8. 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Might be woods in your flow with Lawrence. Your flow with Lawrence. Mewuswa Fafuna, O ye BCC, yeah. Who be a penumber, Nami, we know, Mr. Lawrence from Nami Mom Piama. A radi be restore what it near mass say a che. Radi ebe restore ah the whom might be so what the Derek what the Derek uno be a disikebi hon komunipano ye bruni winye a ye bi u debi ye de we your business partner but unen in tema say because u ye bi a wampe unen in tema say no ubi bi a say wo girlfriend bi na introduce uma ya ye no bompire you the Derek ye bi the radikani who cried the end the idea and chin will be too brunin in come email mo yeah my best I done what sometimes you can say nanya wa wa wa because I see a can kwa police nipen was so for who you do for papa papa and I'm just I was who boom in you the name name you did hong kong pepe pepe na was into your team move your and I'm seeing ya and kasasi been kasending it is a testimony because we'll be on my source of the nasa mumi pia musia no free sabia aya grobi ni yekedi 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I'm telling you. What a mami no se reverend. 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Di bi sasra ne nana ho apa. I was sorry. No. Me bon number ni bi. Che e ye 05. 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
1: 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Bi bia ye be bi say bia ye de de ko first. Pastor Bernard. Inti na Friday no. I was say ye ko office wo secretary office wo na ye ko tie de o meka. Because almost say I was say your magic your passport no any letter nti ye dey say I catch her say ye dey ye nko bi because ye train eh omo train bi bi frame base wansa nti say embassy ni mo mo 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
2: Wow.
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2: You take a car.
5: 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Pastor Bernard, Owusu Ansa, and was so full. Yamin Shramo. Amen. Amen. Amen. Amen. Amen. Amen. Amen. Amen. Amen. Amen. Amen. Amen. Amen. Amen. Amen. Amen. Amen. Amen. Amen. Amen. Amen. Amen. Amen. Amen. Amen. Amen. Amen. Amen. Amen. 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Amen. Amen. Amen. Amen. Amen. Amen. Amen. Amen. Amen. Amen. Amen. Amen. Amen. Amen. Amen. Amen. Amen. Amen. Amen. Amen. Amen. Amen. Amen. Amen. Amen. Amen. Amen. Amen. Amen. Amen. Amen. Amen. Amen. Amen. Amen. Amen. Amen. Amen. Amen. Amen. Amen. Amen. Amen. Amen. Amen. Amen. Amen. Amen. Amen. Amen. Amen. Amen. Amen. Amen. Am
3: school fees ko outside. Bank no to ko fire no. Bank no ha kiss kan no mpese. 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
2: Ombe release. 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
0: Hello, Dampacho, good evening.
2: Yeah, Jusho.
0: Freedom.
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0: has done it. Freedom. The Lord has done it. Dampacho, that was 7th October. Now, me new WhatsApp, Timanti, me and my testimony. 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
2: 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There's a me one so a flame sacola naira. 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Yes, you are clever, you so call yan a banner. And ye free don't yamin be ye we are. Okay, you until last one.
4: The Lord has done freedom. 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
2: the kind of testimony you saw from. Also, secure one who in a 50 city, me baby, or say, when you are born patch, a reverend, mebwa, so for him, mammy penny, you know, what tena baby 26 years, ah, a 1 year, she knew her. 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And as mama send you a dance here, no bra. Anyway, me will see. My name is Pastor Bernard Osuasan. Show some freedom, yame. Show some. Show some. Show some. My God. This can only be God and nobody else. But listen, let me quickly remind you. 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Na met me anointe wa man why. Jenamba no aye 0244 no abo 115 no abo 618 115 618. 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Number say me bo nyina de obet me afre me wo so no. 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
3: 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I hear damn pa, your money, papa. Yamu is Ramo.
0: Yame on shra, auntie Yan Shasia from beginning, ya. Oh, one and now, old Titin and one auntie no corner, now I shall see Eddie Titino. Now Titino, now Titono, not a Tumia boy. Yamin shra. Hello.
4: Hello, good morning.
0: Good morning, sir.
4: The firm Kobe interpretation ago.
0: Okay, Kobe Yanko.
4: I know the youth these days are becoming unbecoming.
0: Mm.
4: The attitude of the youth these days is really bad. But it's not just the problem of the parenting.
0: Okay.
4: Because to bring up a person to be an asset to the nation and not just parents.
0: Mm.
4: Until now, call. Are mindful for so they are trying to put laws on social media,
0: okay,
4: on media as a whole.
0: Mm.
4: Because when it comes to OTT, Akolati, you know, any of these parents have a role to play.
0: Yes,
4: the community have a role to play. Mm. The clergy have a role.
0: The kings
4: and the states also have a role to play.
0: Yeah,
4: in the end, just don't let us put it on the doorstep of just parents. Connecting our mindful for us, social media, and maybe piano out me also.
0: Okay.
4: Even these days, people are passing laws that people under 16 cannot access social media. Until the state is coming in, into Ghana, then they are found. Because our educational sector, so no, any one critical area, it's me streamlining the attitude of the youth.
0: Okay.
4: What are we doing about our education? CCR our education laws, discipline. In our education is now non-existent. Then you call through the educational sector that we had discipline. I went to one of maybe I'm saying my secondary school I'm calling letting me SCP me till today. Because oh yeah there now you be disciplined, you be shipped in line. And then education the open now yeah. It's sad the way our country is going, it's sad and our future is bleak.
0: Mm.
4: We'll continue to talk about it.
0: We won't stop now. No.
4: It's sad. Okay. Thank you very much.
0: Okay, my brother. God bless you. God bless you.
5: Papa, hello.
0: Papa, Bacho, lower way, you know, volume, look at
5: that. Yeah, papa, papa, papa. Papa.
0: Mame.
5: Hey, hey, hey, hey, hey, hey, hey, hey, hey, hey, hey, hey, hey, hey, hey, hey, hey, hey, hey, hey, hey, hey, hey, hey, hey, hey, hey, hey, hey, hey, hey, hey, hey, hey, hey, hey, hey, hey, hey, hey, hey, hey, hey, hey, hey, hey,
0: Nyame onshira, hey, hey,
5: amen,
0: hey.
5: Amen.
0: 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Hello.
6: Hello.
0: Yes, sir.
6: Papa, unyame asu njengangu.
0: Enka wansoso.
6: Your family Kwame Deborah because if you are crabble at the school.
0: Okay.
6: Papa, if you say Ghana and Casano, in fact, say Ghana, yes, it will be a quiet, dear, couldn't pay for so. But if I wait, yes, so about what's the radio, so I say, yes, so about radio, no pa, no pack your pa, no do radio, no what you assume. Because a man, you pan or studio, and a man, you back on assume. Ya kasa semu ya so wan ya tawol ba shem kwala sem kwala so odin papa omai we won so ya hwe ya omai ni ni dachi because one eh social media no enti okwa ma ban na so odin na nsi film because enyem mom ye o social media no first na kan tusa aman kwala ni say rough na what do you want to say? I say, but you pay in any. And as I say, we, and ya, him for some, and ya buying us should be say, over the 90 film, na social media, no? Because on to be called mine, be sure as anima we go to, which is a Ghana. And while I dear to me na social media, Musia on. And the rest are buying, so I'm finding 90 film, Papa, only as a few who are, and you're doing.
0: Yeah, that's it. Yeah, Cassie, you deserve. Our leaders are also so 80. Our education sector are 80. Our institutions are also so leaders are be 80. And ti yenye na yam fankwa yunyene mo. Our phone so so yam som fankwa yunyene mo na yam mo na yamranti yane maba wano waso yamranfa so sani Daniel mo sani Joseph onom Jacob onom F suba mfa so mo wawa phone. Wan so so am home man for so my yen. Hello.
7: Da.
0: Ama. 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
7: So I was young Bible.
0: E ja dem pa.
7: I say me am born in me and free am ben.
0: Mm.
7: Oh da. E ya re ho. And then for her we say neba. We say neba. We say neba hano. 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Da. 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Da woni mo say me time ono. 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See you. You can be many nara. You must rule. You must sorry, no baby, a natural. 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
0: 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Train a child. The way you should do or the way you should go. When he grown up, he will never depart from it. Hello.
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1: Ready to me, Yamaka see, without say, Michelle and Winyam and Nahimachin. We bomb pay at the Ghana menu now showing, sir. Oh, we yes, so demo, a moon brantio, a moon kitisio, oh, mercy so, our brabomo. 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
0: Amen, amen. 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
2: You send our papa a can on the 13th of September. 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
0: Yamin Osho.
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0: Amen. 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
1: he is alive
0: oh indeed he is alive Your Jesus is alive. And I don't know who wants to show and intina was all cost dana say. 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You have no idea. 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Dana say what? O bambo fuo bi well.
1: He died on the cross. He rose up on the third day.
0: Jesus is alive. Ah. 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You know
1: him. He's alive. He's alive. He's alive. Jesus
0: is alive. Forever. So what the care musu asori so what won paso Dana se what Tom Tom na When I mean what din ye Wa man ye watamfo pe amem Ne osefo no hwehwe wa wo so no wa man amem Wana wata wana joda ye bi a wo so ya ne ye ta wo Awurade aman ye watamfo no pe amem And Ope you are kafer on any dom yin egu a poprinum. 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A high 106.3 FM. 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

0: 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papa, papa. Who ye? Who ye? 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And he was rather woody when young fish and you know a noon, was rather woody. A belated happy birthday. Is in your woman, I come as wedding in Ambram. All right. Abishia. It a radius. I hear and saw a boy who buying. Nabi Adoma, and there, Iguswara engaging the altar of God. Na aye, Ochina, aye, all believers all night. All believers all night. And no, your papa, Bishop Yahusu and the son, and the team, and the dear, and the money, the dear, no, bro, Achimota, Resurrection Power, Living Bread Ministries International. Tomorrow, what about the boy in a hem for one sorry, I'll call it, all believers. And this is how you did so, you didn't hear, and I can't be. And tea for the chill, I saw no crown pair, block factory opposite to her. Alaji, last stop, no, the coach and time market. Kwanu so na blood factory opposite ho na asore no all believers all night and then you may ye be wo ho 6:30 to 8 o'clock ye pon na wo kina all believers all night no so so na ye de abro e wo no timpacho shenanso pa ye papa bishop ya usu anza timwa mo mpate mo nyina asafo ma nyina mo modia na munshia ye papa e wo ho Team ni na ni baby, but when it's the faces wa, banner of grace for us so, I can say all night oh, enti, banner of grace for no oh pukwasi, face, but anyway large tabora no, Jesus so believers all night na banner of grace for us so, edi share wo, yo, face ho, also all night umuye, enti share so for Stephen Johnson je kumho. And mass and once a man and once a man. All right, Abusia. Yamia share so by Hobine and I'll pay Osadia Baby Dia Nenim Beam. Auntie Mary, we would tea. So, boss of Mammy Mary Jacum see you of in his own time ventures. Would he four bar Agnes Asu Utea? YPC PCR na Neman Bibi away in tea. Na never as so on tea appointi. A doctor tea appointi that is also in your brain or the channel. Agnes, I'm sure. Michel. Baby, I will be at that with you. You ready? A friend I don't want him running. You ready? It's kind. Nah, and I'll pay my myself for 7 joints that you come within canteen and canoe. My man, a quabba. I should be ready. I say, it's better. I to her. I would say, and yeah, papa, Miss Autry would say, and kill for you so 80. I mean, she don't mean the debiada would say, Miss Amanqua, better feel, mean, 80. Betty, mammy, Susu would say, Tabu Sanfo, I'm warm, but I'm winning, I mean, Shalom. All right, Sofo, watch it.
1: Yeah, I just Sofo.
0: Now, what you say?
1: Christo Adum.
0: Christo Adum. Adum. Adum.
1: Adum.
0: Adum. Hey, encountering the altar of God. And then, no, yes, we are trinka from you see, when you are encountering, you want to engage.
1: Engage.
0: Engage. Engaging the altar of God. The altar, no, dear. Ah, your team was me. Oh, Papa, my team was me. The month of August. And once your team. And once your team. Okay. And the, and they, as you call it, I know who I kakra. You hear me now, so and so. And the, now me, I do my question that, eh, soft bass of mommy, Mary, and you come now with that. And they, yeah, what that. To question the India. Tia can and the, yeah, call. So happy birthday in advance. Osofu ba, Osofu Mame, the CEO of In His Own Time Ventures, Mary Johnson Ejikun.
1: Nanefia
0: Ejikun. Ejikun. Ejikun. Was a Friday phone. Nanefia Ejikun. Happy birthday. I'm in show super, no more who buy, no can, no more. Uncle Swam, what thing? How day, Wamobi. Sunday, eh, Wauda. Ya, Yankupon, you baby, yes. We are still counting. It will be a da, also Sabri, I can't hear how they be answering my happy birthday in advance. As of
1: Papa,
0: somewhere,
1: Christo Tiasse,
0: Christo Tiasse, oh, it is was. And he him from the Acro. Hebrew form.
1: And they call Hebrew form, man. T9 in teacher mood,
0: sir.
1: And they call Adum, I want them if you say Wadum.
0: If you say Wadum.
1: And encountering the altar of God.
0: Yes, encountering the altar of God.
1: And engaging the altar of God.
0: I need some control.
1: Engaging a encounter. I can't tell you.
0: Engage. I need some control. All right, T. How the actually? You may dear, I wouldn't admire when I named the decaying, the dear, papa, the bro in a name, so pa, you may dear, we say, and the scripture and the knee, you're making country, me, in our altar, ya. Aha, Cassia, papa, drawing when I knew Cassia. Aha, love young girl.
1: You, at you for interior radiasm, Hebrew form, mama, 89 teacher mu edunsia enti urade asem enti moma yemfa nam mra adom ayenwa no anim na yenya mbro hunu na yehunu adom na ebrese mu aboaye
0: aboaye Let us then approach the throne enti odi obetumi de ashoho. Let us then encounter the throne of grace with confidence so that we may receive mercy and find grace to help us in our time of need. Let us then engage the throne of grace. Oh, may the show encounter show them the grace. May they engage them the show. May they approach them the show. Of grace with confidence. So that we may receive mercy and find the grace to help us in our time of need. Let us intimo mayem fandam yeni akukudru enwura adom ayinwananim enya mubrohunu ene adom e di aboae
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1: me more.
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1: 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What changing a story? 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And all that you need is to come boldly. 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
2: mpacho na sir, all believers on it.
0: Yeah,
2: pastor said it twist you on them. Say a bomb pie. I'm a more fun or more cool school. September.
0: I'm more beer now. I'm more cool. I'm
2: more cool. Cool school environment is different.
0: Yeah,
2: fear environment. Yes, it is bomb pie. And then we show you a couple on seven.
0: Sir.
2: All
0: right, and the families. I am Musia Ku. A jadi and na. Aya, Mobano. Okay, she's quasi. Oko a secondary school here, you know. And to Miss Repanse, one more dianse, Mode Bombenina Babaho. Nay, no more bomb pie and San Obaco. Well, Cushes Gun Traswasi, a Seria Cranoba, Enabra, a Jabra. Our Resurrection Power Living Bread Ministries International, Alaji Tabora, aho. Blood Factory opposite Wa, Kwanwa. I saw that for Fefe, yes, she was already and Faumra. All right, Abusia. So for now, say.
1: So for ba, so for man.
0: Ah, okay. Happy birthday in advance. Also for ba, also for me, very educum. Kasiada. Hey, that's a good one. Hey, yebaho. Yebaho. So for. 0244. 79. 50. 65. 50. 65. Aha. What's that? 0244.
1: 79. 50. 65. 50. 65.
0: You pay bia bia
1: bag
0: bia
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0: sir e di ngara ikui all right abusia e di obesi ase na yakofa ye papa bishop ya owusu ansa
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5: 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Me ma me papa wo ye tie sa. Na fesu su na me shulo no. It's one day I'm gather courage to be sad. Oh, one day we will see a radio station back up on us. I also put us on our phones here. The teacher, I mean, she has a meet ye, what's some it you preaching? More bombire because you're so much in the new moon bombire the same thing. Did you want a medibini, a meco school in a or mammy radio or the fatu hand say? If you are don't buy and no new frequency now, say. I'm walking. What is our radio for? So I'm catching one. And see, main future station, we saw a number, but see, minimum search. But me also have much in that. No, my searches are me who was at the chimney who was Sasha the next day. It's in less than a pressure, never am too. I'm not sure that I'm searching, and I'm starting 17. See, me who say I do my 106.3 for so many years. The story of my chair, the station mean changing. 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feel that over here, my downfall. Miss many years, my woman, may who said, may name me, they be our do my family, and then, my minimum relationship, and then in church, I'll be here, and now, because I was you, ọmọ sọ nkọla ni sọ sai 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

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In ruby a yenum. A bibi drubi a wood no more won't shed that measure. A brofun ruy a yenum you cran. Oh no more. As I saw check it, sir. In ya a houndson son so be a wild cassava brabum. Why now toy you? Fan you be a new kumo. You be an ama o yare e ne ma wa wo no mo ye e na e de wo kon kakran and to be sure say wunya se wo be too fu say ya wo de wunya fu too fu okra no a nyame adom radio isu no counselor tena the biada o ma ye futu e fa ye fie e fa ye cars but say car no betumi atwi a ye say wo ho den na se wunya ho den a be den wetumi atwi car no if you know who see and so near hold a better than what them. Or by fair fenno, I was so pen on one. You say, what penational. So I'm holding, sir. O better hold the horn, the horn, sir. Never fear, that's 50 too. Now say, oh, yes, it will be Barber Fano. It will be so do a fanaco. It's Miss Rawa, but my dream bear manner. And they are what they, yeah, can I say, you know. Say, oh, share kidney problems now. Occurs when kidneys lose 144 out of every 1 million. 144 out of every 1 million kidney failures. Stamo, a young cancer, who know how there be. Nemo yen share ye, and to tree near my ye, and fear near men's yaquamo, a ye. Obanzo ya check it. Wase. Onofo. Yeah, wa found some mea. But call hospitals or so. Nasa baby womwa. Na ultimate senior normal. Ingen out for our own betterment. Ingen I hear your knee and I am cosuinti. So, yingin, ukoto jay, usisi. Tiatina tene, adana yaka kra. Now, chiao, sir. Your phone, you crook, no. And you're be brave also. I didn't know what train. I'm gonna be drew baby, so more in ye. Who bet me a home baby? A man who be anchor. Well, good morning, very good morning, sir. What joining in? It's you, hard, sir. One song. I'm a Tibiana Makai in the 80s and then 90s. Any fresh anti region, this is a group will be a new creation. New creation. See, woman, woman, you know, you're paying for a buyer, so far, pensioner.

And a pair yet the Hoshe, Yami, Tiasifo, Tridian Ponunsa, Tridian Pon, born a surname in Assassin, a radia, Dina, Yanidiana, may you also answer anyone's so. Eddie Hoshe and Sir, meet you back, come, you know. Gina. Right, Jesus Christ, a tray. It's a more bomb pie among us, a yenaja. If it's a new yet, yenaja was through. Yenaja was through. Dear what? Yenaja was through, dear what? Yenaja was through, dear what? Yadia want to also with Dean whom we feed that. Dean whom we feed that. We hallowed thy name. We hallowed thy name this morning. Come on, baby, I will be a hallowed the name of the Lord. I hallowed the name of the Lord. Radu Dean Hote, Ghana, Europe, Asia, America. Baby, I will be a Dean Hote. I can put my trust in this name. Our Heavenly Father, we hallow thy name. I hallow your name in every circumstance. 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

0: 2000 over yawo omunyina. 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That is global. Global, this is what. Kura, yeah. Radi, yeah, my wife. Yadi, I won't bow anymore. Alan in the Koshan, Gabalino, the stopper. Fayesie, on Taba and Nase. The 2 men were done and went deep. Bring you now in every situation, every situation, every environment. With 2 men and done a huadi. With 2 men and done a huadi. Yamriwa brim, Yamkokura brim, Yasuja brim. All around you with 2 men and done a huadi. Abra yenibi. With 2 men. It does not limit itself. With 2 men. With 2 men and done a huadi. Ready to be done when the baby out and just lift your hand. You are not driving, you are sitting in the car. And my name is Nyo Ferry. I'm talking about God. I'm talking about God, a capital G O D. Ready about 2 minutes and then Wendy will be the kind of help. My name is Yao and Nyo Ferry. Politics crank of way, man, and we any moment to be a grand. Kofanya nyom ferse o me support we na wu nyankopon nyankopon che amara nyom fere kai muka ura yesu jame ho jame kra jame ni padua jame busua jame ma jame yire jame ma jame sefo jame kunu ba wanim mira fire no mumwe fire kra ya ho ho ni padua free tiri su ko kaya nanse. We surrender our lives. We surrender our lives. We surrender our lives. In Powana, what try you want to your tie? We don't know them. Oh my normal co school, your normal community, your normal yeah, Juma. They are pretenders. They don't think any good about us. Everybody in Sro. With 2 minutes done a wedding. With 2 minutes done a wedding. With 2 minutes done a wedding. And my 2 minutes none wedding as we have lifted our hands unto you. My 2 minutes none wedding. Your dad so pity, your dad prison, your dad or that cells. Already, your dad labor world. And my 2 minutes none wedding. In the mighty name of Jesus. My 2 minutes none wedding. Your brother, your sister, your different, your fiaba. My 2 minutes none wedding. Kaduni mavakola paronde. I'll to be in any one year running a jim copper. I'm out to be in any one day. You're different, you're fever. You're not any sorry. I call him a faladi. Ekamo kakadino, sir. And ready any media, dear man, no, a bini. About to be in any one day. Me running a jim copper. Are you saying that with me? Are you confessing that? I ran him out to me in any way. Kevin Dimachisa, ran him out to me, Cassiano. I ran yes about to me, Cassiano. You may not be specific, but would be 2 minutes done in one day in all areas. I ran out 2 minutes man in any way. I bring you now, sitting in you now. Yeah, my name winning, but 2 minutes in any way. Sadino, Kabade, Mako, Ramada. 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About 2 minutes and the Wadi. 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
2: Amen.

0: Good morning
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0: Good
1: morning, Daddy. It has been very, very, very busy, but his grace is always sufficient.
0: Amen.
1: Na don't know, so no, I can't train. Dear the name Muka Cranka Cranka Cranka Masada Conference. Oh my God, Masada Conference. Masada. And right here, come on. And then, about to us, Kwasiada, you baby, Kwasiada, a fool, a ukra. Be a Vienna, sorry, and yes, Abba. Na fe ya be dedication of the building. Yeah. Dedicate ya sorry na high effect, high effect. Also for Steve. Yeah, I was say. Na ya wada and timu one day ya for one guy say me say question. Yeah. Day born eh mo ma me ni mo was ceremony. Well the obaya and man to unka. And there you are that moment on ka na dear na dear I compulsory by force in your eye push the agenda building for God easy as a red dying ain't it but yeah you are that for umbrella yeah my head
0: agenda win kofiniama
1: yes agenda na dear yeah agenda way dear yeah pa counselor yeah. Oh my in a crack. My hero hard, you know. Me sorry I no pa me fa tade crack me one thing mat no matter yesterday. Just who sat tade obekan was.
0: Ah.
1: Will you be oh my in
0: I say I now ne young boys no compete.
1: Na say me menye old boy. I'm crying for from Sabah. Am I too old?
0: Grandpa.
1: Yeah, grandpa no dear. Why not? But make yourself and so for Steve or oh, introduce me or say oh, we're no crowd because we need it and I'm saying what do you just say me age you know and I have problem mamu but that is fine yeah so well person who don't want to join you know and run my mom number now I'm for a request number so I give it out and the well open a sign also meet me the amount said the baby question I went to be my crown now there fa where you bra na ya wada for yen win what the juada would do queer do the brabe boa na chesa sika I don't know three right to be everybody come on board a bit like I say brand table called tonkas so person me bear boa cement kakra yami ajuma na ye yo we ni person. And why can be kakra counselors okay kind dear kind
0: of second kings
1: chapter 6 now in the himaya will imagine him in a way you imagine him. But then I'm just looking at the capacity as I say in yana yade a build the bibia a matter enlarge your capacity bro for kasem na me dey ya at the chiramaker sane make enlarge your capacity when we am 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So do they have me in their heart? My leadership, my vision, my plans. 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You must begin to think about that. Counselor, now, what do you mean?
0: Daddy, me know you are.
1: And I fear, what do you mean? Yes, counselor. What do you
0: mean? Me know you are. Oh, cafe, Jumemo. Say, when you will be a Jumana, maybe I was Shawassi. Now, all ideas about a Jumano.
1: Yeah.
0: Say, move it to me. 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
1: 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the truth. Sycophants. They will never tell you, oh, but I'm ranting there. They came to the leader.
0: Mm-hmm.
1: And why I emphasize, say, Ejina, send me a montemotifa. Say, inquire any bit to me a voice, Bibia Chirewa. Ejina, send me a montemotifa. 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
1: 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The other dream saw your mommy by your papa banner, or by impediment. Yet the any radio, yet the any daffum. 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Won't you be papa bin for Ghana honda? De biadia who can be an a negative. Of course, we on my wicked positive in Ukraine. Was it men ka? Mean few? Ain't it you be tempted? Maybe she had the yes, she ain't. It will feel, sir, Nabi been in Sidana. But they went to the man. Omo kura no oso fo penyene no nyame akoa baby ya ti die ahaye hia dodo ya o chire ya wa ibia o yekunu wo yira observe bibi o ba eye senior or be kansem no wanim dua any even senior wo ka asem no wo saya asem no counselor so bibi tie wa eye wa approach o your attitude, your behavior, attitudinally, we are so unconcerned. 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Baby, aye tidi a hezamai. 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We are going to stand with our children. And we are praying for them. And they will buy for Obano Bra. The directives now for Aquadano Fano Bra. Feasting Festival 2026. This year, the program is in a festival conference. Now, Kabrosuo, now a conference, step up. And in Rambe, Koko Pia, baby, for Friday, Masada, and also a conference. Sign another conference, so about a feasting festival Councilor, we may acquire a feasting festival.
2: Why invite me?
1: Okay. Oh dear. We to be positive.
2: Maybe frame my man and
1: I. Unka positive back. That say me I make can't just say yenko. Me I make can and I say unko.
2: Oh, daddy.
1: Me we jaja. What say I dear no? Because this is we invite me. Hey, Councilor.
2: Daddy.
1: Woman, do you need to you?
2: Me friend. I saw for Michael.
1: Cranton.
2: I'm a friend.
1: When you say you man every year, it's a feasting festival. Basso was German dissident. German dissident. My mom number. Now, what join us? It is going to be one of a feasting festival. Basso was German dissident.
2: From 9th to 13th.
1: From 9th wow. to 13th of September. Yeah, and Jimmy Tumen Safro be Bia, what Germany be, catches up over there, catches up in the Düsseldorf. Mekwako Kasebi, na, Yahidi, when you make tune for no, therefore, no, the year, Mekwako China. Yes, it's important, Mekwako Kasebi. Feasting Festival. Feasting Festival. May your number, I was in Anka. Was it 0909 2026? Wow, 0909 2026.
2: Number baby also. 491.
1: But your course,
2: 733.
1: Mm-hmm.
2: 407527. 491 733 407527. Okay. And Zoom link and so was.
1: It was so. No, any Zoom link in Ukraine, okay. The contact number. We so we be so baby, dusted off. So, Germany now open or can open number 173. We for 173, no 173 347527. And we bet we are joining say you may be a Kesia, so feasting festival. Feasting festival. Oh, we be muku didiana. Feasting festival. It is going to be a wonderful time in Germany, Düsseldorf. Be you part of it. Be you part of it. Counselor.
2: Daddy.
1: Phone now was a sign into my friend. Yampong.
2: Me pacho.
1: Okay. My man say, and you remember they started here. That is a song. I was here, one and an age, man. One and an abobra. And then you must be Kasawo, another Assemblies of God Church, be what?
2: There's no call Lift Up God.
1: Lift Up God. Everybody so the day and day. But my Kasawo conference being so as a sir. And my man, come London. I can also be combat my time. I will be online with them. We are now sorry, no more soon. Yeah, man, and mama, you know. But we will talk seriously things about mama. Mama also here. Now, Emma, Ebusiana, you're sustained. Now, you're productive. Now, you're lovely. Ebusiana, dear. Who will move as a bear man? Or you're bear man? You're timid. I'm timid, and I'm going to be a man. I'm going to be some man for the normal emobra. And I want to hear you. Bema, we are timid, dear man. Pell, crack, Mary, Assemblies of God. Ewa. Heathrow. Hounslow. Heathrow.
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0: 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Abidia, 40% discount from a boy, Juma was shooting day, a boy for your room and tea, and on a public moon, Sia Cassia Bo, Ah, Cassafidia, Wahania, Yonu, so Efa, and your Eja, or Madame Rumenti, and your Debra, say ya. Facebook, YouTube, and your Big O 5 at your motum, Doctor Shai Aqua, and a Jaggery Boas Benin Jum, a Bomichidom, a Dini Echo me Nana Ade Mununcum.
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0: Yes, I'm not saying tantam. Yes, I'm saying the other. Yes, I'm saying Eddie Afiri. Office of the Special Prosecutor. Office, no? One year through OSP, I'm not making any mistake. And if you're not going to be able to do it, and you're going to be able to do it, and you're going to be able to do it, yes, I'm going to be able to do it. I'm going to be able to do it. I'm going to be able to do it. Katase, I'm going to be able to do it. You'll be able to do it. You'll be able to do it. Nefri, sir, I will free the Juma Diaz, and you're going to be able to do it. 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
3: Although there was a matter pending before the Supreme Court which was directly on point of whether the prosecutorial mandate of the OSP under Act 959 was unconstitutional, this development brought the investigative and prosecutorial work of the OSP nationwide to a standstill and uncertainty. Therefore, prosecutions stalled, investigations were gravely hampered, and corrupt actors became emboldened in their opprobrious conduct. The cost to this nation is staggering. Do the math on what we have lost as a nation as a result of what happened on 15 April 2026.
0: Yewra kisi aja bin ewie ne kasa enu wochere mu se emfa ho se nipa bi enni gidie woni dwumadie a wodie mu e wo bekwo so aye dwuma aboa amomai konkro gana katase se pro dwumdie ne kanka ye pese etuase aye timi etuase.
3: 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The OSP also safeguarded Tema Oil Refinery from being pawned off, and it is now in operation after years of inactivity. The OSP's shakeup of the government payroll system has saved the nation a little over 100 million cedis so far. We will rigorously investigate cases. We will vigorously prosecute cases where the evidence indicates wrongdoing. We will actively recover assets. We will take all necessary steps to prevent corruption.
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4: We are not demanding that Etenka assessment methodology be changed without expert consideration. We are demanding that the methodology be understood by the people whose children future depends on it. NCPTA therefore calls for the following actions. Priority, lead stakeholder and proposed timelines. Priority, respect and implement an implementation of the High Court interlocutory order. Clear public explanations of the 2026 BEC grading process. Like within the next 7 days.
0: Yewra Kofi Raphael ebie ne kasa na wo kyerem se emfa ho se wama waye kenefo amso no wo mso wasem kakraka wo kyerem se sese pa indiscipline a ekoso ewo ye school sa hudom no eno so hadwene pa ni manim ya ewo se mpanifo de wonan esi fom ewo ho.
4: NCPTA is deeply concerned about the growing challenges of indiscipline affecting some schools and communities including bullying, cyberbullying, drug abuse, examination malpractices, gangsterism, assault of teachers and students, inappropriate use of technology, sexual misconduct, and other forms of moral and behavioral deterioration. We must be honest with ourselves. The modern school is carrying a burden that no

0: Although there was a matter pending before the Supreme Court, which was directly on point of whether the prosecutorial mandate of the OSP under Act 959 was unconstitutional. This development brought the investigative and prosecutorial work of the OSP nationwide to a standstill and uncertainty. Therefore, prosecutions stalled, investigations were gravely hampered, and corrupt actors became emboldened in their opprobrious conduct. The cost to this nation is staggering. Do the math on what we have lost as a nation as a result of what happened on 15 April 2026.
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0: And by December 2025, the OSP had secured financial recoveries including 8.5 million cedis and $2 million in addition to substantial movable and immovable assets in ongoing proceedings. The OSP also safeguarded Tema Oil Refinery from being pawned off, and it is now in operation after years of inactivity. The OSP's shakeup of the government payroll system has saved the nation a little over 100 million cedis so far. We will rigorously investigate cases. We will vigorously prosecute cases where the evidence indicates wrongdoing. We will actively recover assets. We will take all necessary steps to prevent corruption.
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2: We are not demanding that Etenka assessment methodology be changed without expert consideration. We are demanding that the methodology be understood by the people whose children future depends on it. NCPTA therefore calls for the following actions. Priority, lead stakeholder and proposed timelines. Priority, respect and implement an implementation of the High Court interlocutory order. Clear public explanations of the 2026 BEC grading process. WAEC within the next 7 days.
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2: 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We must be honest with ourselves. The modern school is carrying a burden that no single institution can successfully carry alone.
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2: 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The question we are asking is that up until now, all the 1,600 have they all received their reintegration allowance? And what is the cost of that? So largely, we want to know why and how much the government and its his partners spent in this whole enterprise of bringing our colleagues from South Africa to Ghana.
0: Jim FM. 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
0: 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Happy birthday, and confirm your first da Emma Goyle, Super SP from a Eco Bank, and so yeah, that was papa. Thanks to you, Computer Clinic, DBS Industries, Nafi Franco Trading Enterprise, or Madame Romanti, and now an opabdom no siakasi, we ye to me at the Ebreo, Big O 5 in the Chamu Tumu, Facebook, and YouTube, Dr. Shai Aqua, and now Jagri Bois, or Madame Roma, and a Jabuo Michidom, ding ding, a diame just so, and nana ade munukumye kwedie miwofa menua pani oman hene kwabla sante e wotena se aka ho 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

0: 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Is he here?
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10: yemia e free bra wodi me call thanks to you computer clinic ba ye no ena ma me hu aye fe na me ye die nyina kosa no.
9: Hey send pa yi da ye modua sentra. 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
10: ai mia me ma set na me bra wa wo hu pa o nanso ye free thanks to you computer clinic ba ye tafo nyina ye memma
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Still! 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

0: for the greed of money for themselves and their families are destroying our water body. May God kill all of them. The people are committing genocide, poisoning our waters, and we are looking on and playing politics around it. It's evil, it's barbaric. The people who manage our water say that, look, now there are children, they found mercury, cyanide and things in their blood, causing cancers and limbs. You will see the water is very clear, but when you take it to the laboratories, you see chemicals. That was what they said on TV. The woman said that the fact that our water is clear and you are drinking it does not guarantee that the water is chemical and cyanide free. Some of the politicians, some of the opinion leaders, some of the chiefs are involved in the pollution of our waters, and God don't punish them. God don't punish them for destroying our water bodies. How can you compare a few hundreds and thousands of people and the activities in killing 33 million people? Foreigners have entered and they are mining on our waters, and we are looking on. What kind of a people are we? Can you go to China and go and do what I'm saying in China? Can you go? Which country can you go to and go and do what I'm saying there? It shows the weakness of our system, that foreigners will come into our country, go into our forest reserve, and then our water that are clean, and they will mine in the water and pollute the water, and we are looking on playing politics with it. And the politician and the chief, anybody in our water bodies and polluting because of the money for their pocket, and our systems are being poisoned. May God kill them first. And we have the army, we have the military, and we can't enter the forest and arrest these people and stop all forms of galaxy. We can't do it. It means that we ourselves, we are inside and we have interest and we are lining our pockets. And anybody here who is in Galamse, get ready to die first. Our waters have become Milo. Milo is mass murder. This is stupidity and nonsensical. And when I see Chinese people carrying guns and they have guarded off the area of the Galamse, and they are now threatening our citizenry from not coming to stop them. And you see our military men. These military men are also there, and they have also expressed interest. So this government must not fail the Ghanaians people. This government, because the previous government, they toy with our river bodies and they have passed. This new government, they should rise up and do the work. They should deport all foreigners, Chinese, whatever, all those who are polluted. They should deport, they should arrest them, deport them. The word I hate cry in my life is that, your friend is saying, Galam said, yeah, and you best stop here, and am I in Galamse? How do I stop Galamse? Am I in there? It means that the people who can stop it, the military, the police, they should do their work. I'm a pastor, I'm preaching. The best I can do is what I am saying, that this is mass murder, it is genocide, it is killing our children, and it must be stopped, and it must be stopped now.
1: The neighbor is a Nigerian guy. And this is the house.
2: Or the Adrena Gusso. It's a fashion abre. It's a abrios re. Fe. 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Yes, any ayre. 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We any. It's with the Tirano. Senate here. Tetuan say. 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So, Senate here. 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And run abre. Wey. 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

0: 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So important. APSA, I say, my story matters to them, your story matters to them, our story matters to them. APSA, on the wings of Kofi Assan, ably supported by the great 05, Anafi, Aye, Kejua, Anafi, Aye, Abna Pokuya, Ahwenye, and a democracy is not for sale. Trainer Landy or Kofoidia Kof Town, and she'll be reporting from there for us. It is just be on guard. Na abna any entertainment komo, and of course Kobe Stone, and then Amamo Akwa Caroline, Team Ninye, technically Mohammed and so Eboy Chidomo Kwan Sunkozo. We are so proud of you. Yento to us, yento to a JJ mu. If we say wo unihwa iniho jibibiada, the choices that you have, but bribiada uti adom. 106.3 FM. Yen fawu ni agro kra into smachiao baby abutu whether o eya manone anaso o Ghana ha aseda so kokra ana yedi e mama biako Dr. Rubo atete sey
1: amai me ho yepa na wo so
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0: No, can you move okay, kakra? 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
1: Oh, kai pa, my kai pa. 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
0: Hey, because you move when you say, a chug pa.
1: Oh,
0: that's it. How do you?
1: I'm a good old dish, you know. 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
1: Oh yes, yeah. Oh, you also Nipa, also you're very careful. Also you're very careful.
0: Oh my
1: very
0: goodness.
1: Yeah.
0: Hey, Dr. Edubuati.
1: A secret is best kept by one person.
0: A secret
1: is best kept by one person.
0: Oh,
1: the
0: moment I'll be catching Kwabena Santino, it is no more a secret.
1: It's no more a secret. It is
0: no more so crass.
1: Honestly, so what I'm for. Honestly, my very best friend. Oh, I think I can't you be because whatever. I can't you be.
0: Yes, you go. Say, sir,
1: let you go. Let you go.
0: Hey, pay a pelican. Me catch you on purpose. Me can't you be. We no may we not may you need.
1: I will not trust you.
0: But any no crass.
1: I can't. At your back,
0: yeah.
1: They make sure say once your power shaman, ogina open team be being inquire. For instance, oh my, many we see I say, but what you mean me behind the scene? You know, a child say, oh, master, 1-2. That is how obi your power shaman. Oh no, uncle, come on, shaman, in chere obi.
0: Yeah.
1: For the one direct,
0: yeah.
1: Oh, rebukement, so be rebuke you and answer obi a cow anymore. Am I maybe me to me in Nipa no power sham? But Obi I won't come in. Oh, maybe I okay. Now no, I can't chip and then you're dangerous. But in Nipa no one, so you know more. We need to be careful who we entrust
0: Dr. Edubuati.
1: Yeah, normal with. Yeah, it's very important.
0: Dr. Edubuati, the motivation. Hey, Doc.
1: Bye bye.
0: Hey, Doc, I put you on command. I'm carrying the hand. I'll be saying, "Who are you saying?" It will fill out your salary. Fachay, we are in the Onyamia. Do me credit, Mister No. Obi person or Sirri, Mister. No crepe pan, a Doc making. Obi person or Sirri pan, so or Sirri. ensre.
1: Samaba.
0: Enti anti ensre. Unya kwenya se opeso osre asre. 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
1: Ye
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1: Ye hu ya banku. Abrabo ni afani. 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
1: Afani too serious. What we ya fano ma na. I mean, enipa no awodwen ye wo se unni ho a won survive no. Amai. Unni ho enipa no be survive.
0: Okay. Se enipa na wadwen wadwen ye wo se unni ho a on survival no.
1: Yeah.
0: O ni honso obe survival.
1: Obe survival. Oh my, ne say your ho obu ha woni woni papa woni eyi mame.
0: Ba oko.
1: But otimi kwa timbe yo brempon o oh, man. Unye
0: ni da sobia o. Unye ni da sobia, unye ni da sobia.
1: Unye ni da sobia. What you say? Unye ni da sobia. Enti no, you know that we are killing ourselves so much. We just say the number be bi at 2 year you show na honko na ba.
0: Asima can say see eh. And obi di we are bremi.
1: That's right.
0: Your enemies are not so far from you.
1: Oh yes.
0: They laugh and eat with you and give you advice. May God expose them.
1: Amen.
0: Hey, and you are far from us.
1: Let be there, be there, be. Now, oh my, obi a wunim so your enemy. 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
1: relationship problems no okay
0: yes
1: okay.
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1: situational
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0: 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Said the Ushie, said the Wahu do Huni, and then one convenient ano, it mean an impact.
1: And then a situational.
0: Oh, yeah, different situational. Situational libido. And then the bear man, what call, Sebi, or you'll be a way believer, Nasabia or Penavia, what call on one. And I said that time on Obani Behuno address. 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Because you see, so person who nya be nya irrational ne sa normal one. Oba, o man, the issue ni say bibia wo bia ti nya impact. Bia be mani hu no, and then they send the signal into the brain. Na brain no say say e work na ascend bibia fe ni say testosterone. Na testosterone e push moja no. Na bo se na koma no, e bo pum. Ubo an say that say bi a send it into bibia fe ni say ne be mani na be man legi na so. And you see, a man bebre no it's me kum. A mama. And to kwa wene to kwa basa, no way ye see na bema no bonse. Ubonse at that bell be a big and say, Bosume no only bema no kum ye no kon bano. Umukra no won so mu ni satan kano and fama. It be a peace in ye and fa san a man so cras so likewise. A man so ni a peace of mind ya ono so intimi ma the last one be cut or a scenario a obi na me hwe obi na me hwe obi about 5-6 years ago o man na me hwe no be ma no dey see yana say my get test o wi ase nyina be ma ni na intimi pita me hu ade cry na man be ma ni enye eye yi na me busa na say be ma me sere wa when was the last time wa oni oba ehia ye o say oh I know I don't want to talk about it. It was a very nasty experience. Let me say, that is where I want to know. I want to know what happened. E wa na oba down. Let me say, person me bua wa because test the B, hormonal testing, medical testing, na ma run it, you are fit. I was out to me here, Juma. I was out to me no base here. It is identity. It me and us. 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O baby o wali o baby no person wali o baby no na one oba na tena be 3-5 months na oba no empening and any year dey in CI

0: Nti ebi omu shisha abonten restaurant no so da bi mame brefi. 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
1: that's very offensive.
0: Oh yes,
1: very offensive. Ebu abemkra ebu abemkra
0: be man apre to kawi na me se masa. This is where the problem is. This is where your problem is. We ene kun ama olibido no advanish we na kun be ma no eti hono na me refer no to psychologist madam for doctor b doctor sakode me refer no na mka jense we no also psych no na dwene o man within a matter of 1 month no na sebi be ma no no madru wanye hwe that tells you say so woni kunu kra wo na hoden ne ba fomo a ye wo kwan a ye fa so a ene be ma ekasa o se ene ye modern time ya na ye ntiase se 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
1: So many
0: ways.
1: So many ways in killing a cat. So many ways in killing a cat.
0: You have to find a way. It is psychological, mental, and normal. It is so a question of Hong Kong. And until now, we are bad. What do you say? Ubi, I want to say, what do you know? If you say, Santo kona wone ne kun ni said ye wu se be fie wu ni fie ni no eni pa no wa bonten no wono no wonye sa mistake no eti oman ene aha na me de mono ebisi
1: doc ya dasi as usual your numbers
0: end point to me particular ya die bia hu bia ta wo any sexual related condition wo de boss wa na ho asane ahode na ba form a me se oba end point to me particular clinic ya eye instant. Yeah, yeah, testing you know, that day, you know, I am our do no performance na na Emma no that day, you know, we shall see who's our performance. Yeah, did be how be ah, but more than frame in the engine train come on. Number me is 0244 86 76 70 68 0244 0244 86 86 70 70 68 68.
1: Oh,
0: my answer to you this morning.
1: Dr. Duboatin, it has been mentioned that we share now for the week. There were so that's Dr. Duboatin, endpoint homeopathic clinic. And then a bonk more come a come a one. We said, oh, she bring 18 minutes after 7. Just the same at Dome 106.3 FM. And that's a new mequia. So on a day, Pomodin, come on a brain. Auntie Mary's gripe mixture, a manufactured and distributed by NS Chemists. Oh, co pharmacy, be a bunny be a torn. Mofra, one did ya na intimate digestive. And I said, one is in a free, you know, that pain they go through, you know, that's what Auntie Mary's gripe mixture is in to cure. And to make sure, say, a relieved child continues to be a happy child, akwadano, or tete, ha ha, one cast was from you, know, a bit too sinkers, yeah, nothing. Yada C for C liver specialist Francois say Ubekaya Adibia Fabre Bombian won the liver to Nabe Jaswa Ebua. Dr. Chemantini, Dr. Siama Junior, Yachiamo Damasi Babia Mobia, Dr. Siama Junior and Nkasa 0500 040331 and 0500 040328. That's Dr. Siama Junior. Now we're tuning in a bonko. But Dr. Chemantini to Amsterdam, number near +3168. +3168 7985584. Na what your liver, your health, your life, your spine, and to make sure say when you see for C for to make us a nafi Vega Tam Fonso Panacea Pharmacy Diaba a drone was kutia malaria or quantum koso into Panacea Pharmacy said Dodona and Casa de 1 in Casa 0593 802 668 and 0274-182-917. 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But any banks fuo nina ku Ghana Association of Banks. And I'm going to say, Ghana Association of Banks for Edin Simba Tudra. Yen yini kwen banks, I do call when you move me in such a like a sebemono. Ne would you fonsone, a cronfone, a ye, quamca fonson, no more than trickers be briba, and a banks is here and you're careful. Na yanya careful will be the 6 ever than year 9. It is important that ye betty baby own free banase. Na fiat me, or motima maya, and churchly be bra. 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That's the Ghana Association of Banks. 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Mi huwa huwa mu se. Miko mi regina. MPP 4 ko 2 aba nano day for the chairmanship position and other positions. Oko afu regina. The MPP chairman. 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Asimbi ya dewa kumasu for the region no. Wansa wanya akwenya no. Na if you also wait me to be out today, maybe who knows tomorrow. Echina say be your mother into me by a power. Na almost be a sense she be out to the DJ at the amount. Inti Shannon so say, Yera, a year boba waha. Sana do donor friend, boba. At the right time, Obekasa Enchebia. Ira boba, anyway, good morning. I promise you, but now say, Kejuana, me say, no, we are my Impact Makers Foundation. Yeah. Democracy not for sale. Ira boba, Bokodia. Chairman. Wow. Good to see you.
2: Happy to see you. Too.
1: I have for MPP regional chairman. Yeah, I'm so proud. Yeah.
3: Congratulations. I was making a statement.
1: Okay.
2: The power from where?
3: It depends on where you are coming from. Oh my goodness! Congratulations, chairman.
1: What kind of home?
3: Yeah. Wow.
1: That's how it is.
3: Let's see. They get 20 more.
1: Debbie.
3: But democracy is not for sale.
1: Yeah.
3: No.
1: One of the campaign messages is "Nyesika na ibibia, yahu kika, any opepa." I perceive the boy your mind.
3: Wow.
1: It's very important. No, we are. No, I compare a boy phone and him dear phone and a quantity of binya and their casicacy and that's any swadi who at my bar. Now, who could he can do phone dear? So, what do I want to show you now? Quasi car and the house, sepa, ebeba. So, that's the challenge.
3: That's why
1: I think the party na see more with the kind of messenger or the eba and until or man, sir, a quenyan. But so, the banks for almost in tricks, be brabo. Would you agree with this for better than quayo?
3: Sir,
1: of course.
3: Saying.
1: Say Nino on Selber Huno Biashada at drafting it may be as a bank as we natural pepper. Say, yeah, Usikan cra akem. It's if I win a brana, Beji, Obercono, or Mojo, non baby, or Mojo pin be, Obe Piantum GD Quasar, a baby rich enough physical bank with Nano, Santam, Najibu.
3: It's one more year now, dear, no more
1: year. Yeah, I just see any banks, no, a bit didn't come in.
3: Wow.
1: Any more guy?
3: Come here.

Well, National Identification Authority for the ANK Bobia Baum say, attention businesses, institutions and service providers, the National Identification Authority, FASA Kwenya also, and informal, say, a name, LI2523, no, has introduced important changes to the way you verify Ghana card identities. It is saying, under the new requirements, the biometric verification is the principal means of confirming a Ghana card holder's identity. When verifying an identity, do not rely solely on the photograph or physical appearance of the person presenting the Ghana card. Use the NIA-approved biometric verification system. Do not photocopy, Mr. Ghana card, no. Do not photocopy, scan, retain copies or images of the Ghana card, or rely on ocular inspection alone, except where permitted by law. Failure to comply is an offense and shall attract penalties up to 2,000 penalty units for a body corporate and 1,000 penalty units for a partnership or other undertaking, payable by each partner or responsible person. If your institution verifies identities, onboard onto the NIA's Identity Verification System Platform, IVSP. Prepare your systems and staff and comply with the new requirements before the transition period ends on 2nd November 2026. For onboarding, the OUNINAS email idverification@nia.gov.gh. And as our friend, 0302-999-306-307-309. NIA, providing future solutions now. And that's it. Make sure, sir, Ubedi Sansi Shewesu, Nankofa, Eye, Yonibia, and Famro.

0: Well, Makacho Kejua Tnasiwa no say na yebebon komo ewa ha Kejua and the Hariza Kwa that's all news ni.
1: Of course, you know say hasidi e ka obo Hariza Kwa na has of focus so eta do.
0: Ana Edmona Kansu that's
1: okay. Yes, of course. Umsa no na samate so ajaboso. You see say Mr. Summers, I giant sports, not my idea. Your best sports, and I'm in finding room. I'm just training room. Maybe you're training room.
0: Who
1: says that? Yeah,
0: Gordon or Bloody?
1: Yeah.
0: Or that's what I
1: said. Oh, so no, they say, no, or didn't create a gold stars as an assistant.
0: Gordon Bloody?
1: Yeah, Mwama Gordon Bloody, yeah.
0: Hey, Kotoko?
1: Yeah. Question of Sammy, who? I'm going to go. Homo, I know what 28th, 29th. Hey, empty na gyro when you see you.
0: Omo di be call no be.
1: Yes, enti ya be hwani ya de honsam abroad. Ita mu chukuma e kwa ya band ya ni ya bani ya dia. Enwa samra ne. 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Na ya ba ya incredible ne me bo quicky. Na ya ko.
0: Yeah.
1: Aha, no ano ya fear me on your plan no.
0: Yeah. Tilapia no.
1: Ya di catfish.
0: Ya di a share Jordan because of absence of.
1: Jordan de o nya do.
0: Abina, Udi onkawo ye irrelevant for that course.
1: Oh, really? Me am ko farm asem ba hero.
0: E ma ho den chain bi enti na etu nyum se Samson, Delilah dada
1: no. 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E no so e wo white tuke ni mo.
0: Aha, e wo akire ho.
1: Jim FM. Amai. En na se to for no shaze o.
0: Ah,
1: are ho sem.
0: Aden.
1: Ah, baby, one minute. Na light a doom. Na ye train. Yeah. Oh, me share the president. Me share the president now. I am mo bokra. I was
0: number one when I'm in standby.
1: Empty stadium. University of Ghana Stadium.
0: I'm in standby.
1: Yeah. Oh, I mean, I saw that. But it ain't a bummy boy. You know, it's very sad that Mr. Ansa Gaka as organizers. No. I feel
0: yes,
1: even the broadcast right holders, na granny. Preseason game pa. It do be a players are teams in Atotoro. That is where they showcase them.
0: I don't show
1: ahead of a season, so we see them. That time when that Koroko Jansu has evoked Jansu liberty freshness, mujina so and yes, I'm ketwa. It was a big deal. Now I think. And I name a wedding park a cranny at the and the any penny bear and rahat your hammer had your hammer. Now can be a CV, your brother, your monkey. Minims as a book training who fee moon, Nagoro call in and I'm holding at dinner. Had me as Medema dream summer text any gold stars.
0: Yeah,
1: I don't know the kind of fans that we would draw because Medema,
0: yeah,
1: no, but a ball, dream self see, you know, on a tuba, yeah, summer text, it's a summer boy, gold stars, this, you know,
0: hold
1: natural fans na kasana yenya ti maybe na kese
0: it shouldn't be even they should the that feel no say enko stadium no kwa na eko form,
1: yeah,
0: you know kwa na eko form.
1: No, but man, how many people would obe faka fit bibi any?
0: You don't need to say obe basi ni bibi any. Kwa say oni pa wa enkra say you need jakansi enko the type of local league ayebo nka obe ma
1: o say enti ase to that extent say enye team kure be kwa kwa hwe no enye Black Stars e pa me ha so folk ni ye bogaka to for summer testing Gold Stars amu na ebo ma faka maybe a stadium no one so check it out faka all those who say first they say akra tretre
0: na mo hype on kakra de mo boa gaga for
1: oh ye boa ya a deliberate attempt to hype it. Yeah, when the media station and I say media for now, I am not just oh yeah, certain story. Sometimes I all drone in. Yeah, Mr. Jonathan, if you have open, you have another Jonathan. The media team awati to hype the games in the bowl. I ain't been kasa mama. Work right, this is what you do so well. Who so been a one say brabe kasa? No, brabe kasa. Who to been kasa man in kasa? So those things should have been done. Yeah, nyebi. Nah, who those publicity?
0: So they were not deliberate about
1: draw people in, let people with expertise in communication. It is not possible. It's not possible. They say sponsorship by who be sad that teams na everybody anybody say who win here now? I almost say.
0: No.
1: Trophy now. The kind of edifice of a partner say, solid. Pitches, accommodation, all your money, players, and all that. Oh, yeah, crown, and all that. Harry said, no, to be Osaba support here. Nyede biani, be trouble, no. Why are they?
2: If it wasn't for Togbe running Accra House of Folk today and paying salaries and things, I think the club would have collapsed. In my time, you know, I bought the secretary, bought the land, bought them a boss. When I was late, I left the late Frank Sawyer, the lawyer for them. One day, we sat down, we signed what they call Asala. We bought it from a hotel owner on that road. There was a hotel there. Could you remember? We bought it and we were there.
1: But the man came, was he commercial center, Wabubu secretariat, was he Pobi Mang, and I know what panel. But Yakan is an amen for Tokurum, Sanamed Bakunaba. Emmanuel Sanja, I right back, Korokorina, 3 years. Sanja saw per se in the history of Korokono. That should be a good dinka say. Please, Baba Bokotokono, say what the dinka will be. Right back, or you don't go there.
3: Feels good and exciting to be an Asante Kotoko player.
4: Of course, yes. It's been one of 9 games to play for Asante Kotoko. I grew up in Pumas, so I watch Asante Kotoko a lot. This is my job. Every challenge is who we are. We are footballers and we are always resilient. I want to be seen as and remembered as one of the best right backs who has come to the ranks on the track.
1: Yate sebe fa no nyina ye de ani ehwe mu ahwese na beko ochina democracy ka beba so Kumasi Asante Kotoko ani akra to folk yes ebo Kumasi
0: send ye 3-1 anti problem cranium
1: ai Kotoko ne lose 3-1 na
0: what do you mean by that statement
1: o se 3-1 wan chiremu
0: eh eh ba ka se o jinche bo adu jom jira conclusion
1: o se mi azumu
0: na think la be mi o se so Kotoko 3 akra to folk 1 Has been the car to Atna. No man to Atna, the kind there. Kotoko to Atna, the 8-2-0.
1: Eh.
0: Over Barbet, Chiami, or Hadibia,
1: and the chance, just so. Am I? Trophy Tonu Gusu Kosu, Akoko Pie, National Police Headquarters.
0: Yeah.
1: Am I? IGP, Akasa, so trophy, Nimakasa, Omo Taichi, Omo Bama, Dena, Fepa. Yes, right. I said, Tete Yonu.
0: Oka IGP, Oba Kasana.
1: Yeah, Manakasa, okay.
5: Considering the order of things, democracy is the best. That is so amazing. Stand for. That is what we as a British citizens, we are also giving support against the very workers. We have pulled this democracy strongly from other Ghana for this generation and the generations here to come.
6: We are ready to be beside you and behind you, and we are ready to uphold.
1: To be solidly behind you. I don't know the IGP, the Tuja. Now, what can we be for IGP?
0: Well, local IGP are saying, I'm at my attention about Cantonment's police station on them.
1: Mm.
0: I'm say a police a officers, no, I'm a flat, no. A hard on the border, Joshua.
1: Ah.
0: The ball up, Cantonment's. A whole yard on the ball, Joshua. And the IGP is all TNK, pose for the down moon, areas, no, you pay 12 down moon, na. At the Cantonment's police station. Police officers normal flat no. Let me repair. It the honor done zoom line. Oh, you know, bon can can can can can can can can can can can can. It the ambassador had brilliant
1: sound. Wow. All right, I'm gonna cut off for day one. It was the Biani Gold Stars. Media my born minu. Otimo Bako and of course someone tested dreams. So the Biani Basu Zulu Zulu. And then after yet train light, you know. And the dreams after five form penalties. Normal na. There's 3 maximum points. You know, honor more. Yeah, say the second round of games. The Basu that etchina. Into the Basu no. I don't want some ends. So. Bro, champions of champions, beba so on Sunday, and also say, media many nations, the bebo, it's the Yanwa Shenoson, at the Amayan. Na, yeke club license, and one summer, and Rebecca say, Kotokope, and the meaty idea, no, Kwame Bani, Akume Kayano, Ora, Edmonaka, and the general manager, the Masamata, say, Ah, Kwame Bani,
0: one can ye,
1: Ah, Kwame, tea.
7: But unless you tell me the meaning of sanction, and Sana Ibia, me to respond to your Omokikano. Because me, Tiano, I have not received any sanction. Minimal the crop. A lot of interpretation, because Ubia and Troy McCrab say a sanction. And what form of sanction? No, don't speak for them. They should tell us the sanction crop. What is sanction? If you apply to the FA to play a friendly match, so almost sanction there, you know. I want to know their meaning of sanction. Membuami, Samatex is a multinational company. So what I say, the people who own Samatex, so we are Germans. So what I say, it is a okay, sir. Now we are involved in football. It is a okay, baby. Now one share in the MLB said if the clubs you know, are being regulated to speak, when your man call you a mama, now our people who manages the video department of the FA. Now, because office all the way here interview, but you are denting somebody's image and reputation. I don't have any problem. If you are working and you are not happy, you resign.
1: I don't know. Okay. Obekase club back up and meet all the requirements. Also, there be ne boss city. Oh, you are not general manager. So you are not.
0: Any problem, baby?
1: That's it. Well, no need the chairman. They too try they want someone. Oma meko.
0: Yeah.
1: But car horse racing those days. Car horse racing here.
0: Yeah.
1: Agudi akeni jehopa.
0: Yeah.
1: If some race course now I walk.
0: I don't know.
1: Yes, 3-1, beautiful. Spanish Liga, but 6 points in the back. Jose Mourinho reign a chassis, and a Barca jinemu den den den. Every hour, Barca di ene sobeko. Se Barca subit many and three maximum. Puni mi se yes, she league na se omo ma mo first day omo ma mo di eti kwambia so ni bedi echi na ene so so Barca di ene beko no so yedi abre ubi ani adi adi. Champions League draw no peke ane supporting ne ready. Draw ne Barca we are the BPM ne bebro. Ne there's Conference League, there's Europa League playoff a hundred bebo na ya ready beko. Let the club of Barca way to the company that's at the Vigo de Osasuna and so at the Abo and knee. And yeah, to that is something magnificent. And on any club, I qualify for the Champions League proper. And he's the first African coach. What my yes, it right. Is beautiful to on the Bratislava for yes, you know, it be your mature progress because our opportunity at the Amano, you should show it. Or coach Champions League proper, no, Uncle Chan and Bob Bresso in the coach.
0: Exactly,
1: let's say more opportunity at that level and dancing. Don't coach us anymore, your pan, and then you may have you. And then you read Jimmy was supposed to be too, so they are, and he is a crab. But the Super Cup on so the Champions of Champions, no, get a beba, and then you see Kwanso, you got a qua.
0: Mokotaqua,
1: yeah, live, okay. live, by the beber at 4 hours and by family at 2 minutes.
0: Do you prefer him and I prefer from? I don't change you before form.
1: No, I mean, you are no way.
0: I feel direction of what's in our
1: new country. Yes, Rexon, I must say, I'm a tomb, my Rexon, 72 hours. 72 hours. Now, more to me, Achesenya, thank you. Rexona, you're the master power can't hold any by empty and everywhere you go. Empty and for saying, can't you say, go so 80-30 years here, Chep Prado, Pal, Land Cruiser Prado, Macumacum Cron, a bay, Nano Yachabaco, I can't go to, I am a bachelor, too sweet, but because so it's empty. Oh, trending. Pablo Ama, Bena Paddy with Trimone, and the sports team in Naka, Honda, Ribi Diablo, and Wakad and Nanka Saka Kijuan. Erica City Woody, my name is Robert Safumesan and Eddie, sports page one. And let me co presenter.

0: 42 minutes after 7, just on 7 at 106.3 FM. Now, Gusso Ote. It's a beautiful Thursday morning. Yedika, you are Sutrace, and the banks, no, Nema Bi Honoma, Arm, Waye, and Yasutria, Ubu, one obedi Fufu, Adaniye, Kwaye. It will be a privilege this morning, President Anti-Fraud Forum, Ghana Banks Association, Ghana Association of Banks, NEA Betriching Komo, Era Ransford, Nana Addo Jr. Nana Addo Jr., Machena Bokodie.
1: Yeah, ni oma hini. 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
0: Edanyamiasi. It's so very, very inspiring to also hear you talk to us on such and come on here say. Now, what are maybe I feel quite a bit on the Ghana Association of Banks, and also boy and come on, cray, we are here for.
1: I mean, Ghana Association of Banks, a cool bar tire commercial banks, a workroom, 23 plus Development Bank of Ghana. 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
1: 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O man fo nyina o memo meni ada ho.
0: Na yera Addo Jr. wadaroma se na are you so close to us ana na e kwan be na maybe o mfa so o mudi egbu katasa.
1: O man hene last year build the fraud reporter governor commission year no 2025. I said the value at risk if you car a confirm with your many sisters on the UF banks and inquire 101 million Ghana cedis
0: 101 million Ghana cedis
1: if you car a confirm yes on the UF banks and will come car
0: hey
1: into and this will be a crack catcher will say a day be a hard thing the coin can see back one more faso edi ye customer sika aye potoka se mi ato ni social engineering eh nyaza kwen bia akonfo de nanda ama nipa di omudi ɛmɔ ɔmo yɛ nneɛma a ɛnti sɛ anka ɔmo yɛ na ɔmo de fa so wie ɔmo. We say it's a way of manipulating people so that they can divulge information that under normal circumstances they will not divulge.
0: That's social engineering.
1: Social engineering. Now, on my end, it's all here. Me catch you say, and I say, me try move. Oko ena me catch you so. Me take care. Me dinner on chain. On my end, I say me jam me phone with you. But your friend me number. Now me has a very ring go kaya no mana. O friend na ringo of a phone so pe menya on number me can't trust me pe on number ma fanya sakwansa ji on number
0: eh
1: inti sa na ma we na mra na ya started to use your fraud manager na na ya treacher say investigator there and cause of fakwa bi so ji information a o many pa ni hu say say na o pe ba konfo na bi sua inti o say so ya chere
0: eh
1: inti o friend o ka trust me ma opina. 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That's what opin akshe no no no. Ito ma ene sa ne me.
0: Jina haye. 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
0: Eti jina haye enti bua payom no. Obetimi aka o ma hene aha se opin kwa wasana na 1920 na se o no person prove say there be Mrs. Ano no abodo original one ache no
1: onye mako original one ache
0: yewu
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0: ehe
1: o mo hwe ye maame mu mpenifo na ye papa mu mpenifo ma be yi sika o hwe na o bro se o ma maame mu a no asesa ne card no ama no card fufu a kalape. It's a bank in the card pepe. No, I do my mini dear. No, or done in one or the quaint year for four. On any dinky towns worth any pin. Well, mamma, I'm in an empty plastic. I have branded into the card pepe.
0: Hey, say, you know, have
1: you already? I know where you are.
0: Debbie, you are down here, Bonte. Jina Habim. Ain't he? Ubo was a penny, maybe a cojina, be I owe you, see, kind of, was a bosso and bosso, who can a glass of in washing ye. Ain't he obedient, chair, while I was, oh. Mama me mo na we dey am say unhu ni yi enti moment awde man na otimi dan o de no e de ono ne de ma o na afa o de
1: no ono de ne ma o say anya ji ban sako banko enti wo 29 ba ku me na wo de no pin so wa hwe ya friend the cat swapping e hagin papa papa papa
0: wow so these are some of the tricks that omuyusu edinya because even the class of intellectuals, they fall for it too.
1: Oma enemy that's what boss and come and say, ah, they say, a conforno, omo munku school and the view of that be. From where we sit, professors are reporting, nurses are reporting, doctors are reporting, bankers and kasakra are reporting, a lawyer for omo the yum, teacher for the yum, mason for the yum, driver for the yum, would be anywhere, sebe. First person, on fan come here. Into see a castle and same way. Ya, ya came in and say, I'll see a buoy any. O bank and throw and send no code the visible pin. Pin in ya, the eye, the map. A friendly personal identification number. Bank staff be any one, a bank be any one, a catcher's the edge pin. O mine about could be a hard drain and saying, he said, almost send a link no true SMS, text message. And almost send no WhatsApp. Don't see design bank in a flyer ni BBA pepe. O click a link in the Sunday work could be beat to the website. Yes, see, update you near man into bo card number, bo mobile phone or bank account in the sun.
0: Yeah,
1: bo pin. O man, now we ain't in an old sending near me a macron for no better feelings are for me. We pet no more you account to music in there.
0: Yeah.
1: If you saw more flow, saw more send a text message, you saw more send a link to this click, so not fill information our bank area update. Oh, my, and they said, Obi can be bisa. Power phone. Not free a bank, and say, Menya BBC, and it be a mona more sending me near me, Yana. Mem Pro, who put a custom social engineering near Manny Succeedy Baby, and I am. I did be a friend of agency. Your pentem. 1 year, your mouth deadline. unya message bi anu bi from no kato as one yen is a CIA exclusive account. And as a Bank of Ghana said, so I'm fairly for me is a CIA account and call to me in Jesus Christ. Or do you any term any prayer and a show send a bear bear day? Obey an intem.
0: Ah,
1: and then also bank staff who threaten will be say oh my number branch no on your phone so also who say come for now in a daily no.
0: Zira Ransford Nanado Jr. President Anti Fraud Forum Ghana Association of Banks. At this point, Adiana the OT ne the ocean obetimi aye na ode abo an account to buy from fraud.
1: Minya, I feel any bema. My sister Bakwa se mi a debia kans debia kwa se bi ko jaso sebi.
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1: 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Say a link bina or my hene on Sabeka near se click so update your Ghana card bobo pin number bo card number child card picture bank bienwa ya see or beka see yes sir ubi yes up a bonu who na report it am
0: I
1: in
0: I see na you see okay na abc with him say na o ni so suspect say maybe you are being targeted and I say already maybe a defraud that e dey na be
1: e ri kai ma men ka we nka ho ansan yakọ what you should do when you have fallen victim why in the first rank of phone you rank wa wasema
0: e no cre
1: se si ana konfo no o ma to device bia. A friend wiper. O phone ni jira na so mo target so mo wi a phone na phone mo pro phone mo de yeden. Mo wi a phone say pe within seconds mo connect wiper no. E to check charger. Mo connect pe. O password de near me was secret near me was unyina disable no. Into say yeah o momo account o say yeah o pin o say yeah bank o phone nanka sa password be disabled ni nyina sike bi o person movie o so bi o be to the movie
0: eh why
1: are there fufuo bi a aba
0: your friend is saying
1: ah your friend the wiper na me fa kwan we so issue disclaimer say enye say e person obi a on ye bi da no nko pe bi nto no nko ye bi ya hwehwe ma ya start teaching ko fo ho. 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
0: ei
1: enti to phone ira men ka so menya ta ma ko twa tip no foforo bo modi ana pe phone foforo na fa fro bank relationship officer Katia ne say we are me phone moon disable bi bia ya me mobile app ya me USSD ya me WhatsApp banking disable everything don't receive any instruction to further notice
0: na say so ya e di draw online so ya Visa card ne Mastercard ne ya so ya WhatsApp say
1: also a free year. And yet, website Diana, a papa. Oh, Quacko Paddy or online. The kind of address now, oh, Paddy, and say possible. Let's avoid website, you know. Yeah, you see, or more app. So, see, and you may be our app. So, we'll talk credit or ECG or app, Ghana Water or app. It is a bit for an account also be free Ghana Water, we try to meet a new to send 500 now with the kind of brand moment number. So, ECG, Nippos, this and his cabrano. No. Other than a momo wallet, they actually be a crazy day. ECG ni akwesi den nese.
0: Debi.
1: Ghana wata ni kujo danso nese.
0: Debi.
1: 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Yesi se niska ni maye. Nipa awo se niske fwe ni kwesi den.
0: Osu si mede ma ECG.
1: Aha. Inti juma, any company at all, they can use the company name to defraud you. Nemo ni e hiya nese, most of the companies now have app applications. Inti instead of so obe kose, ebi okra ebi ane na wota, omo mo to e bia ni nyina se se ya o download your mo app abetu ya ko mo branches e sefa dan so be ko internet no abon na ma se bi ha mepe watch ato obi akronfo nyina se se omo ton watch
0: eh
1: obi okoto pizza
0: pizza
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0: anybody say fetch a video or asphalt
1: it is better I told you be an adi bia so I can say it is better say ube you see nipa na ni di company na ni di juman nkata hudie no or app you see app no and you said the bia person ta die bia no akobon name wo internet so pe obi na ma akronfo ekriti online stores bebre you who free na download the juma crony app and eh die di kan ye to sum ni ahwe reviews no obi si ye wi ami obi so how much ye wi obi no tie mu how much I also need some. I am in dance man. How can I get it?
0: Hmm?
1: Nkofo osu su su, how can I get yours? Ye be wiao. Reviews in so na to de bia omutu ya nkofo ka e mo mutu reviews no. 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Na ka ton so mekra me ben ti mo store ne we hena me waka da bi eni store. 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
0: na o kra dia na enso ya so odin dodo wa o ko pe marble e set ato o se 1200 na mpampa out no wa send this kind of cause o dia na di bebi enso no ye ni se e bo ahwe ye we can all for but sometimes o ko fa bibi na ade no wa hwe Benz no E class na a 430 or 110,000 bra 2026 24 model na o ko 120,000 o ko tu ya say you know sometimes I home to kakra de you know me I feel the matias here shine your eyes na my lunch you know I feel the matias here money na o campaign na my power to man because another aspect cry say you mudu do na so here for you your ferry here o mudu wey ni say ba beka emu dodo na di yeah follow under that category then abeka chere because yeah the way near we there e Kofi Asane e Dominic ni e obi omo de omo obi physically from phone so at once then them say omo anka za kaka crabi ni also Christmas hey. I don't know na kaka crabi them say 117 cities
1: me am in your lawyer flip us up so much in sika and obi in can travel ebe ni ko ba
0: hay kwa o
1: has and be why na ne wo mu ni say ye di yo I can tell you on authority say minia less than 10% of these frauds get reported. Less than 10%. Figures are abandoned around in United. I can tell you, say, Nipa baby, Roman Koma, someone should be here.
0: Debbie, Omonka.
1: Because I thought it'd be an AFL here. I thought it'd be a, and that is one of the emotional aspects of fraud. Say, it's here, Unipananga say, oh, sebe. When you say, yeah, now the one show who's here, who's here, so be the home come up.
0: Yeah.
1: Let's say, but The woman said, nobody is above this. These are Nkofo Wey and Nkofo Masa that trans is
0: well organized. Well organized.
1: Yes, I do, man. It's a man ferry. Se nama bako freo se me free fee bank ha. Now the show won't be free unia. We nya wo be nya mami. We nya mami wo be nya wo fasi. Inti, ya nya freza nama na unze freo bank na fa nama no tuja se nama ya edeng afre me. You save a lot of companies. You save a lot of individuals. Bibi says here, ya nya ka nama na ya spread it across the banking industry. Say, hey, ya se nama yi fre fre. Mon kanche mo customers o monye den o monhwe ni ye ni abidi kan kan ya no ma hene ahweye ni bema
0: ahweye na sa shine your eye campaign die all across when we say mo bom ho modern die but monyenya opinion leaders bini people of influence and relevance are joining us, say let's move into action quickly because we are all at risk.
1: Oh na mi adum ye launch campaign wo GAB secretariat na yenya judges, yenya police 1.4, yenya lawyer 4. They will both 47 money, some 12, 47 money, to say, come on, AD. I'm going to ask you. Now, mom, a procurement is your togum. Yenya become one kepe. In sorry, be able to be to suffer and say, oh, and then we see how they did. Yaka in 70 bibli nene de mumbe piti fraud wa asoye de muha. 2 weeks ago, when you go asoye, first and second service nina ano, I order so man, fraud awareness campaign. Because a jio binkwa, amu bigetri, aye intact. The Bible langa zaka si nindia minkofu nimpi na omuye da
0: omuye.
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0: Wow, very very important. And Pebiano, we are going to run that advocacy for shine your eye advocacy Ghana Association of Banks Modiaban. It's so important. And no one actually addresses you a potential victim into akwanya we yenina so de ye ho bagim but mini wi no era eye Ransford Nanadu Junior President Anti Fraud Forum Ghana Association of Banks mini wi kra no enipa dodo na omuti na omusa ehwe no ebi wanye ni da kra se ebeto no enti ato na wan ase abono so agenisem sa nipa ku no dia na okachiro
1: omu ni is very unfortunate but they are not alone. Me and no Casemina, ye give me bida. Inti, it is high time, sir, we'll come out and speak about these things. Ye to me, and find share your own, sir, ye ferret, or say ye come once and boldly. If you say, see, ye share your own, ye the baby will be full from. Ye can't your own boom, we are more than them. 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Trust is okay, but verify.
0: Trust is very okay. Name him, verify. On that note, Ransford Nanadu Jr., President Anti-Fraud Forum, Ghana Association of Banks, Mame Nase Pa, but say the message I show Bono. Yeah, just from the same team, Libya da Ebeye Triapia. The Shine Your Eye campaign. Make sure, say, oh, my, who can move in for a year 6 and then 9. Now, for phone soon, then, okay. We are part and we are going to be strong advocating for this year consciousness. Yeah, that's it.
1: Let me admire. asoma waka na eme de pa me monitor
0: me ye pa
1: na yo didi se maka ne de multimedia de maka ne de mo beye
0: Yeah. Yeah. Mm-hmm. So that's it. Any kwansi kasepi, I hear you come in. So now operation shine your eyes about usika sem or bank sem and amombia utuno. Ghana Association of Banks is minkosunkai. They've launched it. 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It is a ubinswa kwashe kukum. I and organized no to be the juma shrunkwa a hajini. Star Oil, SMN Kyle said, they over 240 stations of my baby. One of my high quality fuel, great service, and have a real value for money. It's a bribia that cost you a kubu fangunkwa that should be Star Oil. That means that you've chosen quality and affordability over the others. So, so important. Let me be Bianco Kama Emma. Medical, so you was to trace for MPP regional chairman, so a woman chair and Chibia Menenebe Bonko Manisa. Awake purified water, one for life. Ono ma waking so a nature say oh contribute towards the National Cardiothoracic Center ewo Kolebu. And to make sure say a baby that say ensure na ako part on kwanda, it should be awake purified drinking water. Now dear two animal. Latest from Kosye Wabrabomu Yonko, 60 years and still counting doing business with Ghanaians. Chro nyoma papa on ayama him. Say a foam any mattress in kwandia. It should be latest form. Oh, and craning creature and washa number from here 0302-231155 and 0302-2029-365. Now what you need latest from for Dinka Town. One of course here Wabrabo Mu Yonko Tishana Sna Bibia Enya Kama Enfama and set up for the morning breakfast. We milu frima enye yi. Amount that a year nutrients now ya combine with malt a support to energy release. Cocoa so amount that rich taste no and have a milk so for calcium na a support to unyin no. It is that energy, that nourishing goodness to get you going for the day no. So so important. Shenan so now geisha soup so and a guma salt your geisha alloy, rose, lemon, shea butter and a coconut. 180 gram no. For this specific group, no, 10 Ghana Cedi. Inti shenso. Now for geisha black soup, no.

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2: yeah high cooperative
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1: Yeah.
3: And just say, I've been in your sense, can I imagine anything in Minka Wasson? Why? I've been saying, just say, I don't know, be there, Japa, dear. Hey, be our man, dear. Me, yeah. If you see, sir, you're bound. What you must say,
1: yeah,
3: she also.
1: Yeah.
3: I don't know, so ever start another contract. Me, a fair man, as a wife. Don't you mean?
1: Yeah.
3: Why? Don't you ask here? I have a man. Eh?
4: All right.
3: Remember 1 week now. Say me a quarter. Into Kau na. Also, into the hand of Kani and Waji. Because I know what. Calling me.
1: Sweet mother. Me that say. So we also have one only.
3: Mengo, mengo, mengo.
1: Ayo. Me the car come on only.
3: Me your member pa.
1: Ayo.
3: Mengo.
1: Me that say sweet mother. Only me. And now we say Kano na. I have a property. But then Kafuni the baby now has say. Na. So the machine is sitting. Yes, I'm coming. I'm going to change. So I'll be a friend of a baby na. That's all. Yeah, first thing.
2: Wait, some
1: coffee. Some coffee. Yeah. Yeah. Yeah. Yeah. Yeah. Yeah.
2: Yeah. Yeah. Yeah. Yeah. Yeah. Yeah. Yeah. Yeah. Yeah. Yeah. Yeah. Yeah.
1: Yeah.
2: Yeah. Yeah. Yeah. Yeah. Yeah. Yeah. Yeah. Yeah. Yeah. Yeah. Yeah. Yeah. Yeah. Yeah. Yeah. Yeah. Yeah. Yeah. Yeah. Yeah. Yeah. Yeah. Yeah. Yeah. Yeah. Yeah. Yeah. Yeah. Yeah. Yeah. Yeah. Yeah. Yeah.
1: Oh, okay.
2: Ah, Mr. Mamma, I don't know. What's your bid? I'm not sure. I got a young kid,
1: I'm going to go to the house.
2: I'm going to go to the house. I'm going to go to the house. I'm going to go to the house. I'm going to go to the house. I'm going to go to the house. I'm going to go to the house. I'm going to go to the house. I'm going to go to the house. I'm going to go to the house. I'm going to go to the house. I'm going to go to the house. I'm going to go to the house. I'm going to go to the house. I'm going to go to the house. I'm going to go to the house. I'm going to go to the house. I'm going to go to the house. I'm going to go to the house. I'm going to go to the house. I'm going to go to the house. I'm going to go to the house. I'm going to go to the house. I'm going to go to the house. I'm going to go to the house. I'm going to go to the house. I'm going to go to the house. I'm going to go to the house. I'm going to go to the house. I'm going to go to the house. I'm going to go to the house. I'm going to go to the house. I'm going to go to the house. I'm going to go to the house. I'm going to go to the house. I'm going to go to the house. I'm going to go to the house. I'm going
4: 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Yeah, you see Adam say na ya toa yen common so. All right, 22 minutes after 8, just on Sam on Adom 106.3 FM, and Yedesan Komo bro. Be part of the Telecel Mahete project, you know. That's how you answer. You are dialing *500#. 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You know, you are capable of winning 1 million every month, and I say 20,000 Ghana City weekly, and 100 Ghana City daily. And Jody Anna said, just keep reloading 10 Ghana City, and more airtime, and I said data, and I top up your Telecel cash wallet, and I say fix broadband. Now, if you watch us, you accumulate your points. 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No, you could be our next millionaire. Telecel, connecting energies. Era Buba Machi. And thank you for your patience. A better demand, I'm say, Abruzzi. But you say, only a pa.
5: A radiadum, pie ball, and near Vienti, and near Chenra. Now, so what to say?
4: Namiadum, papa, papa, pa. I'm proud to see an Hafonian here. Yedanamiasi, half which is your name, papa, papa. Oh, honum. You are now the regional chairman for the new patriotic party.
5: I'm Patroi.
4: Wow. Wow. I see. Congratulations.
5: Now,
4: as I never come, so you just heard it. Democracy not for sale. What the views are, your addition be expressed. How do you feel as a politician?
5: Oh, my, did I mean that was only studio crew management? I was crying to see a modia mommy. You say, I do my from the arguably the biggest platform in Ghana.
4: Biggest, yeah, that's it.
5: I mean, you can't say, Modome, can't say, oh. Mofidi kese so now I feel very honored. Now imagine I have for MPP and I'm going to add a mosse. Some of my acquaintances say, I'm running immediately by a far a party no any original. Now I'm in chair, His Excellency Dr. Alhaji Mahmood Bawumia, the original chairman for a year for Nansanine in your quinine D in Shemu, and my name Kitahuan A. Kamapa. Now for Minchia, Eminio Kuma. Dr. Bernard Okuboy, honorable, on also near in the Secretary Accra, MPP chairman. He said, I'm on a jurisdiction. Here's a meeting with Chiano. And then, upon phone, you know, I for MPP, you know, to my colleagues, newly elected regional executives. Here we be down to the polling station. We'll be on Matabia. In Komoya Kosoa, a more reporter, a car, and some of your course, Okufodi, and I'm at TB from. Bronis the horses home off. Are a horse empire. A chess politicians, a brass say, eh say eh self introspection near trans need to an amobia e be mani padodo na be hasi anya gidi oyemu the ekosu de there's total loss of faith in most politicians
4: gidi nasa
5: asa you go here some man for Kenya arose mo say some o say me ko sala e ko to abama na mfaso obi amaso ntimi meji scan sana ma ko to abama eh min ka say e nipa no su na e bia perception bia wo ho a 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I hope I. And I'm sad, ain't your money, papa brain. So be woman to me dimbo papa no more for moon share politicism. A be so an uncle seeing who knew him, dear, or more on come back, yea, politician becan, the political class and uncle Babuama. You didn't let me a kaboom at two, I do my acronym. And the unfortunate, sir, BBC Coso, and the politicians is a clear uncle on us. Say, I has here. My mom for whom say a barber pray a year the bread or mine more. But I didn't say a behavior my minor acronym. Now, mom for a bra boss is son of my dee. Now, my money a GDO, you move. Now, no question me, sicker somewhere a war batumo. A main trunk, I say, seven yano cray. Though you cannot do politics without money, and I say logistics and resources. And I can't say be so broad say democracy is expensive. So democracy is expensive. It starts for the political parties. And it's a bribe corporal bani bibia. Sikase umu kakra. But the rate e kono. Omayanwe ya be kakra no. 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So wo ni mdiye. 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Onyenye sika bana obtuyana manfo beto manu mkwa. Mm-hmm. No da beto power. Now the top one we are then out the bay. So on the auto toy the open out the way. We don't mean no say I can see an choir. And it may be a day a quine bama be nippelumbi or boca be brain or nya quine the island or nya de beer. Or between the attorney canibi. Because we call Bobosia a bit torn on Japa de any number be bread by pretty bread. Dear Bassa, ne have genti, as you any. Ben Penifos a chance in be asked any more so. Sometimes it's no. Your mama ni bi suri your mono and also na bia e motivate some politicians na encourage politicians bi one almost so to sana mono because baby or bi akwa they want they may want to demand says one you see you see dey ko basa what do you do and as we yet nipa no so pade man nti ni ko ni you yet nipa na pade man no na ejin hin nti both sides of the coin say say be my money e crowd say we discover me crowd na menya na ma ko to aba na say ne o deserve no do benya. The reason we bring better politician are quite physical. And he, yeah, we two are craft for now. We two money so for both sides. Need now a role to play to make sure say, sir perception no, and I said which is very close to reality no. A bit free now. It me abo ama yes sanitize the politics of Ghana.
4: Okay, so let's get now into I have region and kasi the new patriotic party. This year one no, one no I elect you say lead them. I think it's tough moments for you because 6 constituencies, correct?
5: Yes.
4: And you were saying?
5: MPP were 1. And 6. And NDC were 5.
4: And MPP has 1, the NDC has 5. I didn't mind bad, sir.
5: Oh, unfortunately, it's a bad, sir. Let me just say the DKI panel. Trimundeka crab by MPP for.
4: Mafem.
5: Ah, yeah, from. Tinti ya meka sitrimu deba ya ni se ya nkunyoni biwa ya fani se ya traditional city. Nti ya dakura ya bewe ni. So uwe Miami constituency ya sunafonof. Ya tina kunyana so sa continuously for 24 years. As MPs.
4: The MPP.
5: MPP. Uko wa ovichiri. Ya sitifinof. MPP ya tina so sa 24 consecutive years. Uko tanonof. MPP ya tina so sa 28 consecutive years. Obatano South, MPP at 20 consecutive years. In political equation, the party be at Matana Kumyasoa by constituency be so, in prena econ in prenum soa, a funny say a traditional city. Do we are Timu Debi by the Bra 2023 a year primaries and that's why you know your reps are more conscience and I could generalize MPVN. Now, na more I'm just some penny phone and case I have for MPPA 2. Near who send Kabumwa ba. Now, do one a yam and I support a crack. The various processes a course on se chaw kra be pa omo nka o maba no maba to aba ni ade ade no ya nye ndi e koye wi en dem ne monye me hwe
4: ti mu am party for ana moni moko
5: 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They toss me, you know, the kind of campaign a union man DC for us wage here, you
4: know,
5: and also affect here. You know, have
4: what kind of campaign on wage here?
5: Propaganda campaigner, any issues, so can see. Now, I propaganda seminar and someone a day, a son tear, a benicho, now a be money per bidu on Huama. Of course, my mama, clear example. We have a predominantly farming community,
4: a queer for
5: na ye dwuma titiru kese ye kuku na saa time no ye koto aba 2024 no na aban a woso den na na kufu adu aban ya onya kuku 64 kilogram kuku a e mo 3100 na enu anu mu NDC4 led by key people in the party ka tre kuku akua fo se aban ni sisimu ndi ye de mo de tumi ni ma na ye ba ye be mo am kuku bag minimum 6000 mimi kuku fama ni mbre wo adwuma no no koko for my own. Ah, better now because we.
4: Oti asemde we are.
5: Oti asemde wa onyi ni. Nani baje pass.
4: Ufi 3-1 echo 6,000.
5: 6,000. Ekuya for bread. Yeah, Juma sa. Ekuya for life and transform that. Mika 3,100 no kure buy. Since it transform the life of most farmers. My community and my year my fool. Within a space of about 1 year to 2 years, I could see say buildings. Sancrete buildings, a block dying, more than about 20. Precopena has here, Paja. They say, Sikaba, you have found some baby, your man, moon to me, your office, or mutria, unsensis, and my bra boom. Now, part B, president, I bet you, Bosom, a bar, 3,001 or crabby, Paja, they are cost 6,000. Many farmers fell for that. In the minimum PP, a queer four be bra, but they don't be beyond it. You know, go to a ban. Say, oh, be a per se in such a ban, bra boom. And we are there about one. Hi. Oh, my idea about so may observe here be a penny for you. I'm here between hard means because I can die yet to a ban. The diaspora voters become diaspora voters. I have four be on Mutikumasi. They say, oh, mine, you won't crap, say we are better about Kenya. So that when you're MPA, you have a bomb who could develop near the Tunabia, mobile register. Die yet to a ban. Now, man for a carba. Ombe drew a big brain, no expert to say. Nga political party be a person to man on a bar as a money case card. Went to any case camera on to. In the monitor elections, no polling stations. Baby bebre drew on one nipa no frikumasia bow, or Zminia case sentimento. Obu or bow or tobacco, the presidential no power 2 year no general move a case camera mento the acano.
4: Baby, I don't know.
5: Baby, I don't know. A manipa be brisu by a man to abano.
4: Yamanyo said, maybe I don't know.
5: I said, democracy, democracy for saying the
4: acano. Democracy is not for sale by
5: a for sale be wafaka ka free Kumasi aba ahafo mem wafaba Kenya si wafaba Chirinsia
4: wa mam skamento
5: wa mam skamento wa mam skamento ze asim se sebi wa
4: ade na hoye no ntiasia na
5: obe ma favor oye for oye
4: oye favor
5: ah bi se wa una ye me na me beto aba pa adwuma ma nti wa mo me me nti sani mani nyina ekotia MPP di fa kese na complacency disunity it affected us seriously and then of course this time now, and you must harsh kakra in terms of the economy. And now, or my Musunim say, if we 1992 at Tobano, Ghana for Toba trend, I yet try to hoy say, in fear what you be asked as a sabbin. I bear a trend, and in a man people for a car say, never see a breaking side cycle, you see breaking the eight. And this is a psychological, we are party or didn't feel what you are walk a work it yakra, who is a walk, more dibia, mumu bis may be. On the nay, no more, no more. Nina Cotiae, Sanima, you know, affecti, bear homework, and idiot, can see a pan, no complacency.
4: Then it means that you have a big task ahead of you.
5: o man hene me nada na me aso me nada me ho na me nada me mpanifo adwuma de ye obi ye but not the first time abi asini 1996 29 mm-hmm. years ago ye koto aba no that time na region no na ye bon half region but na half nkunyansia ne de you know saying that is cut out for us san kunyansia ne koto ye no 1996 nya ba akope coincidentally tano no fu ye woni zie no aso ne nya ye the late honorable Joe Donko
4: yeah
5: on the MP yeah. that time on yeah. The low ranger of no the representative have said the honorable Dr. Gideon Boakonkoan so ni gina o ma half MPP no then so after 1996 elections Abraham Penifo tuna si ye hwehwemu na hwema nkabu mu bae 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
4: Well, if you've just joined era eyegboba era safumensa the newly elected MPP chairman for my region afo Adebe ya afudu mse, I'm very, very proud about that. Nti, wahai ni wabesira ya bon komo. Na, you have a very big task, medika kacho ahead. Because especially you have a regional minister, ni modi mbono, it's very appreciable. Na, umudi oya na?
5: Enam sena, enam electionary process ni adadimu. I've not actually focused on her so much. But there were my plans, me say, me ne... My regional executive is newly elected in Iwakochiano. Yes. Niamana who say any MPP, Penifuaye for regional, and then the Bekambo Mayajuma, as far as the development of half is concerned. And then Chesa ain't criticizing. Say Niaman Kuya, Betchina Janabasoman who say Nkuyi, because half a year ye are in idea. And you find time to visit her.
4: One of the challenges that my mom for you upset ya kwan wasam is like this government, you know, a back kwan wo afwa or pigeon in the muka crache my demonstration.
5: Oh, we did nyadia na half my hien yinani it me ye. Be ye bi pa didi kai oko tunnel south. A kwan bakwa then ne ubit me a classify as one of the worst routes in Ghana. Ne ye free bichim effort techment ya akosi akumadai. Na ye kwan a elenke two regions a half region and a bro east region it was one of the worst roads but under the local for baumia construct first class road the kwan ba kwa for so man so for so da for leisure ko for so kwan here e one of the best roads you can think about a free a year kumase a mvan say mankranso e ko sunyane na the late President Rawlings time no mu ye da da na kwa no atutu a 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Bechem Quanta, a tepa, session or corridor of the half road, a quaco si gosso, asphalt overlay. 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Yeah, the new man is for more to us, or has here, or Mugu asphalt. So, we call a sunafun off. A year will quite be a free a year a codie eco area be a flower sumra. We're far foresting by 20 kilometers away. Cocoa growing area, Briani, a flower banana, and Yagro. No quanning yet. A month for so topa no muda forest at the Achi.
6: na na kufu adu ni Dr. Mahmud ba omi aban e hasie e ye kwan no gu kota na be e ko almost to test of the distance I entimi anwie na aban ni free so ane aye the ten of the pass we be free sumra na oba 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free San Korea. That in is almost completed. Meaning say a man will be to us on my way. Into a coin some town roads. And near the Adibe Bribe. But near a coin in here, you know. And I it me. So called town of area. Quiny be on one. Ni state near so bad. So while we're here, a few chrome can you see back with him. Even though a Newmont, the idea, but they are buying on the lead the negotiation to make sure it's a Newmont between my Sakwa and Abua. Sakwa winning a FDM town rules. Ah, and also a MPP are buying through the then candidate, Yabroni effort. It me a FDM town rules near the other portions of Gosso town road, any Mem town rules, any Miami Bechem town rules, Nina Ufahonoma, Utimi who say, and the Bechem and ya nice facelift. And now I'm going to free a Bechim Eko Akumadano. And my own sessions of Bechim Town Rules are only yay. Do you want to town rules near that? I'll do my echo so. My main cassette, they're not half of these every year. And I'm not going to say, you're back, quite some.
4: Okay, so one of the concerns about, for instance, Tetra Droba for tomato issues, you know, one deal and if Monty may capitalize on matters about Tetra and Droba, we'll get to that point. Another one, and also about happening, say, that selectivity in terms of making people represent a year more parliament, you know, can an any ways a modi choose suni panels, you know, affect you. Under your watch, are you going to practice an open policy where Obia Ujinis or self fantastic Oberman Hokab and Opera Man Hokam and BD a year and Ujina partner and consensus? Are you going to practice that?
6: Oh, my ANC quite cry. Now, you have a fan of consensus by consensus basis. Your some consensus be half what? So, one yet open primaries already no lose that as MPP. Yeah, some of the constituencies are okay, open premise already in all loose that.
4: This almighty two constituencies.
6: Yes, these are
4: we have a you were a couple question for.
6: Yes.
4: Collins.
6: I think Collins and TV South.
4: Yeah, yeah.
6: These two constituencies are difficult for MPP. Yeah, when you pay. Yeah, when you are for Mprino.
4: Mm-hmm.
6: 2000 and Amponsan, Honorable Amponsan one.
4: Yeah.
6: And I feel 2008.
4: Yeah.
6: Honorable George Boache is about when he is now for South.
4: Yeah.
6: Yajin Prino.
4: Yeah.
6: Uba Sutifi South, so Yajin Bakum. A year 2000. Her Excellency, the late Cecilia Jan Amoa. Also when he am I. In T. A Sipen, I hear you. Now you go back to the basis near the 8 million and a day. A boy, I know the dynamics might have changed now. But you hear. The correct history, no, now you really how they did it then. Now it should be free more. It's something that we can
4: but
6: do.
4: Why is the MPP not learning from these two giants? Because they are really loved by the people of Ahafo. I don't know how they are doing it. Eric Opoku and then Collins down there. Say they will admit it, say it's going to be a difficult battle. Maybe if Eric Opoku is to go for the presidential bid, and then he named the Abeba or Sabio, and Nabia, Satan Mufuku, there's a young man called Fuku.
6: There's Foucault there, there's Honorable Disipoku, several others who have expressed.
4: But are you going to practice an open policy to allow all manner of people to be part of the process of electing or choosing?
6: We allow all manner of people. But where we need to do negotiation,
4: consensus
6: building, you be open up. We involve everybody. We are not going to impose anybody on the constituency. We allow the constituency structures to function. All key opinion leaders, council of elders, council of patrons, where we think, say, constituency where the primary baby, you know, me watch a child, yeah, they ain't mean come home, I'm a preno. Now, I see a building consensus. We'll go strictly according to the structures. Now, they are building the consensus. Now, I know a year candidate or year. Very presentable and winnable, or the amai. But BSA proper candidate search. We also do, but through our research department or units, and it may be second opinion. No, so our guide. And where we need to talk to people, we use our position to talk to those people.
4: Okay, so there's this constituency, Hanabisi Honi Hefa.
6: Tano South.
4: Tano South. there's this constituency that the MPP people there, at least I've gotten like two text messages right now, is that the people they are very bitter and they really don't want to be part of they don't want to be part of a year. Have you checked those things? Have you been visiting constituency to constituency to check a year sign?
6: Oh, you're talking about my, you know, you know,
4: because what I'm reading here means that the people who form the MPP in that particular constituency are very bitter.
6: What is the reason why they are bitter? Say you better find out the reason to be bitter. Then we'll deal with it. Say human institutions. Issues, baby. And the essence of leadership say when issues bar, we be too one or more. Now if we resolve.
4: Okay, back to Tetra Droba. You never took advantage of your 1D, 1F. Too much to be brave, but I'm going to be a cozy factory back. What really was the problem?
6: In fact, yes, I'll be a Droba. So, but yeah, side also. By public-private partnership, sort of, and these certain private individuals in a lead where they want to go.
4: Mm-hmm.
6: And though government with me advice, I suggest say, "Omahini ukro sika, upesa go into agro processing here that day." Baby, you throw a drop matter. Ntosi opa and kampese biya. Ukoye factory. But now our year feasibility studies, they are not interested. The government cannot force you. And they are very, very unfortunate. Maybe in future, what we need to do is say the 1D1 factory, that's a bayan kasa.
4: A part of it.
6: Now, baby, all no more the private individuals be a more musica, a buying partner, umpeson becono, a buying etimi aye. Now, a boa such areas. Because more can no create. Because do the main thing now, the glut, the sort of waste, a ba, a man for kojibusia, a door, a tomatoes near Danina, intimi adi value. Na di enke se sika omunye fru mo na be transform mo abrabo no entimi mmamu no ya na awreho enti in future we need to take a second look at that policy there be honum we se eye government intervention specifically.
4: All right, Ira Safabensa, your government failed miserably with the election results 57-41. It was so shameful. Your region, miserable performance.
6: Very shambolic.
4: 1-6, 1-5.
6: Yes.
4: 5 for the NDC and 1 for the MPP.
6: Yes.
4: And a show say, apart from original, Asudi Kesie Pada also. Here is a government now in power. It comes across as if they are working and they are taking advantage of weaknesses to ensure, say, Bibi Eko Kabakama. Do you see this government as a formidable force 2028? Say, more wrestle power from Mr. Bediana.
6: I've never been part of the thought, the school of thought, which say the failure of NDC, Nebema MPP, about power. I don't believe that. I believe, say, they're working very hard. You have proper policy alternatives. Yeah, demeaning any attitude, better say ready to take over. Now, Ghana for more confidence in us. Maybe a chamo ibedi idea, your policies, papa, the buyer, how it impacted the life of people near the ring. Now, you better see from near church him. Near Trank, I say, China say the failures in the government in the environmental power there. Then we are deceiving ourselves. Until we should see it mean proper contest and proper competition. Then in the age, you know, better policy alternatives as to what the government is doing now. Because Obama me region, my predominantly cocoa farmers and farmers, abide by policies of the Guho. The MPP abide by maybe the Guho. A bray a beco and the AI prepare say a day ba. Yeah, but church, man, yeah, my crime, my mom for now compare. We send a bit to the Abapa. Because you're trans near trade, the followers of the government, they're just the Abapa there. Ministers say Abapa.
4: Do you believe it, Dr. Baumia?
6: Very well.
4: Are you hopeful, said Dr. Baumia? A bit imagine to me, ma'am.
6: Yes, you did say 2029, Dr. Mahmoud Baumia, the president of Ghana. A Jumana, no one can be a umise or not a leader. But yes, so I offer from the grass to the food soldiers. Now, offer no acquire first one year, Jumano. Your preparedness acquire first so I can party my boom. Now, I share party man crying. Nansan and Nami were sister station, Peace FM.
4: Mm-hmm.
6: Dinkomose, I mean, and I'll kiss it. ewi en me
4: ya na what choose say have for president is going now obekoy program say we are bias
6: eh coincidence na na ya case crowd we student me chair dey have my eh coincidence ewi en na me ya p for support party financiers to work as me fa me lie and to drama be obi
4: yeah
6: and they say me see casa ho share party man kura ni adade no o man obeje dey say free Nansan and Bisi Sabre, my cost by about 300.
4: Wow.
6: From various constituencies, a beef framing through boom, a beef framing through Western No. Oman Kotwaba. The reason to Oman Kotwaba so flimsy. What do you want? Ultimately, I say. We see no Kotwaba no Kunya accident. Until we buy a few no catch a party for free, say, Okotwaba 2020.
4: Yeah.
6: Okunya accident. Obedru few no catch a party for say. Beto abana ma mo MPP o nso mai wiye manya accident
4: obi afi no
6: obi ansi wa mehwe ne da eni to 2024 o no eni ne manum obi ankoto aba
4: ne manum
6: yes o no obi aso mo obi ankoto ba no wa ba koto ba no I'll curse you o kan wo phone so kire me enti say has here na ye very apologetic in our conversation ye me man fo hun say yes but if we say ohine ba ne de ne papa tie say obi wa nso MPP ni na MPP na aba nka ni ma ba kwa na mienu bi nu nka e so nya special treatment special approach ni ada no anya na na bomobu ye ma manfo hu se sane ma no 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mfa ni nyina anche me meka se me constancy so we turn out na about beye almost 25,000 people are about
4: in your constituency.
6: My constituency. The brave who have votes in the buyer now. Previous abanom to my MPP. Because my MPP, yeah, votes in your head, Brendel, yeah. And this is a combat 2024. A man for Ametwaba. Now, don't they are. Then you can presume, say, most of them, a MPP for. In the Etminia Casa de Catre and Crow for near common answer. Maybe I say, Pacho, a Pacho. Maybe I say, soon, a bunko to genuine, yeah. Na yam crofo no se nya rishimu biom se a chia ne mu na da chia ni da so ho se MPP sa ba power na yam crofo nyina sa be si fo beto aba o give NDC the run for their money in 2028.
4: I'm surprised because some of the tax said they abo moye moya ho maso they are surprised you are opposite of what is out there.
6: It may be a perception, sometimes perception is as good as reality though, but yet MPP for nyina na ya ho maso kwen this was what benya ho maso bo bo and it cast across, but the nyina agina the approach, but I believe say there must be some attitudinal change because you are right, there's certain perception about MPP politicians. It be correct me because you see it three more thing and all those things, so our perception a brass to say MPP per se yes I get your pride in place our Ghana. The, our lead politicians and so should begin to show a certain demeanor.
4: So, yeah, wrap up. For number two, answer another three questions. Be a follow up. Number one, I bet him the end now. For addition, you know, and for two, Jamaica.
6: On our work, I bet before my number no.
4: Oh, before because he wants to be part of. He wants to be part of the new Patriotic Party.
6: 0241 0241 48 48 49 49 64 64.
4: Even that is a demonstration of your preparedness to really heal the wounds and to open up for all party
6: people. My doors are always opened. My doors are
4: number ni BMS 0241 0241 48 48 49 49 64 64. It four in the diaspora where your region tina me interested in it, you know, it's not the political stuff but it's our region. And to make sure so be fair, it was in tribute an opportunity be obebi a obetimi really even to the regional minister or the MPs now just to take advantage of her. Just talk to him. It's a half now. It's not the issues about the divisive kind of politics I practice. Well, now Wadaruma, 1 year 8 months in this administration. It is saying,
6: oh, me trunk I say I buy on Jeffy. Yes, and I'm not being fair as a politician. Except say most of the promises are the then NDC party a year. Bebre no eya yehwamu die sabri me de meka de osunu yesu osunani wa de meka kese eya hawa
5: the cocoa farmers and the cocoa industry have been treated based mm-hmm. upon the promise of a buyer and ne ama cocoa equia for I am pa. Me, I'm a key cocoa farmer 2017. Me, I'm winning the district best farmer for a stiffing off a year or district. What I mean for until me can as a practitioner. This will be your attention. So, where the life of cocoa farmers is here. Are hokakra se se no kokoa dwuma mu de ade ba kwa na e da di pa ni se kokoa kuafo ne o makra chefo de ayonko fa dom te me kama pa kokoa kuya ni ho chire bia no pe bebe adwana akotoa dwanko hye bia akwa okono ne krache ho na ja wa man soft loan bi kakra interest free loan no de twa no kakra e se yo period a kuafo e serious maintenance of their farms spraying clearing of the farms near the alley. Bribe a tremor no cook any wa. Se bag me no and a bag me and says kawakochi. No wait media far pa fo na abwa. No wait media digumano. And nay and tisabim. Because when you cook now the comaco cook crachy cra. Or the two cochinchina and son of Kunyeska, no dear bro. It is affecting labor in the farming communities because the pebby and almost depending on these cocoa farmers, no munya labor, no munya almost so livelihood can cry at the next canyon. And all those things. And ne a bosha a call so a queer funya rich be bray a war a year NDC party in the mudden. Too many cacotua ba, the man of mine or buyer, went to many sooner the worst of it all, a so crass a cotin. Na a cohard in the some of these promises, yes, you are ban makers, why are
7: they? So under your watch, you know, some miniatures of my illegal mine above. Because now I didn't
5: say more. Because in so it is a tunnel. Yeah, session of half for not tunnel soon, maybe a very clean. Yeah, tunnel the and a half for the half for she put tunnel as a god. A moon I'm crying, and the girl I'm say,
7: I had to check.
5: So, what you mean, so the OT, who called tunnel swa, senior tunnels, and anonymous him for you now, and you're
7: more teacher,
5: no bar and so go. I did go so turn on. Girl I'm say, I take over, Corebia, Bia River. I had to check. And there several other streams, Kwasu, Niwa, one Munina, Galamse, Kwasimini, Galamse, Koso, or Tunnel North, Galamse, Koso, or Tunnel South, Galamse, Koso, or Stiffy North, a Stiffy South. Even go so crack and in a
7: Galamse, Koso, baby,
5: Sumra Forest, a cheap, Poma, Chrome, and all those areas. Galamse, for no Adjunina, Aboso. Ain't he a one tenner, just say, for. It means sorry, waka nejina because galamse ba chazi ikuya esemo no ba weya ano no and yeah. Also manai a very difficult say even kura getting farming labor in half now is difficult because mabununa nanka sebe wa hodia previously omo timi offer labor services or farming a imunia there and omo nina atu akodi galamse chi.
7: All right.
5: And it is affecting a whole lot of issues. And the idea is attacking the front.
7: Lots of text messages and Bahan Mr. By a brain T ABCI Adwako Befis or Chow.
5: My genus lawyer.
7: Era Fukosu see or Chow.
5: My genus
7: a lot of in China Bana Eba. So Safo a ye mensa a ye Dodonal friend Boba or ye MPP Amanyukunu, newly elected chairman, a Meridian na and a Wabaha Mahustuni Nyoma Powerful. Mijili se adia ba kwa mekani so oma hono so tourism no enye ki the first regional inya eye uwi mshena yewo ewo hono kwa chaka unibi
5: ewa hafu mi
7: wansho hun wansho di wase oh no we are very dangerous person wae team kwa chaka suno no
5: honorable
7: a former member of parliament
5: I know though I'm a to me of parliament but
7: a potential minister in waiting.
5: Amen. I'm a humble appeal. The funny fun can't and cassette tier four and the fun could. Nah, Massas, they say, I have for a young boy as a party. May I appeal, humbly appeal on behalf of my regional executive, council executives to a year party financiers.
6: say omo dwendwene areas a omo resources omo dibe kwa akoboa bra ye rebuilding ya recapture ya omo kai ahafoso no omo mwai na e show omo bo say whatever form of support we have the way be will be very efficient and effective in managing it na e be man akofom de ya adwuma na it me pagan pps obi o hafo pps omo say omo mwai
7: waka
6: number na dia to
7: waka say
6: that's
7: onyame mo ahoden ene nyansa uribetu sa ekwaiwe o number bi
6: 0241
7: 0241
6: 48
7: 48
6: 49
7: 49
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0: driver. 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
0: Oh, okay.
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0: Oh, what's the fata? 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
1: Martina for Electroland Castle will be a showroom of Potemu. 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Say, see, and apart from some of it, near Tomu TVs, gas cookers, kettles, microwave, Ninia Kikahon, Mubetumizwa Tomone Mukonya, plates, Nemun Tree, Ninia Kikahunina, and where your branch bakwa, your friend Homeland. And it just a man who wants us, so we did our Electrolander. You bet me out from our bed, she at Eddie Kessie. I think so, you will Nasco selected promotion via Yay. So we'll talk about. 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

0: 16 minutes after 9. 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Well, me and my mom, and I'm a chairman of Kwanstrom Kosukra, Baba Felix, Mr. President, Sansona, O'Neill and Ponsa, Kwame Sidu, you know, the Black Eye. Michael Nketiah Boachi, Australia, Mechacha Mnyo Kwanstrom Koso. Join the conversation 0302 216 561. Komodo Dona Edua in the next 5 minutes. Nafi Yemra back to studio 0302 216 561 0302 216 562. Baba Menkao says CBG4 Koso Kao says their China trade trip, no, is on. It is a Konya Kesia Bedawa Mahobitim Desia, China, one or in Yuma Hodo Airbow Kwanstrogoso from the 4th to the 20th of October 2026. In Jebebuam, one who dear Kosu in a drama, so na city Sijija, ne other opportunities, Ebeba, a dear transform or business strategy. 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Maybe Bianco Kama Kama and for ML. And then SG Ghana, one mega loans, no, it's our turn now. And to make sure. Say open what's near be our budget with Sam Bibiaco Kama Kama and see one here quite manageable at SG Ghana Mega Loans in your account for the mouth 0302 214314. Na wafre omona unio medin kitano kama kama democracy couple so the account was much of the dada nyame adma china deya kickoff time here 3 PM Kumasi Asante Kotoko versus Accra House of Folk. 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
1: Anyebele bato, what to say?
0: Emiadum. Now you are a senior officer in the party. You are a senior officer. Only ordinary party member beam. Party for your budget.
1: Seduntina. Well fit cashing. Oh baby teacher wano. A one yano. Yentia me bomudin a doom in chira a doom TV. But came quite more fast from one opportunity. Miss a moody basiqua. Your tone in your bemo occupy. And then look at them, a delivery and make one people in national headquarters. Yako, where can we John Bois do a bacosum history of the repeating of South? In Bana, a former MP or two, a Kafa Mamakuma, a Tommy Yam Papa, women in for Tonya Kumapa, Debbie Amico. How could she need? John Bois in your drink, CNE, Alajali Mega, Oshimia Kujamo, said the Baya, and yet Nana B. 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Ibrahim Fesa, consortium chairman, secretary, including all entire executive members. 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
0: Nyami aduma. 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
1: Nini yabe amadomes asempa.
0: Nyami ad. 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Why? Eo studio. Good morning. Apo mti saying.
2: Yako pardon na
0: wewe na usiwe. Onyamia do mi biye boko.
2: My name is Abrasan, your friend is Jayima. My name is Jayima.
0: Jayima, it's you.
2: I am in Ukraine. I have a problem with my friend, Rebecca Stapma, MPP. If you have a problem with my MPP, that would seem to come in and be for MPP. Yes, sir, and I say, when you go for money in India, but you get deep in the minor, and in wild constituency in the region. And I get to me, you know, a hammy park of a play between me, or new executive to my debut after one. Then penny form of free MPP, no more constituent, no more name here. And if I will be beside Dominici, I'm in another camp people who are, and if you bet my phone, I can call the Akonani. It makes us a new executive form of you. Ko to jump on the company for any company for setting up MPP back. Not the big and in my own bit near chat. No one have a couple of MPP, my BMW. You can have found in the NBM. It's next to say, you're penny for my UM and in penny for my BMW. I'm going to chill on when you're my day. Now, yeah, I was here grassroots, you know, already say.
0: All right. Yes, your dad's CP. You're busy. Ira Benta Kwaba. You know what he's saying? Me who actually ye the ye car sema. Peja microphone na. Yes, yes, yes. Peja kusura. That's it, Debbie. Fabra form. Yeah. Asan. Come on, okay. Na bibi ya boko diye.
3: Nami adam.
0: Constraint is saying.
3: Hoye, hodie ye pa.
0: Bibia kokama.
3: Nyamiatum, nyamiatum.
0: O chirechire omu nyoma ni so.
3: Bibre.
0: Ye mu ye omrashi bibio mu no.
3: Sama mu tia se. Ya me kwa mi sia ma.
0: Okay.
3: Me bo amane ye. Bi won so amje wo mu adwen chire. Na ye de ko enti se bibio so de enim. E bo mo. 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
0: bibio. Bibia under control.
3: Aha, nyamen so.
0: Okay. So what are some of the things that what me are clear was your so for no? There were some major issues you cannot within this short time, no?
3: Sure.
0: So but tackling you baby you are what you could do the appeal.
3: Sure, sure. And so now you have a bad muse yakwan and then you but me adum by ye buama. You who are quite so dear, because you are going to do now your feeder rules at least. Your pesica, the ama, drip for no man, the beer, if you go, a coin be so, yes, so a German tis our problem, dear, or how no, ye if you are, and also mean say, Uncle Siwa, say, I make a say, a chin champion, Pima, mean say, ya quite no, be in numbi dear. World Bank project, ebay. 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
0: I see. So if you also rush be genuine on the ticket of the NDC na Martin and Kay. Era fifi bo afa pom design.
4: Nyame de ache minia na mpacho nso e.
0: Oh, boko the Taka agenda is still on, right?
4: Oh yeah.
5: the agenda to make Takwa a better place, the agenda to ensure that we have better representation, the agenda to ensure that yeti enka wo kwan papa so say ye privy bia kofia ye di obu ani di 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
0: isati la ye
5: OMP for Takwa.
0: Hey, and I mean, because I saw you, you don't find it.
5: I don't hear some, no.
0: Very unfair.
5: And that's what we want to change. Because all the
0: time. I remember Issa Taylor and Patrick, good morning. I'm sure next week, but the market is here, so we have not many of them.
5: Takwa in Shaim, a big constituency. So, what districts are working on? I say, a banner 2 years. We in crime. A tema. Kumase tema. Baby, I tried to apply it. Takwa.
0: Kofi Asan.
5: Enti, sa wo share sa contribution eti se ya. Let's just say at every point in time, be ano sa wo ti table ho na sa wo edi nkomo edi fa on mine ho a. We must be at the table. And we are not just going to be at the table say ye kwa kutwem keke wo wo nemum ye kwa ye ko na yate ye nkan yi enti se ko ba ne se ye bota kwa mra she bedwani din kura na se nim ne dia na chere se asem ho enti we will change the story and just change keke se obi ababet na obi keke nemum se nipa no will be a good reflection of the community or the very positive result and the debate coffee. And Obane, you bring your empire.
0: I see. The producer crying, or see, it's a tale of your wine.
5: Oh, be any no, Obane.
0: Debbie, you don't need to be known. You need to be working.
5: No, no, Cabra. Yeah. See, MP, Dibiano, a representation. Oh, Quacusi. Uncall for na name. Ain't ye a cock who seemed nipa name moa? Quaras auntie said, May ye duma be a baby and a me duma dada. Some years so may organize a press conference, may ye press worry. I'll call Kamnas auntie because meaning Kamnas auntie and I know he's making an impact. When MPs are being called, Udimza Adiana Yachin and Suyen in our ain't the name no,
0: near Freno.
5: And is the animal I befro?
0: A hard dream of quaint be so, but you're quaint in answer.
5: And you're quaint in answer, but you're here no sooner. Okay, I'm getting a coffee.
0: Maybe,
5: sorry, I know, or I'm not sure. Maybe,
0: but conform to not form or your juman.
5: Oh, Governor Santin, they say, basically, so I can share. A juman now obey you, and never tongue. A juman now obey you, and never tongue. It is a juman now, oh, you know, and tongue, dear. Nature said the impact is not being felt.
0: Okay. I'm not comfortable say Takwa
3: she. Oh my, I'm so me not comfortable. Kra.
0: I wish that I talked to
3: respect the fifi bit. I no pay because me dem dey miss apa.
0: Yeah, I wish I talked to
3: her. Now me no because me nim. Said they woke us Takwa and to fit say.
0: They
3: go so o Takwa ho nyina no isa o mbae o ma pri bibia. They go so.
5: Oh
3: my.
5: Oh my.
3: Yes, e frew.
5: Said they tie bia ne die.
3: Abae mu lobby no. Ye frew. Chinchimpa and the obi a one style our day a
5: little the star must give
3: no you see
5: yeah, yeah, I can
3: watch who style
5: impact
3: me, and I don't even know the style I will prescribe I do they know
5: oh
3: impact now
5: asem na ye kan ni tie tie twa ni say
3: ye
5: ba ye takwa for be every takwa so ma miss ya name won cry
0: yeah
5: nipa na wo ba ye and cry ni so ye will stakeholders ni so na boa man ye makob baby
0: yeah
5: stakeholders yi kase ba ko pa e wo am yin say trofo
0: ni chenchofo
5: and say trofo e kura na kase na wo mne kura nti wudin dade a na ye say won kan ho wo ye nchi na wo yirem ye bo di ye nimo and for me it's troubling, it's a worrying thing. Ah, what say? Obiana, you crook.
0: Okay,
5: crack
0: maybe honorable from the point of say, Onipa Ofi Ono, he was all over. Dubo Duka, Takwan Shem, Obo Issa Taylor, na I say oye hwan I think we can pick it from the angle say a bit worrying but maybe oye adwuma there so I want to have that relationship with him na ma draw attention to yeah it's important that's why I was okay
5: oh my and 2028 or the oye be and be be we here and you have a fresh you have a new face
3: and hello I need see that
5: you have a new face in takwa
3: and okay can you no tia oh okay so the and
5: the
3: other cousin papa
5: oh the person is the American say eh bia ye no we see ni na ye a ye hunhun sunsu aso na e ba bi kai
3: no the owner tia wo kan eh ni takwa ho bi to who dey na wo kan
0: But look at the catastrophe that befell us just a few months ago. We are setting up somebody to put in an advice for the president and to ensure and to ensure that at all points in time, no, yen try to so yen na.
5: Omaine not mwegu.
0: Oh, but a collaborative.
5: Maybe so I said not mwegu.
0: Debbie, na send the agreement.
5: Not mwegu maduma yedeng.
0: Agreement minister say.
3: And minister of finance say go because your advice.
0: Yeah, and agreement minister.
5: Apart from that, education in we. Wouldn't say minister, maybe wouldn't say minister.
0: Yeah.
5: Responsible for interior. Yeah. The demands were very admirable for you, Maso.
0: No problem.
5: Interior. 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Abia ya yesi kenegye no obben friend say
0: those deductions they don't make it.
5: Oh, me, I shouldn't make it.
0: Those deductions.
5: Oman ne politics na ya ya no
0: so Oman pain na hunu say many my powerful e ogidie wo sa brand say
3: mami ka se bintin. Politics na all you. Onim say politics na all you.
5: Bro jaje mfi
3: afre.
5: Ozem.
3: Na appointment re assignment by wafre no.
5: Me friend na
3: obisa no.
5: Oman obesu of
3: phone. 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
5: super hin no
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5: no e okwa bra santi wo kwa bra santi de wo ye no hu wo ye friends ta kra wo jim na
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0: david say no there enra say
5: eh your friend is
0: enra me kan wan say my same person maybe in the wisdom of the president without his permission
5: but your thoughts are crazy changes no
0: these are my deductions now if you say I can for me nu wo bia baako na me jini say enti bi ba say enka we ni but come
5: enka we kwa brother
0: but e be we chi no man pay wo kwan se otu anamo bia oji se be bona memu
5: ye ni hu kwan se ye betumi aka se mampani wu ni hu kwan
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0: okay so
5: and for me some young politician so no adia ba ko I am also concerned say say bi o ya say dia wapoto manafe no onchi so odi be bombi and especially when broja has also demonstrated say he has the capacity the knowledge the intellect to do the job it says say if he lacks the competence and kabra ni minister atrenche me ti say to no and kabini si ho no ke gu yo but everyone who is a watcher of the political space beka say there was a steady front at the Ministry of Defense. Enti so Kenegye abeya na che say, "Ah, Bruni Bekasi has been yanked off." ya tu na firi ho
0: era bente fifi na ha pan de wen
5: me ya on say a politics na ye ye na and he say ko ban say we dey ben we ya wa kan fo akan fo wa bebu obi ya say akoko oben oni no e no di abebesere politics remember me ya nyere say akoko obe oni no di abebesere o ni ko betu ya adwuma ko abna sa tuti kuti studio ha say
0: meba
5: ko abna sa tuti studio ha say can again ya ye kan ha say me enye ono ya minister of works and housing works and housing you know so far we
0: do you know better? Do you know better than the president at this point?
5: Kwasiya kwasiya dokuru bena unimza otoshi unimza bing. 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
0: But you still haven't answered my question.
5: Adi aben mi hebiyo kwabina zante.
0: Okay.
5: Me say kwasiya dokuru bena unimza otoshi unimza bing.
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5: Yati kromo ase makeleje adi zuya shadi sasa onwe se bititi gotem onwe se be a friend say gates. 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
0: Wow. 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I'm surprised you are looking at this.
5: Hey, kwa mna zanti wo obambo yiyan wangu.
0: Uh-huh. 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
5: Gota kura when to me entim. 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
0: All right.
5: Wo de ukaze wo ye save won. 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
0: I am a bit surprised with Fifi's submissions.
3: I'm say what they ne hu ne buy na
0: we dey say
5: dem no dey dem no buy dem buy yeah no dem no buy you
3: my pa because ne hu e dey why dey ma because who say my din I said
5: eh
3: I said because Fifi yeah Ghana yeah mera bank constitution eh to me be ashe o mampanyin na ensa na me kan chere wo yeah penina watesoro in google wase akwala obetumi afuru den ohun dudu ose
0: ehun ati penina watesoro watesoro
3: wono de ohun no me ne wo ye ohun mu betting back okra
5: me de mi hunu se nsu afaye o
3: debi nsu eni akoh China eni akoh China koh America
0: not just in China
3: no all over ko UK Europe ko he ja e si wo mu enti ano
5: so e menso is fine
3: no you don't
5: because UK
3: no say natural disaster ba
5: that you enti no even go there say UK
3: no
5: not gonna fire
3: get gonna hang some fire that enti fire that
5: the fire you will be down the fire
3: go to America cho say enti ato afi we no me baby mi firi enti on to sa da the
5: volume of fire so fire
3: ko we no ye nya bi da
5: and come down as a
3: so bia e so so so bia ye hunu no
5: sa me be ya wo se kwane
0: fifi and fifi en ka say
3: enti so betra ha ka say Kenneth
5: abesu afaye
3: afao
5: enti
3: obema ya de dua be bo kwa chi a
5: mi suru me da me na
0: but that one if he say
3: enjoy your body
5: enjoy
3: sir
5: because dey here kan yin na no you see I keep funu dey come down fine
3: why you know baby pain
0: and you know what goes
3: into your phone your castle abra wo ho no no ma anko ye wo ho ni nyina kire se wo mo ho mo do wa bon a ever you there
0: debi
3: you don't do that
5: dey amaka wo kro ma bi ni
3: okay. Man kasa enjoy we die ah
0: adabraka
3: we die nti nipa nti we yawe nipa we yawe
0: mm
3: he sending a message wa shepa no frame ni me kotina se wa ni okasa na me sire wi era te se ese se upusu nunu ma
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0: so orbo boy kaka so what's new about the Ghana Cocoa Board Bill 2006 o sanje jebe na mbe ka have you followed it
3: What is it? Especially the pricing mechanism. When I say, see, yeah, legalize it a certain percentage.
0: Pricing mechanism.
3: Yes, yeah, see, no. 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
0: I see. 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
5: Yeah.
0: San shehe fufu ya be ebe bo amakuani no aban mu nkofo o my Ghana bibia ko kama.
5: Me da se o my name. 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ma kwa for no net FOB price latter part of the MPP administration the decision was to give gross FOB net ne ne se ye wo eke bia na ye bobo obo adwuma nim te se financing cost no ne ade a ne ye yi e di 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
0: ase che se
5: the opportunity ni se onu de obet sika ni nsa beka no enu no de beye kwabras anti sika ni nsa beka no there must be clarity as to how much government realized. Yes, technically speaking, I get the point to say, ABR, the world market price, and the world market is around 5,400. Mm-hmm. But ABR, at the time, I woke up on negotiation, yeah, the cost of 5,400, maybe I'll be near ABR 5,300. But, Kwabena Sante, Sabre ya yeka say no. It doesn't happen with cocoa board of Fonji Shimu say, yeah, near queer for it, cocoa board near queer for it, Nasi. Emu, who say, ene ye ton yi nya sei ochina ye ton yi nya sei ade chia enti se opesa wo ka se eye de achieve prize na kweni ne te wona ba beka chire nzo me kokoton ye no me nya 3000 to 3000 mama mu 70% horasante what is the process of verifying say indeed de wo ka no sa pepepe
0: it's not captured in the
3: there is a producer price review
5: the producer price
3: honorable
5: PPRC ebe ma friends, the technical team no ema PPRC the achieve FOB price. But I know your dear, who now will be catching and say, come now, Santi, who called me toy and minyasi to ensure, sir, the farmer will not be shortchanged. The best approach will be that the other representatives at the PPRC, you know, will have a friend and say, audit of the sales made by the cocoa marketing company. Before PPRC, you know, because how we understand there, now that will pay fame or be and we say, I'm penny and pano, dear woke and sanity.
0: Baba catch
5: them, say, now Baba catch them, say, Anuma Ben.
6: I'm in the member of CMC board. Can you talk? The okay, what politics office are you
5: doing? And your politics,
6: individual transaction, and you know, what you have to say. They are buying
0: the papa.
6: Yes. And world market price no so enya faako. Won say e move de bia. En ti se bia ene. Me ne no ti ya ti say na no ko ya ma ti 5000 for no. E bia e be ko ye di koko be ko kyna kra na ye nya no sa. En ti ko ni bia na so bia o monitor no so onye critical say de bia e no nim da kra e be ton koko. Eh en ti o hu say price we ne. But ye ne ye. Ami aye wo ho no de. Me ne wo ye nim say ya ye contrast do say contrast say 35 for ye
5: oh that is honorable the American is 88 the American say say the betumi ama ade ni mu ada hope fee no at the PPRC level at all other industry stakeholders level no let us have details of sales made by CMC
6: good
5: ye nkotu twa no man ho for mechre emisasa do be oh honorable
6: sir ma what the biamo ko PPI say me ko ye the mam ye the details ni be mam
5: akrafo ni to honorable
6: eh
5: go dia media
6: enya akoko akrafo
5: enya afa na me be chirechiri dia meme kan ni say say dia be makwani na hotoso say ampani ampa dia ban kai ye no or dia ye adwuma no or at the PPRC level say bia na meti say me pese mi hu a I say me to me tro through RTI and the cocoa board say cocoa board who say unya achieved FOB of 7,200. I need all contracts.
6: I
5: say unya 7,200 and I should be given the opportunity to see that because only no mamia and no me and to swan a dance here say and penny and pano. We see Kwe Nino. And for me, and no better to me, Abua. Sure. But there's also another, there's a problem Kakra was, and she said, I'm a bad home. And Timupo, which in my main castle, if you're fiancé, and yet Timupo Bonnie. Oshe Galam say, Ninko Fire, same fool. And yet, Coco Bord Bonhoka. It is a Nipa no Coco Bord above Fonhoka, now half fools, Macoma, Quacuchegua, a Simu, a Muejumano. 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I'm running say, the freeze and break on no. Answer na ubetwetwefo bia no. Yes oba ko cool board na abegi to me answer na wetumi aye. Na ko answer nte said the mra no how it was crafted no. Problem wo ho. Problem e wo ho ne say se koko betumi akoyi pa no. E wo say uye pruning. E wo say otwetwem. In fact koko no kura ntoda akuafo ne said the omudua no no. 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
6: this
5: a bank crying you one man crying
6: if you were for
5: am ya mau to me a u ko twa pa kwani no e ko blasa ante ade na ho ye mafuo ne tumi ayeye no u pa chira to
6: fifi
5: kwani su kwa chiri tuma ko blasa ante ko fa lawyer wo ni sika fea obede ni wo fa lawyer wo ko di na chi and for me I thought that they could have made exceptions. So in the ABS, who you prune in there, you don't require a penny for permission. We are to me, ABS, cocoa, not Ben, who do the OTTB free
6: one. If you mean one of my mini one.
5: Oh,
6: Sandy, way, you debate here, Dr. Kabiru, baby, OBA OTM.
5: Honorable,
6: you debate bill, no. Dr. Kabiru, a reason, sir, issue. Sir. Since Obi Kutwa Cocoa in your protected farms in Moa, Wato Mra. Nene, a better than yes, easy. No, because in fact, the sponsors of the building, you say, and yeah, in fact, what they are saying does not include rehabilitation and maintenance of farm.
5: Oh, no, my Kaimran,
6: oh, Kaimran,
5: so all I'm saying is that honorable,
6: and if you catch a message, say, I am doing you. Since you have been to a man, regulation, young man, or the parent acting like I pass. In 2 years, the pass is here, Fifi.
3: sa wo na wo ko wo ko ye wo ko kunu ni
5: me ko me fo mi suro menya eh me ko ko ni afa mi ko tu me mi suro
3: ene me ba be yo
5: na ko dem dem pe so ko dem so is it
3: me suro me ntu
5: ko o me ntu ko for but honorable the point
3: me tete radio be bring ko for ke
5: the point I am making is that said e be to me aye no emra and honorable ma me che we what is that me I don't have a problem with the law because emra ye ne start you unim se mra no omo so na koko board bo kanum ni ade unim se ka omo kan wasem no sa sika e kokoji Free Africa Development Bank ani bi ni ade sa mra no
3: na se manya adwuma no
5: ya anya adwuma koji sika bi aba ma da ya mra e ba sa
3: o de
5: fast ya da basi esi wo fo ma na wotia aso do so e ma wutu
3: so the rehabilitation so
5: the point is that I am not opposed but unim se kokoji sa agreement no mra was part of it
3: let me want me anya
0: let me read out some this maybe a because a bit me I'll say so the new a details no, for what has come up no. New funding model is that the case no more syndicated loans
5: yes. Is it Kwabra Sante me funding model no acquire almost your more fast no me one more same kappa
0: issuing of cocoa bonds locally no
5: member me one more same kappa na me chain me brebe soa me ba studio has a na ade ebe je mu ato won itia no minim nyam pasa meka
0: okay.
5: But it's a matter of time
0: okay 70% price guarantee to farmers by law. 50% local processing mandatory
5: and local garante eh nothing much I do about nothing ba minchirim de tie ni almost ebe ye processing mintia processing but garante it's not like yenye processing or Ghana as you see a free bra 2017 MPP take you over already NDC they were between 23 to 27% of cocoa processing tea processing dada your processing companies be pretty well man I say Osha at the time we were living near moving from 23% to 42%. It is okay so we move there go 50%. How significant is that? But honorable sir,
3: minimum.
5: Let's just say, but that's, so I'm just saying that the target is not even strong enough. The other side of it is Kwabasante. Processing, no, yes, it adds some value, but processing the year organ has largely primary processing. Primary processing, they say that cocoa no, afe the aye liquor butter ni cake.
3: And that is where we add the highest value. My name, who processes cocoa at the primary level now? You increase the value by 70%.
5: It is not true. It is not true. Whoever gave you that information is wrong information. Don't go there. It is not true. It is not true. It is not true. Sir, when you do primary, processing, you get the value when you get to tertiary processing.
0: Okay,
5: that is where the value is.
0: Fifi, honorable Bentham, I'm sure. So maybe the production team are categorizing into two. The good news for farmers, yeah, more money because of the 70%
3: guarantee.
0: And then this one says the cocoa board will buy quickly. Cocoa board will not now borrow from Ghana, not from white people abroad. More factories in Ghana from next year. 50% of cocoa must be processed in Ghana.
5: It doesn't mean more factories. So one. There's
0: another. Hey, there's a there can be an review objection.
5: Oh, Karazan, there's my mean there's already installed capacity.
3: Yeah. We have excess capacity.
5: We have capacity. The problem I want to know is funding by these companies because Karazan, wash Emra. Emra now wash and say you process about 50%. Company no or order now, or better me process it. Ni ha only say only sika. Or they better talk cocoa no, new process. It is our question, Mr. Say, Chinchina. What happens is that now cocoa board will be compelled to say, depending on this cacao, the betria cocoa no crana, or from common no process, or common no process, you are cocoa bed bed, then you can know the cocoa.
3: Oh, hey. Look at the arrangement. Tessia, my name. Tessia, me.
5: Imagine you have an arrangement which we started.
3: Me, I'm
0: in Tino.
3: As a board, me, your board, your conversity, all the processing centers. Namika. Wamku, ukota kradia. Wamku, ewo factories mi no. Wamku one, Wamku two. Wamku one, kwana says ya a processing. Do you know the arrangement? Kukuba no more. Only sikasu obeto beans in it.
6: cocoa board e man no beans cocoa board e wo rev in fact the
5: one MPP for the bias and share boy abaso onka
6: ah ene na ye
5: ye na be yes
6: as share me politics ah o
5: me say ye na be yes
6: no meka me kan po say one dey buy
5: ye na dey buy
6: say na wonim say ye na ye beto as dey ntina waka say
0: Ọrọ bẹ ntẹ mi da sọrọ fi
6: mo adie na e ko so a eye na wa o se hun o se mo
0: a I wish we have an extensive conversation on this cocoa matter na me adu maybe an week today and number 2 on the dual citizenship bill the whole sense yes. People have issues about it that some sensitive positions are emrane makwansa afraid if you are dual you can hold it others say it is the best for us as a country maybe okay, now what you said if you are veiler then we can have a thorough conversation around these two major
6: important
0: all right that's CP so APSA force men kai will say and need APSA green finance loan bbia yeah come switch to energy efficient equipment now for lower cost of running your home and our business into APSA say you should be part of it this is one unique opportunity an electric vehicle now for reduce the time you spend getting around it be part of this insurance APSA for thereby shine your eye to avoid being scammed your story matters to APSA now EcoBank force over 34 African countries now one guy will say they are on any masses into also say say hobby kwa for show do sika di juma o send usika o di juma bia no ba busafo o de ma yonko fo o de community sa EcoBank force in idea one digital platforms e di juma so kokra across the length and breadth of Africa once you bit me etia bills at transfer sika access ATM services no one manage your finances anytime anywhere with EcoBank mobile app enti mestro *770 hash EcoBank online and of EcoBank ATMs nationwide EcoBank across here the Pan African Bank me no man he come na sense me dasi piece oje bre nimnyam fo bente thank you so much sansuna fifi bua for so me dasi there the takwa for so is up in am say go fuel should stay government should, you know yam peta bre tie yeah
5: it's a very interesting conversation yeah, it's a go fuels Ghana our pretty Krum watch and go first for no more minds me no and the war yen tem or takwa any damn damn dear no a brain is so
0: yeah
5: I buy and renew and farm and Maura Ibrahim Ama company engineers and planners
0: to go first with the ashram
5: to go first the answer best soon next year and no na a bit mususu say yen yin free says one yen yin free on sell and now a bit mususu say yama go first and now they are no common but when you print it
0: you wish that I do hey it'll be BRC.

0: It's not about the 90 minutes, it's what you put into the 90 minutes.
1: So many crabono, what you mean to me, sir? Okusu Kunanim, a dino betia, what in the mo? Wobaso, a year go!
0: It's not just about the win, it's about the will to win.
1: So many touching of
0: it. It's not just about the jello, it's about what's inside.
2: It's not just about the game.
0: It's what you put into it.
1: A force to matome. You want to make a case of ya. Sanse, or do woman.
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1: The pressure is on, the clock is ticking, and everything is riding on one dish. 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
1: 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Work and Happiness. 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
0: Work and Happiness got me riding every morning. 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That's right. Work and Happiness.
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The future is unknown. That is it. 106.3 FM. 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Na may Candia, na a Carlin Plus Roofing Sheet, no, and I may come for Eddie Amao. Call now, Sukoko Jodi, and I'll pay one that saw my Mammy, the words of motivation, nam you mean at the bread wall. You may dear dear trussle. 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
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The number is 0543-286637. 0506004242. 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I will

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And crow, your man, your mom pie, and for more woman who bind, you see Cassam, your mom pie, your Juma Sam, your mosom pie, ye beer. 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

0: 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And I know say MTN for some time now. 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
1: 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This in a year and a year not to painkiller. One from painkiller. Painkiller need free system in the manner of this in a yard and number. And now do okra what the ointment be or the tissue you kiss. A call from one yard and a baby.
0: Doctor, who say, Mammy Musa say, and no man who dry ya, ye pigger to say, one more year, Juma, a mood drew to say construction jobs he be. Se wo fa metal wo form the mu draw chain weight wo fa blocks bi ana ye de nyomo bi ata obi eno cause that waist pains no ana
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1: But that's the power. The ye alarming waist pains grew say it do maybe na fe aye so much on my blue ne co namba e kwa namba e bedu maybe na fe wo sorry no pakra noa u fri wumpe mono ubi a meso mua wintiminantia aye so much alarming. So almost a waist pains na fe a dumpen pains will be na affect or sexual life. And I affect your daily life habits. I feel blue or crown will to me or no crying to me and drive it or no one to me and no maybe an hour to me and I feel the wound to me. Ya also, who say, and I won't say I feel the announce which is yard in Tino, Ubu Abons and I watch ya. Obi who was in Gasa, Eja, as I watch ya. I feel the answer the Wapokumua as a mono air qua. So, and in Yanani could do that level noa, na or say. We are here, and I'm not saying the court, I am Sabia, and ten. My sergeant, before, untiming unkaso sisi yo ya, na, one fan show and seven say, make a quay, my sergeant. One fin ya, ube kafo. If he say, and yet, sisi ya dien yinani, ya, my sergeant. 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And now one we nipan new medical condition. Then one answer, what a dear, what was one or one near me, I will be, you know, now feel condition out the coin or crown, now you're worse off than you, friend, and say, sir, and nipani beer. And in tin is a beer, and yay. Tissues, yeah, yeah, near number two by whom you know, nay, who say a pesistia. Yen found co hospital. Now the end point to me, Pata Clinic. The quiet password, you're ready to say, when you do your noano, you come for me a trust can, or spine in a power sciatic nerve, or nay, or spine near her say, and you be a no. A be an aspine, whom be a be an atochima. And an inti decided, but you know, who say a medical condition here. Ya mawe drua instantly nwa e waki on the spine. 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That's a part.
0: Yes, we had that same.

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Stroke, you're 10 to 10. You're coming to the chance that you're dying. And also, you're 10 to 10. One night, and I want And also, you're 10 to 10. Endpoint of your party clinic. And to chronic diseases. 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
1: And then I tried to
0: in share we that used to be, talk but yes, yeah intimacy yeah. Where in
1: you
0: and I'm saying who when a day
1: in your from when it's you
0: dear Nancy
1: what's it we as you said we'll be able to and I'm gonna be a oh boaf so boa mama and the way to me see mobupi mark the my machine what done a bengkum da answer. That is my mommy. My mom, baby, I'm going to be a Elizabeth, is it going to be a great? Why, baby, I'm a papa, papa, papa. My first film.
0: Yeah, so, voice in a crack.
1: Oh, I have voice not so quenasana. So, my first movie, crack, quiba, on a mother twin. My second one, I'm a baby, and me, I'm a mother twin. So, I love my mom. My mom is my best friend. Maybe, be our baby, a month and 13 days ago. When I'm here, Duma, you're on the 5th of September. That is next week, Saturday, was State House, Four Court of State House.
0: Wow.
1: Oh, and you're know, I'm going to grab you.
0: Oh, I'm going to pay my energy, no, IBB, but month ago.
1: Yes, just month and some few days.
0: You're 1 week near the end.
1: Yeah, 1 week in Puma, na Ebushan will be some demi okiana. Because in Crawford, me inviting Puendu 10. Mang I had a day, I say, Sanka 7 period years, and you want to walk at the old mammy, a baby. No, she fridge more or a different yo. Now, I got tired of this hospital, Ababa, no, I'm so a different yo. But a gino ho, and you know, a cassa. Nest, mama, Bessma, you woke off you, or see your mate. Doctor, never miss a doctor audition. I'm in Kufi. Minky hospital set up in the man, mammy, shamans. Nay, I'm in your number. Check up up and down. Ozzy, you mate. What done, and mean you, ma? No, my mammy, we. For 10 minutes, I was traumatized. I didn't even know what to say. I was like, ah, you know, oh, we. Mobompe, of course, he Christo, you bombed.
0: And he wouldn't have that. Recently, you lady BDR, MCS, and a papa hospital.
1: Mm-hmm.
0: Yeah, pronounce the papa will be share. I will boom walking come.
1: But me no, for 10 minutes I couldn't say anything. Me John, I'm sure Zin, I'm so doctor. We want sunny baby on. Why yeah, yeah, we checking the yeah for call. Like me John, I'm sure mommy didn't say like oh maybe doctor and I confused. But yeah, yeah, baby, we na when you know two bag no, no, no, no, no, no, no, no, no, no, no, no, no, no, no, no, no, no, no, no, no, no, no, no, no, no, no, no, no, no, no, no, no, no, no, no, no, no, no, no, no, no, no, no, no, no, no, no, no, no, no, no, no, no, no, no, no, no, no, no, no, no, no, no, no, no, no, no, no, no, no, no, no, no, no, no, no, no, no, no, no, no, no, no, no, no, no, no, no, no, no, no, no, no, no, no, no, no, no, no, no, no, no, no, no, no, no, no, no, no, no, no, no, no, no, no, no, no, no, no, no, no, no, no, no, no, no, no, no, no, no, no, no, no, no, no, no, no, no, no, no, no, no, no, no, no, no, no, no, no, no, no, no, no, no, no, no, no, no, no, no, no, no, no, no, no, no, no, no, no, no, no, no, no, no, no, no, no, no, no, no, no, no, no, no, no, no, no, no, deny it serious. Wow. And I never knew. Like, I wasn't ready. I wasn't prepared. So I prepared it all different. So to see her gone forever.
0: Hey, yo.
1: Oh, yeah. 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
0: Mimi Nyanka, so full uncanny pahoon.
1: Also for a obofu. Nor come a posting a bossy. And no, we are yo. Oh, yeah, yo, JJ. Just mommy, we must see answer that before. But Bancroft was so, mommy, and soon me also for us, JJ. Son, name him catch Uncle for there, Winjay soon. I'm your doomadun. Now my tacitas and gonga.
0: Yes, he unto Wada.
1: Unto Wada. Oh, yeah, yo. Mim do a better place, but oh, yeah, yo. And Tiasino, Matassi, but oh, yeah, yo. Cause many uncle Petina, my whole life.
0: And no, bear apart, no distance, just a one in one.
1: Now, I come by the Adam, by the Ofredema, Nana Mate, Mass through them.
0: Oh,
1: Cushion, the Messam, the Nancy, one mass through uncle. Everybody knows how close those who are close to me.
0: Mammy and Cream, I mean, I mean, didn't come on,
1: you know.
0: One ounce of menon won't come with Divia.
1: In your academy, in your snow, or say, on channel even my new film, Crab, if you're a woman, Nigeria, on a pen on him, sank a book near Kucha near Zamba. Now she's gone. The pain of losing something very important to your heart is Sanoeo, Zama kind oeo.
0: Me kai me ma me abra me ma me tiasi. 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
1: Jim FM. I'm not scared of me, Jesus. I'm a Bible school, Jesus. The my time no chia is a levy. And I know Niska. And I'm mama, you know, tam war, no baggy. No sun funny, logging machine. No, was it your needing? Na your four canaches row. No, quite no cottony. Then, was it you and the moon school fees? Mamma got to me. Me, BC, Form 3. Na GSS 3. No, catch a man's envy. Time was a bear, na yet turning. No, Rusu, or that nature, no Rusu, no, Miss Mamma Bassam. No, so there be CC and as if it told me you were. So, where in him canish? Bibu boy and number 2 menu. I stood there, I was young. I cried and I told her I would never leave her alone.
2: Jim FM!
0: Me, my mommy, tissue, you need to be one of my show. I'm going to say, I'm going to say,
1: yes.
0: Maybe say, are you a man? Minimo for some reason, me nim didn't see a mempe handkerchief kita. I'm say, mean, yeah, say, mo. Oh dear. State House, na ye in a becos
1: room.
0: But you did in a bay.
1: Fifth September. That is next week, Saturday.
0: Next week, Saturday.
1: Inyo.
0: Preparation, why did the.
1: Pajunio.
0: What on Safre? Joy Industries.
1: You.
0: What ones are from?
1: Pajor Joy Industries. Dabi.
0: Dr. Harrison and Manfred.
1: For sure. So, Oma, I'm going to form. Yeah. Okay, there. Oma, I'm going to form. Some purchases.
0: What ones are from Jagraja?
1: Mankache, daddy. Mankache, nanka moko ompo. Na BBC no so she ma ha wonder baba, but still my fo. And see, baby, oh, I'm a menu on numbers.
0: What ones are from Prophet Uche?
1: Prophet Uche. Menu na numbers. So. You'll be on a number,
0: he's
1: my phone show. At this moment, when I'm not sure, I'm confused. I'm not sure. I'm not sure. I'm not sure. I'm not sure. I'm not sure. I'm not sure. I'm not sure. I'm not sure. I'm not sure. I'm not sure. nti no kwa na ayɛ meyɛ but me dɛ ɛwurade no ɔhia no kyena me nti ɔnye no rɔkɔ
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1: was October 2nd sure
0: yeah na for your book I bibia anti wo he dey nwoma atu bi ne mon back to back accounts
1: thank you.

0: versus OP.
1: You will laugh. 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
0: 0243 0243 07 07 23 23 00 00 00 00 00 00 00 00 00 00 00 00 00 00 00 00 00 00 00 00 00 00 00 00 00 00 00 00 00 00 00 00 00 00 00 00 00 00 00 00 00 00 00 00 00 00 00 00 00 00 00 00 00 00 00 00 00 00 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
6: 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Into way now, I threats. 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Because obi adwuma na yoda shame sa me bo a me me brother no so na MD enti no me nim ne maka aye mfum so a me life a bet danger me no ka say atade shame for 2 days me ntimi coffee because they know my house no money so the phone na enti na ma me sra o man penini penin for o mon brain no mon mo ame ti me dasi
5: na aye juma wo ho
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6: last game man in company ye list in 2029 so I don't see the reason why because this issue na start here no no mo see ye list new na enya sa nte e chere o mu se e wu ya o mu se famra ye de ko bibia che se District Assembly, Regional Commander, you come on, I'm a woman saying we, and let you know, it's Siam, a coin bully. It's not saying me pay for. You be saying, no, not why I said, Ghana, I'm depending on what, so I'm going for now, my boss, so you're for now, you're doing my boss. On your way. We've been here, you should be in 14. It's a ban on me, Bonnie Dean. Me, Bobby, you're better on the Bonnie Dean. 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Me, I'm to me, Yapala. 50 years,
0: Minakola. Jim FM. And here, you're going to say, you're going to say, you're going to say, baby, you're too from a good year, and then you're going to say, your friends are Nawara, mining company, wano, wodimu tinti.

0: anyhow. 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
4: 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level to the paramountcy to the regional house of chiefs to the national house of chiefs and so if we resource them adequately I believe that this country will do far far better than we are performing now what I can assure you is that I will try and get the minister of finance to make adequate budgetary provision for the chieftaincy institution. But I believe also that there's a huge potential for revenue mobilization.
3: Ordinary Casaba, we are no say. So, for being a gun, how what to me? Someone, an animal him for somebody who be rude, Debbie, Mamranutia, and she say, I see, I do be a

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1: 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It's not the business of a minister to meddle in chieftaincy matters, to interfere in chieftaincy matters. The Chieftaincy Act and the Constitution.
0: Onimanyamfo Mahama Yarga, one suafo asa brei, enkronkroni nkrasia mumpuntu wa hensam, ene sum oba behesu wanene ena oti yeno. 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
1: When I was nominated, my friend the finance minister called me to congratulate me, and I said to him, I will be richer than you soon. That's to say my Ministry of Local Government will be richer than you soon. And so how will you get richer than me? I said, because as for you, you can only collect VAT, and then you collect income tax, and then you are at the port collecting import levies and etc. But the DC can collect revenue rates on every single building and property sitting in his district. He can collect it every year. He can collect basic rates, what the whites used to call poll tax, on every citizen residing in that district, and collect market tolls, collect lorry park tolls, collect also the levies. I mean, when you go through the Local Governance Act from section 137 onwards, you see the list of things that the assemblies are supposed to be collecting. The last time I sat with some experts to do some basic analysis.
2: Ani a ekotie ye yoso afo ho mantemu mantemu amemu oni nkronkuma mpuntro so ahensam ani asoma hodo ho nsam so enono ne sentro ni wo ahina mponsa kakabo sinia male labram osisi a wadi israel fo twa pokoko o ahoma ne so mozi akwaba
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2: 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Yeah, you guys said you are going to go to the house and the house and the fridge. Yo,
3: come me that say, oh, can I hear a machine big that he has in someone and they a chugua? You did can't hear a year, you are a Mahama Yarga and the appointment committee. One no attitude, no, na in some idea, there's a dorsal, a single. Nemo near in Pompon, so and I would be a trigger. 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And when see and some more all Canadian, I just said, Dorson, I all can't go to say. Only be at me two port years, I will try a local government ministry. Now, if you go, now so any idea, a man no any alcohol or juice canoe, a binny a property rate, and they all can say 20 billion more to be an organ a bit near. Then, no more chess or they are bear for any a near my econ kind, ɛna wɔde ba bɛgyegye a ɛno nkohia sɛ ɛsɛ sɛ kwaku ɛna wɔbɛnante sɛ wɔkɔ assembly akɔkɔtua na mmom abɛɛfo baabia wo bia no yɛnim wo dan 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
2: 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Hey, try trouble. 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
5: 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Name me, which you give her, say, and see there. I'm fine, I won't follow for the galam, see, and for Jim Kofusika. And I think for a semi catchman, and he said, you would give you all, I'm not seeing him. I am here with my family justice, who's me, Mamma WMPP, and for now, it might be honorable Solomon Brako Kusi ANT, and the majority about NDC. Jebet Strom and Penny, on Fabia, I'm not wanting up, and maybe we won't toy.
6: Nasanj Shimuna, of course. 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
0: Way a yamabuna wanum our bremu wanum kwa to this bremu youth association one money and our tea.
2: 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As will be an adjunct at the same avenue. Ah, Ebimudia, Tia, Ebimudia, Tia, Ebuso, the idea, Puffo, Nania Boa, as a Poncoba, I just woke rehydrum. 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
7: to do community service for the periods then we have the Community Service Act. This is an act to provide for non-custodial service sentences for misdemeanors and other such minor offenses. So instead of putting people in jail and government going to have to pay for looking after prisoners, a lot of prisoners, for stealing goods or for committing some very minor offenses, they can be sentenced to do community service for the periods that they are convicted for. So there's the Community Services Act.
2: Mampanyini no en artist wo de sema twadwane ne ga na de hye twetwe nkoma na bi mso o betimi aboa en e bi mso ye funu bone wonim sema sa won nipa wo nye wo sukura ne sema nye wa ye sa bo dwan wo de 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
2: Ah, Ghana this year, and you could do a man who breeze out here.
14: Ah,
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14: Debbie.
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14: Debbie,
2: 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Eh, near the lawyer, Kwame, I don't watch a chimp, command one, so I chim no, sir. And Brandy Guma would do, I say. If so, Guma would do, and I bought Pontrenica was in command to so shame my uncle names in Sumuado. Entry, and Brandy be a wa, said your mampany and Sasha says, and a chair, it being so, and the BHI is I am Fuchinia.
15: We are the Nibabi, Nemo, Bonibioa, Azuciano, and they a link. So be Aquaconum, Joe, Noyacola, who say, Uncle the Prince, ha, Wabra, which you are man as such in Bua, and look good in Massimo, or no one enough of one as a classmate who saw, yes, I mean your job. 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
2: 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Now, for your bizarre, I'm say, so what is your favorite meat? I'm say, millipede, kankabi, we, yeah, wow, wow, or a kankabi. I'm so wide the pan of the enganka, a two and him now boom and kakadiachano, but now you chew. One must say, I don't know you're more the pan. And Yanagana, this your more nam, or more cramach, a chunk, more, a fast, I didn't was as a deputy as I'm no cockotu. One of the as I'm no cockotu. So one more in cramino, a ye animal cruet, nice woman, tea and cramine for who do so. And you can say a real one more. Now, as I'm in Ghana, this Yakasadia for open, you be so I'll be one who makasa.
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18: 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Obey a very cramman to our yard and 90 power on the yard. In a cramman, we cramman to true no Vinicia by four from Moons, because I need our room, Munya Mua.
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1: 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One on a social media, what they are to her, Nana sample for JS and move for Sansona, Mata, I don't for one, where you want no airs and move for Penny Pan. 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Oh, Boja. Stand Big
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2: God will change your story. I said God will change your story. Makololabosa, your test is going to change your testimony. God is refining you, preparing you, adoring you, cutting off the excess.
3: Thank you, Jesus. We bless you, our Savior and the soon coming King.

0: Father, we glorify your name, and we thank you for sending your son Jesus. We know, Lord, that you care about all our problems and all our hurts and every disease. And Jesus, we know that as we release ourselves in faith, trusting only in you, that the power of the Holy Spirit will be released, healing and wiping away all doubt, disappointment and fear. Father, let the power of your Spirit move upon every man, every woman, and every child, from every tribe and in every nation, as we await the coming of Jesus Christ, our Lord and Savior. Let your living water flow.
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2: I said God will change your story. 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Your test is going to change your testimony. God is refining you, preparing you, adoring you, cutting off the excess.

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didn't for Yahoo, I didn't for Yahoo, I didn't for Yahoo, I didn't for Yahoo, I didn't for Yahoo, I didn't for Yahoo, I didn't for Yahoo, I didn't for Yahoo, I didn't for Yahoo, I didn't for Yahoo, I didn't for Yahoo, I didn't for Yahoo, I didn't for Yahoo, I didn't for Yahoo, I didn't for Yahoo, I didn't for Yahoo, I didn't for Yahoo, I didn't for Yahoo, I didn't for Yahoo, I didn't for Yahoo, I didn't for Yahoo, I didn't for Yahoo, I didn't for Yahoo, I didn't for Yahoo, I didn't for Yahoo, I didn't for Yahoo, I didn't for Yahoo

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2: The pressure is on, the clock is ticking, and everything is riding on one dish. Season 5 brings you tougher challenges, sharper judges, and the most fearless young chefs Ghana has ever seen before. One will sweat. 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
1: It's not about the 90 minutes, it's what you put into the 90 minutes. It's not just about the win, it's about the will to win. It's not just about the jello, it's about what's inside.
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3: A false tomato mate. You want to make a case of beer. Sunset or do woman.
4: Are you clapping? Are you giving God the glory?
5: Debbie, sorry, I never tear tear move bobbina and in pintum quasset. One more only woman dig down on one with your jaw and never say, oh, one cuckoo drew. Yeah! Unim, sir, as my year canoe and ye whom was a name. Yeah, when Nuno was saying once in the air,
6: she was saying
5: for Pepsodent charcoal. If you say, Nay, you can't carry any nerve when Nuno was saying, Robin Tiamo, amen, pa.
7: My Pepsodent charcoal, Emma Osiria, and your fair. 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

0: Hello, my name is Wakadri, and I'm a man of many voices. Some people fall for Pamela.
1: Good afternoon, this is Pamela. We're revalidating some mobile app accounts. Kindly confirm your details.
0: Or my other victims who think I'm calling from.
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8: 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Yabba call moi. 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Yabba call moi, a bra, oh, quay, ya dear crown crow. 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Impo, walk or die, a sabia, a brunamium. 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Who bet to me, I become my way, Busiano. Foul phone, net dial is *165#. Oh, MTN, so says, see ya. 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Cause, no way.

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0: Kusu awutie Adom 106.3 FM. And that is Thursday, the 27th of August, 2026. Sabro, check your time now. It is just about 21 more minutes to 4. The address way is your Ophir Quine, so of course your own show with me, Jerry. Na you know it na kwa kopim se bebo enyume no sia na de eye enyume no sia kase bon so abrel enti ba bia wo bia no na se kese enkoma se wo de ato adom 106.3 FM na wuti ofie kwa dwuma de yi ye do ase ye kan se nyame sha no men si uye wan kan amen Pessoa can amen. 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suna wo bo na akra no ebeba ana wo bo ofie kwa so kra ebeba oh na wo be kan ho na ye de video no atoso but I'm saying that first that case my Echo Bank, yes, the Pan African Bank, Echo Bank. Now, dama, and you want to see you know, you did that, and we, or fire, and no, the Echo Bank music sweep, on a few crowns on our drum 106.3 FM. So it goes out to you for making moves, chasing dreams, handling business like champions, those grinding our work, for those of you out there on the road, those who are studying hard, or maybe just catching a breather, this one is all yours. But EcoBank say, can't you say, for convenient banking, I can also download the EcoBank mobile app from the Google Play Store or App Store for 2 hour bills, fire transfers, outdoing, create a virtual card, to data, to airtime. In fact, whatever it is that you want to do, you can do all of them on the app. Our brown ha ho enko banking ho ho sana jeno etie enu ti bomodia se oni ebe hwia bom obe ko Google Play Store na App Store no download the EcoBank mobile app no so EcoBank was the Pan African Bank e don ma se pa se adaroma omo ma the EcoBank music sweep no so no e take place live on Ofie Kwanso on Adom 106.3 FM. Now Belmont is back. 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FDA, I said, ready in crowd to move him. And now, what do you have to say? Yepa. Mother range of products here can for Eddie Amount. Say, Ben, if you bet wine, neat, come a pano, and no, and a win here from Mother Soap. You'll be trying a refreshing bath to Mother Ghetto and Mother Zone for that powerful cleaning. And if you want to keep your hands gem free, there a Mother Hand Wash and Sanitizer. When your mother who's here, say, Ben, you be trying your puno, we be here Mother Washing Powder, and they you're improving it with Oxyplus. It can your money clean. And if there are some stubborn stains we want to add anymore, Jani Nama Mother Renzo or be handle top stains ni nana bibian so aye cool at the amount. They are available in shops nationwide. So go on, have a fresh start every day with Mother like no other. Se se su do bien mkola kratia se se nya my way. And one say oka say no way. Yes. And on I crow, and on a month for donor adiatumu. Obey your phone while dial *165# on MTN. Now I'm signing up with me. I enjoy life insurance cover up to 19,170 Ghana cedis for yourself and a free cover for one family member. It could be your biological mother or father, any of your siblings, any of your children, or your spouse. It's only for being to swap dial *165# this year. Nipia ubito so. Na kai nations will say, Senya my way, kase no. Way Agromonti Eso NNA or the Calic Potassium Fertilizers Esum Yem Equafo Muntie na asemde any asempana moshe chida kwano and when ye fufrobi any baby abim. We antisa regular fertilizers no Calic Potassium may deliver pure highly concentrated potassium directly to your crops. 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Now making sure so binya uniform ripening now or produce now farm produce no etimia a longer shelf life I bring now and unti for any chemu ewo agro shop beer ben wo okwa so pe Calic Potassium Fertilizers. 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Ti e be stress aya no ahwe na wa hye no so. Me pa cho wo ho na hu se ase wafu. 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Sometimes wo ultimate movement bi o yem. 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E pa cho check hwe. 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It is not always the case, but a beer, nay, a son son. Son son bet me a du ye moa gra. A dian a papa beer, nipper beer, be bonny perdium no more phenomenal. To ten beer, no way, some way, some way near the idea. But my dear, I saw a person sooner and what denny. 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Sasson soon don't your friend a trazo 400 suspension, ne tablet, and so a can home. Pibby. 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And so etimi edi and come on. Yebe rem na yede eye videos of our time. 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Enti unya enjoin eye ewo YouTube no soa. Me patro remu hosisi ya. Or access to the internet data kakra all that you can spare. Ode ugwe mo YouTube. Udu abo adon 106.3 FM. And now bit me kwa bo fi kwa so still now edo beba. 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Now, tear story, no, my catcher said, and then in 3 days, we are discussing this. Not on the radio, but amongst the near doom commands. At the end, I am now for 14 years, sir, because near pick information be from Nigeria. I just say, mommy be your toy, Adriane, and my public, no, or a food vendor. Nedriane now, or you know. And crophobi, dear near Becasse, it is alleged. But where they are alleged to be because Yakochi Mamino, and Penyampa, Nunia, and Yampa. 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Then team me ni muara say hey a kwanchire bi a oyee no na atimi aboa na atwe enipa do aba abeto akara na because one chess and crawford topa enipa titu amount for parking cars e me chichire mom say ya na one dey call ni ade ade a so chess baby wi ase ko na odwin nema bi hu a won te ase eh won te ase o Yamihu yamobo. 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Cause this word na kasa it turns on we. Me patro Virtual Security Africa. Debia yetnasia. Oma ya futu kakra. Ebeti miabwa na yede a protect ye hon. And next Thursday, a futua Virtual Security Africa, VSE, Ede Mayen. Or say back up your data. Back up your data. Tie. Se obe insure. Se anase debi, the word is not insure. Ensure. That's No, I don't mean insure. You know what I'm saying? I mean ensure. Uh-huh. Bro, for the hard dream. We want one looky sharp anchor, but the insure on the course are there. But make can insure at the full for Grand American. But I meant to say ensure. So what I say. Uh-huh. So ensure that well, important files are backed up automatically to a secure cloud service and an offline backup. Now, periodically, test it. Say, ube timi a restore files not successfully ana. By so doing, no one will say ampa. U data na wa back ni apono, e ye safe. Because a BBC now back up with data, it means that you've lost everything. A bus answer, hey, I had dream baby. Unse canino. Or mobile phone say, let's just use just one data. Young fans say contacts on your phone. Now best on na ewo SIM card na share phone. It's we use SIM card no share phone from crowd me access or contacts ni na. Now I feel contacts na be baby that or SIM card no can no longer contain them. And now phones na bano ne storage capacity ne so. So you can store sa any money na on the phone. Ah, what forget the same nation? Say cross sim no cry, you're caught seamless. You know what I'm saying? It's BBI is on the phone. So phone says kikra. Now on back up with data na. It means that what you should data nina. Sanity. It will be me on backing it up to a secure cloud service and now offline backup. Offline backup no a dozen. ABA. O share on your money or phone soon na. Now what connected to a computer or a laptop na a beer external hard drive beer what backing in that app on it net the ho it's the year demo you can go for it now when your data in our back you know what I'm saying but say a cloud service be there and the noise on the internet now at the air account anytime there you just keen or credentials papa then you, when you access to them now ugusu isu so that you will not lose anything so cyber security tip we. It is brought to you by Virtual Security Africa. You don't want to say. Now, young twas my queer and you can for a year. Latest foam, Emma, your partner for life. 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Good energy. And also any Nkomoka kra. Ewa. Yede Emma wona eja etimi ede ahwe ha fa kakra Syntex tank metin so anama sorry yen hia na anka gana water for ede ewu says we were too that open will be bee, you know I'm saying? It is our center stank a crabby sea of Mantria. Oh, fair yarn for ya, Omkubuka crabby gumawa. Now they are down one, a son was half from. So I tell say, Gana out and swakuma to you, no omu bee kakra, no swabuka crab de gumatoa, sa near the dan de moa, who cremu. It's only be the idea. Now, so corner cotton amount for the about creepy soa. It's when we are born kakra, muan and one pa na pie. 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I'll be to me so I shop it online www.sintesgh.com. Sintes Tank, I say, you're strong, you're tough, and that's what it is. Yeah, baby, rem na yedi and come on, sisi ya na yako e enim na ansana no tie Ghana Horticulture Expo 2026. And so a basso den den na a chassis from the 3rd to the 5th of September 2026 at the Palm Convention Center, Walla Palm, here in Accra. This year, Expo is under the theme From Soil to Sovereignty, Building Ghana's Agricultural Self-Reliance Through Innovation. Na yeshua nim kwai say fresh fruits and vegetables, exciting food exhibitions, you know, modern farm technologies, business networking opportunities, live demonstrations, thoughts leadership, and so much more. And I'll take advantage of them. So if you are a farmer, agribusiness, food vendor, processor, exporter, and now say entrepreneur, this is an opportunity that you cannot miss. And so to me back now, be showcasing for products and services to over 50,000 expected visitors from across Ghana and beyond. Now registration air coso so person be a vendor and now person just standard. You need to book a place. Frame was 0243-457-783 and 053-522-4555. And you can also visit www.ghanahortiexpo.com for registration and more information. The Ghana Horticulture Expo 2026 is brought to you by the Federation of Associations of Ghana, of Ghanaian Exporters, the Ghana Export Promotion Authority, and the Ghana Exim Bank, with support from Fidelity Bank, Alis Ghana, Golden Exotics Limited, Agromonte, the Ghana Exporters Cooperative Credit Union, Horticulture Business Forum, and enjoy business. So don't miss out on this, the Ghana Horticulture Expo 2026, was a building Ghana's agricultural self-reliance through innovation. So then be kind of two and baby D and Komoka Kra. But me nim baby out o area muano o crack when ya carpenter be hopping and wouldn't go for back why I'll show my own time home. Hey, amazing for who's a carpenter for the be born a joint view or kakra we do an hour did you be a sis will be able to say and I wonder for his metal fabricators he who's a wire product in view or near the idea and I promise no so no mr obose or the wc back could be as you are now system bc or not pvc pipe be near the idea so you know say and no more yes our glass doors and windows you be who's but amazing for the me no more I'm always obi ato blog kota video ato a odi tro e bi ato so an omo de mi uso mo dis problem mezi fo momo sheba bi e be den hunu mo enti nyo bi na be recommend mezi ama 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Of course, who knew Messi Bia? Just say, oh, I mean, be back with your mammy friend number, ma. Oh, bad friend, no. 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
1: yeah
0: eboa
1: sure
0: isa se we can kind trust them na those who were faithful to God no nyame hira omo pa and they were very close to God
1: sure.
0: Because of their faithfulness because God himself is faithful but we share in this message here so for there are a lot of people they've been very faithful pa sometimes enti na here be great me say God why me because onu assess na bra bo hwe na koma mu ni ade otim say why you for my ready
1: or here na from there
0: yes yet such people go through difficulties all the time say anya say bi aho chere kakra bi na ban britia bi na we there we there obe bless from abrabo ya shase sa fe ya be wana tim na okọ na ni wia so obai che say wa me did de ba ko say kura why
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0: 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That's the reason why any pembe be lucky, omo lucky. Sa power no, esa. Until recently, sofu is to anaba. What the assembly to internet no so say. We read the Bible, New Testament no. We reading 3 times. No obi san no say. 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Adan ayira. 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Yesiesi sore dem. we read the New Testament, we read it three times. We only say be bia yire for a sorry day. E di and dia na yira. E your power of deliverance. To me be man nipa for udin. Ayire for a sorry them because of that. Abayfo abeye elders. 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And we control church because our power no a. As a take it over our church no. Our power ni ni. That's a problem. Enti lack of knowledge, you know. And we'll be also a problem in United say. At demon is will be free now, so my question show Jew by Fufro. But what did I make? A be our quas or nature, you will need to Nemquan in a one wako.
1: Yeah.
0: And he said, oh, move.
1: Sir, fondy be brave.
0: I'll cross a shell of Fufro, I'm a wab one one. Che, a ya dear ding. Ah, Yamia, mamma, or better no way. I know better now. I'm worried.
1: But so for I did my quest a son had dream, perhaps when I said, Anka, a GD4.
0: Yeah.
1: Ya bra bought me a prom, fe fe fe come, and be a coswa. Anka, to me, Jen, also cra cra, a day, a train, a cramp, poop, crab, but a rade, now so, oh, quacko, Fred will be so on Ramedu, which he now, or mess with me also. Now, when you punish your one cassa,
0: Brashuka,
1: what Timmy said, one cassa, cried with a obrey trauma, also say a honey into Umbrana, who see then what Timmy cry a convince when you chronic number.
0: So
1: you see that thing.
0: Jerry and Okura Bible say, one of my dancing deal so. And what the shas and panading. I sorry, I dance any mono. I send pan when you drew. 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
1: Eh,
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0: Aye she serious. Ana ya ali asan be hwe no so. 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So papa wutie no na won so wa na aso de. On ba ye no, be deliver papa you wo bu fa so fe fe wo aso de dem o. So fo no. Apostle kesi pa. Be delivered here instant. None of what on. Into call me page, you know, so great Bishop Dr. Boningas. I was so no a Jim Microfu. Now, if you would too powerful, say, will be a winning opportunity. I be with us all that we for a crown or coming in at Naha. Now, on who is saying yes or ding. And I tell you whom you want to die, you more than your main family suckers and two and a more. Call me do stage in our day. What do you know? A yano kura pajari, so our bra bought ants. I'm Peja. 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
0: 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What Bruce says, Ram. Now, this is Tamo by so I'm by your visa, no, I'm in a picture by. Wouldn't we see a fresh for the new Missy and the Avril? Wouldn't we see me here, dear Fruits Wien? May I bear 3 weeks in? Wouldn't we see me here, dear Wien? As someone make a new system crab a dear dance here last week and tell them a page in us. Wouldn't we see me here, and what you want to
2: of my numbers nene meeting you know days nene
0: meeting days you know that yeah pa but da pa eh Wednesday yes at an upper 7 your point 12:31 and the deliverance and come shy yarisa and we Wednesday bia anti ba bia wo bia we betima ba sam pa bo 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
3: 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So make sure yourself be man saka a chilled bottle of Puma Cola. Na also with me afa vibe no. You see a whole new vibe. E available in a shop near you. Proudly produced by Casa Precon PLC. Na FD I mu shimuaja to mu say yeah. She no so say Pro Ride 2026 no so no. Basso den I say you need me here you take note a Sunday the 6th of September 2026 e wo Botiman Highway no eso ho and na yehwe na exciting display of speed endurance and you know cycling excellence papa no yeah dey bro we are professional cyclists from Ghana and other African countries and na Asia mu 112 kilometer competitive race. Yeah, you're open to cyclists with a UCI license or through cycling clubs under the Ghana Cycling Federation. In TI, I know I'm watching so sa Eddie Amayen. Patro, BBNia, once we bet me, Ashe, na Odoho Ajimubi, na Jumedi no bequery, you know, you bear free health screening, life healthcare for Adama, at the brain of your exciting, you know, activities, P now, so no. And the fun games be now so no at waso a wo jumedino as say ntino obi abetimi ahwe na odne ho agimu bi mpacho
1: a bit take place over Baltimore Highway, no, so 12 midday pepe on the 6th of September 2026. 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
5: 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Irrigated sports. Hey, papa. So listen to irrigated stuff. You grow old and you die old. Thank you.
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6: 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So you listen, Prophet Kumchacha. I'm listening and I'm here. God bless you.
1: Bless you too. Langabel.
7: Ladies and gentlemen, my name is Joseph Langabel, King of the Jews, the chief general for the national team. I irrigated soap at Doom FM, number one, the old Ghana. If you jealousy go quench, observers are worried, believers are enjoy. I irrigated sports. No sympathy for the cripple after the criminal war. Take it to the dances. Over war.
1: Okay. Sisi.
8: Other for me, didn't this Sisi Chum? That they be amity irrigated sports. There's no day. Minty I irrigated because Minty I'm in Egypt. Now I'm stressed.
1: Nice one. Kwame Akwaba.
9: Kwame Joso.
1: It's saying.
9: I don't know what you're doing. I'm going to go. Now you're going to go.
1: Yeah.
9: Kofi. Hey, Kofi. Kofi
1: Akwaba.
10: Yeah, blue referee.
1: Nah, I put him to say.
10: Radio home mobile. Home mobile.
9: Hey, get your seven numbers. Come in. The deal. Don't need your bed. The deal.
1: Pattern.
9: Okay. Okay. And offer pattern. Pattern. Offer pattern I'm for Dolly.
10: What's a pattern?
1: Hey, now Gabba's all kinds.
9: What's it? You don't know what a pattern is. You
1: don't
9: know. You don't know.
1: You
10: don't
9: know. You don't know. You don't know. You
10: don't
9: know. You don't know.
10: But say opening a kind
9: of opening a card.
1: Which rank a patron?
9: Kunu me dia ko for the friends social media bank won kan ya make kan kwaku se je no je ho ne ma won
10: eh
9: se je na okay eh no
1: no no
9: no no no no no no no no no no no no no no no no
1: no no no
9: no no no no no no no no no no no no no no no no no no no no no no no no no no no no no
1: no no no no no no no no no no
9: no no no no
1: I don't care for the chair.
9: Na
1: no bi a wawu a papa ye papa ye said the life tie a onu atimi a oda se America flag na fly half mast for 1 week. Hey yo
9: kwaku tram
1: no say yeah
9: he said we can wo but you form up ka kan wa change niam map
1: na na I know e kwa na e say yesterday oh yeah I say Lake Ontario
9: yeah
1: I say
9: now you go
1: now I say have you offer I say or sign we say
9: we cancel
1: no more Lake Ontario Now, late America.
9: Nice. Nyanne achepa
1: nire no chese nire ndi achese minim nire ndi achese nyanchen kra
9: en fa fa madwuma mebata ho te baisem me class mate no
1: ndi afi me ndi anam si oh
9: ano na make ba na me pese se na ba fofo na me pese me bobo
11: are o zuzu an charge na na
9: oh me on why your crab twemu 10 years ni
1: oh
9: very successful guy your banker or ye mwa o san kwa dua mre ai o san me flyers ye nya ho advert kra
10: ena weja weja o
9: you just that one was a Sunday right. But Sunday or Tuesday.
1: And then 3 days and
9: I'm going to talk to my friend.
10: What's your name? I
9: don't want to hear how much I'm
10: going to say. I don't want
9: to hear how much I'm going to
1: I think them say be man.
9: Life FM watch my be na okoche le kwa ho no fa ho man de kwa na yiri ho odwa so. 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
10: Se o wo pe.
1: 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Yes wa kwa aduma ba o. Ama wo ba e o park ya na okoche omo eye farms no.
9: Yeah.
1: Yes wa kwa ku bi sa
9: zo. 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
1: Bi ya say like o ku bi so bi bi ya okay ni ade na omo so we. And of course, inside. Of course, inside, and no one. Why only beam? When PBMs are to say, the wife pump from shop,
9: a buy
1: a birth ye. I just say, Umia, I hear a crana.
10: Utim said, Nabi beer or false, say, Bab one thing.
9: Yeah, how do
1: you know?
9: Mimic me,
10: John, Bab, when you look at this scenario, Woko can
9: say, and I never pray. Do I have mental health? Obi ye juma wo bank obi ye
1: ena unim
9: wo abo jam
1: say David ti kwa me aside that nso no unim say ye wo
9: ahonhom
1: mi so etimi hye oni pa so ma otimi di
9: wo psychosis enye honhom sa
1: e ka ho
9: ye psychosis omo omo ten ne
1: I know me can
9: how to be wa dream omo ten ne
1: sa
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10: dey to no shame
1: and our brand here no etwa
9: first one mu
1: one mu na no na outer lane no
9: etwa
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1: yes
9: obodra enku
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1: mu aka ji I feel almost genomes. Oh, Obi will be beside you and chain and soon to your and so
9: on. No, last water.
1: Last water.
9: I'm so called. Some people who are a country to the Kagu
1: meaning. Monday, next thing I could say is I drive on the driver on his record will come nipa, but yet,
9: and your crew was a cameras in Niha. I brought you a cable who said all time.
10: Yeah,
9: but come a cameras in Niha.
10: To one is a
9: record. I said, stop for penny, they come like a crabble almost two. But a bochini adeno almost every corner opening their so by and cherry. But bia obi afie bi bo ho, obi bo kwan ho post ho, electric post na camera bo ho. Kwakobe boa. The boys are going through a lot. But then he had problem with alcoholism. Mm-hmm. Yeah, school now, no. Yeah, you cross school for quite the G. Yeah, the G. Sika, it be a portrait farm, man. So, I quite find a banner will be Kungo Konari. Yeah, you group, you continue to Sika. Oh, I have a lot of soup. Obi, we are creatures. We are on a set of problems, right? But before said, Kwaku problem being where I was so Kung.
10: And I'm going
9: to be getting a radio. I'm going to come up in the picture, man. Oh yes, Siamese twins. Only
12: emotional intelligence.
2: Yeah, bro. From there.
9: And some of them are Siamese twins.
2: No.
9: Kwaku, you want no boom. Now a train, so one in Nadia, and Obia on a dear. Now I'm a sipper and a boom. Now in me on any boom, no so obey a gay. And to one cabin shame, a reaction is then a toss association. New white crown on your nagging. What would be problem with the TV as you? Pitch me to anywhere. Ah, but I'm about ye kissing. I'm not watching the court down China. Ye kissing me in every year.
2: I'm help. Wow.
9: And the coffee problems
2: was so almost share to
9: a tobacco pen. A tobacco pen. It's any boom. A sort of pen a difference in the world.
2: Oh, yeah, why
9: be? Oh, yeah, ready cry.
2: What you feel is now, comrade.
9: Put me up a fool. A profound can take it as the American.
2: To was.
9: Can take it one way.
2: Can take it.
9: I said, Nini, you know, a pattern of Bob Proper and a young gentleman.
2: Wouldn't you grow ready?
9: What about you? And yet, imagine Muncie, he be our choir, Sabia,
10: but
9: oh, no, it's near a yard, and your home. My name Tom Manfort, you say,
12: I was a Gokumin's wash as well. I know the pass of it is a match or more kung fu.
10: Hardly you.
9: A very serious matter. See, investigating.
12: Pass or better pass.
9: So far, last year anyway, you know. I'm not funny. I'm son. Baba, I could cry. The cotton share car. See, new road. The Bema. We had more bank. We Olizi. Dennis, no. And also so Bema. And the latest one. Or doctor. And also Bema. Baby uncle,
12: Devin, recent ones, you
10: grumbled me. What has a mobile?
12: Last time I'm meeting, yes, well, baby, I
9: shall. Bema, no more brain, no. Bema, so
2: it was to actually Bema. Did he say, air to be a boy?
12: As if he has a time, Bema, I am.
2: Oh, yeah, that's some day.
10: Yes, or about Pisca, and run as a walk.
12: Why is the menstrual pain in so hard?
9: Oh, I'm going to a part in the Anton. You have a minimum station. And then my phone will be as a minimum station.
10: Or by Unihao,
9: why about a friend or Tom mobile phones, and so you need a friend mobile phone in a Yinako. If you ask what to them, balance of 600 Unenti, where you need to go on Tim, running Yiria, or what in the nature of course, and watch them. Go to Drew, Sunday and Gosson called the canon. And it's over here, my video, your major James said, Debbie, don't take it, be a bit messy.
10: And no, yeah,
9: oh, tell me, Peter said, I'll be with you. I'm just watching him grow a graduate anchor, off in a single prayer.
10: But if Friday,
12: it will my own, I am on your train, because it be crana. Now, the old Jawa coin to say, open my
2: papa be a chair,
12: oh, quack with your bath beer.
9: Ah,
10: oh, no, I wouldn't see Kakura, I
12: say, a man is sweet,
9: I said, na ɔpɛ biribi
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10: na de be man pe oba oba ni hunu na
9: me say be man kwere so so o ye na bi o ye me ye hu say we dey on awo ho okay unti unpa you need job money
10: oh so be
9: that's right that's right unpa you need to so mo abeje ho
10: mhm
9: then te be ten
10: bo bi o wa na ne ho nye na ko no nzu ndi na onye wu
9: na bi anyway so gu aware ne do sustain be say gu aware o ko di bi ba no
14: and
9: also
14: say we dey ache o so
10: timba o na and it's near to opening na jese
9: opening me ba ko na nim gwa na nim
10: opening na we are camera dem
13: e kwa se asema wo ni
9: e already so
13: ko na nim o se na kwa o ka te zu e
9: e bi ya boy na ke se wa na
10: po na ala ala wo ti mi ja e yi no wo jese
13: wo nya bi an ka bere na wo nya ko yi
9: e se de ya wo ye ni e
13: ano wo se na kwa sa no
14: chale
13: Oh, we say, Omo, Omo, Obinya, who be your wife, Moka, Fanny, you may be.
9: Sisters, no.
13: Oh, ah,
9: I said, I teach a year, and I say, you must say, go for a grandpa.
10: I'm
9: a politician,
14: many and Rahad, your mother.
9: And I'm saying, ah, what two are the answer?
14: What two are saying now?
9: Hey, Nasa, if you wash you.
14: No, more for me.
9: Hey, Raddy. When you go, Brahma Galamsey. No, and you grow high tension. What is number one to a senior message? You are not to idea one on one, not someone, what bow. I'm not to go. I know
14: what someone wants more. I don't have better soon. You ask Uncle Boy
9: is media of work. Is the car going to say, come once, dear. And I'm not tired, and I'm not to sack of way media crying to Munca. I'm saying, you are him for a year demonstration. What can I say? Who come on him for? I am for to tune to my ayi chame puma. Woni nyina tiada asa ekọ so afekọ ne mu aye
10: den when say when man in mreka kre
9: ya baby mama me se ne wawi o ara aka na many years
13: are you to open
14: aka na
10: 28
9: asa aka 3 months bandi akọ 27
14: na me so be wi 28
9: wawi ani sa
10: eh so da bi say yenkura yenkọ 27 no kura o
9: ah aka 3 months pe o
10: 27 sa
13: afa no di 8 ya obedi ho ya o
14: ba eh
9: person man si for them ba
14: da nesi o mbeyo bi fufura
9: me te say some dog ka say so o man pani ani abre a o di 3 days pe beti ma asi galam say ase mu na mo bo voice no wa o se na ani abre
14: o mo ani no o du
9: se ko ren ko hu ma bi o
14: Jata
9: and some day I'm off
14: work and you
9: Jata da mi ajira mo a Mame I'm off work and some crew mu pe yo Osama Pene the 3 days o on put police military be wa o mo
10: ningo pam pam
9: o put me together in 3 days they should be able to stop galam say
14: what god is where they say sha na ni mi sama o mo aka
9: anya sam
14: get to ya galam say
9: ho na ya order some doors o nya sam doors
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9: ba de
10: Oh,
9: you don't necessarily need to say, you football corner is possible.
10: But send your more sporting activities. You don't discover your football.
9: But then you don't want to have sports.
10: At least, say, you will be bar. You'll see a poor beer.
15: You'll be the PE teachers. I said,
9: no, what can I say?
10: Open it up. On show, one more.
9: I'm wearing no nut or a footballer.
15: Good
10: or Kakra
9: or the
10: Shania.
9: I'm going to go to South Africa. Okumu wa nu wa yi, kusuye kumano. 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
17: anti kuma o dia
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17: e bi ane nwa
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17: tiwe we am say na dream ka na ka we say we mu say na o ka say
9: na me bi say don find the creditors man
19: we yi di ahihye fridge mu no echi o san gibre di
9: bi wa na we make bible o the birthday
17: na mu ntikro mu na e soro wono ho a obi su kuku na manfo she fridge ma yi
9: a we the story na
19: cha na we dey bi dream ka ka we dey
18: sim guy no
19: we dey sunyane adisi o so am dey twa pass no na we dey kuma no
9: kwa na na wo se ayi the story na trend obo ko so she na obo the creditors man na obo se story de beba
18: South Africa for us
19: we go go
18: do the chana oh come no omo romo susun ti research dey chi fukufu no yi
17: opani na asam obi di aba mame money tofa o kira man bi afa no ebra no so be 14 years and not
19: saying
17: o fa ni
18: o fa so one net
17: o fa ni so one net
9: okay
17: mo ma me eh o fa ni so one net na o say ne yire no e very good our fa ma
18: me say ne ma
17: me eh no si si si ano 19 years na issue ne ne say papa na start say o make wa o ni me ma dada
18: ah
9: make advances
18: o fa na buy no
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17: e possible wo se we started because of papa na chede on say as attention na
9: adie bi
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9: o tun furo no
17: nko but o say na education no
18: o ko na onye bi se me boy na dia se na o dia o
9: no
18: kwan o do fasu yin
9: mu am dia na nam Potiphar na yiri na yiri ma David na
19: so Joseph
18: o so bible ya kan
9: kakra but Joseph ye dey
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9: am say na onye gam ti Joseph
19: gane o ba dey enye no kure but dey say dey ni two sam
9: but
19: kan ka we dey
9: let's
17: bible no kura describe ni say na she was very beautiful that bible no
9: o ban hwe fe na no
19: hwe ni man ho fe
18: wan like
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18: ba ba no kwa wan wan anu ko akeke kura ma yare no ko
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18: I know Chira was Sabre no
9: so na Maroc ni start here. Kwa ku ni ba bi e pa boni o, abawe wa fa eye krofo America, o mu si dan.
17: Mhm.
9: 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And o ni mu di nkomo na so, ah, na mu kra mu wan kra ta na be nine bi e wo mu se, oh,
19: deliberate o share da me me ni.
9: Afre ice
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18: No yes sir.
9: O no anka sa afre ice, we twa ice afa.
18: Ama no.
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18: Omo do omo kanu
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9: Video no wa se ajese. 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
9: O yusu wa no wetwa ma ice. Ice no so de onya frɛ. 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
19: So omo dwuma omo ye no.
17: Omo dwuma no no.
9: Se do wa bechi na eche osika.
17: Osabo.
9: Ya Trump was smart o. Uko chuku obi kra ya was scared ma wo. Se ge ya ya ko yi, he was scared be ma no. E to no won twa mo ka wa san jimu osika asan di. Na anto so nya dwuma bro che. Oh.
17: Yes,
9: temperature.
18: Oh yeah, sure, temperature now, okay.
9: Temperature, no count.
20: Me say temperature.
18: Wow, wow, wow, wow.
20: Oh, person, temperature. Say temperature.
9: Yeah, be template.
18: Template.
9: I don't know.
21: Minya, kwa me say temperature. Same.
9: Ah, I don't
21: know. That template or what? Minya use. Oh no, there temperature. Akufu. Okay.
9: What you? Have any moment say temperature?
18: Ready? Ready?
9: Ready?
18: Okay, bet say temperature.
9: Eh, you never bet the temperature.
21: Eh, you just say the rubber.
9: Come here. Come
18: here. Come here. Come here. Come here. Come here.
9: Come here. Come here.
18: Come here. Come here. Come here. Come here. Come here. Come here.
9: Come here. Come here. Come here.
21: Come here. Come here. Come here.
18: Come here. Come here. Come
21: here. Come here. Come
9: here. Come here. Come here. Come here. Come here.

0: wono kra keke yesi until 2011 year na no ade twa mu na ka ukor Russia bi e de kanu omo en consider
1: se eh as alcohol
0: kra
2: aye no soft drink German kwani pan bi hu ni se omo nsuo
0: omo se soft drink
2: omo se omo hu se omo nsuo
3: soft drink
0: omo se na according to omo de
2: oh yeah
0: anything contain less than 10%
1: any alcohol
0: omo se che se any drink be less than 10% no omo consider
1: when you say alcohol there say 40-45 no
0: say na omo a drink bi wa
1: omo 40-45
2: something from some Russian tanker
1: na so ko fa niema fa niema.
0: Yeah,
2: wow. But whiskey should be a Scotland for now.
1: Ah, I'll send you for a Scottish whiskey. Yeah.
3: Yeah. Yeah. Yeah. Yeah. Yeah. Yeah. Yeah.
1: Yeah. Yeah. Yeah. Yeah.
3: Yeah. Yeah. Yeah. Yeah. Yeah. Yeah. Yeah. Yeah. Yeah. Yeah. Yeah. Yeah. Yeah. Yeah. One of Crana as a Wusa Pins, one of
1: the other. Oh, that's
2: a
1: good idea.
2: Oh, one of my quano. And now, this idea, and I said, tea. Oh, the other best. Oh, yes, you'll be all the one, say, Fufu. See crowd cast one minute be anything so be minute but we will find a simple
0: na me ria tadwe e wo ai technical ti me ria na me
2: o charge
0: mu kura e hwe me se na o ye no so o be pre no so Jerry na so me ria na ma
2: chi wo na mo se minute me se ma try
0: na me minute chaff ni na so David me nye bi da no so David atadwe ria e so
2: we dey so pian kura hwe be
0: ba me timi me o go
3: be
1: ayo
2: ayo ayo so training ho asa no we no madam fubi na ope fufu a ma na odi fufu ni wi aze akwete tani minimum ze dot ot
1: ara ope di afi wo o ma pe ah di afi pe chede yes ara be
3: na tani minimum
4: na opening on the what you say na say
3: for kuno
4: ze bi o ti nkan che because e bi o ti e be e be 100 no be
3: emrantie ye omo ko bo omo brother two say aka say
1: omo yeah say so when
3: come as akoro bi as mo
1: ja bi o omo ye no dada
3: ye so ma robe ni pain
1: ai but ye so mo wi a etuo no no etuo na omo de ko bo akwa no ayasa mo ja etuo
0: ah wo mo wi a
1: so to find in the medal so ni me ni e ko no atwe mu dada and when case ni ba say na ko nyane sa case we no ti asa fre no fresher omo ko ho court we ne.
3: Boy, see,
1: the one in them two bar, you must know, but
2: sir.
1: Oh, the other way, the big gun, the crack a big gun.
2: Hey, Joseph,
3: just a
1: little bit. Where the crack a big gun, would it to?
3: Oh, hey, it will be a representative one. Now, who?
0: I'm not sure.
3: And you can't tell us where you're fortifying. What I got you?
1: Obi, Egypt, be on your face.
3: And two fish were here now, Egypt, you know. Okafa or Oban, as some say, some.
1: No, no, I have
4: to say, I'm just saying before the pair, you know. Afghanistan.
3: Now, Opa, sure.
1: Opa, you say America's testing the brain one a day, I meet a court. I say, Omo de Enyama, Eguaman Kwada, Esha, Edin Kolaninya,
0: especially, you know, Omo say Instagram. No.
1: Exactly. And she said, Omo wini case na against Mita betria 18 billion settlement among the different states in the
3: Chama. Mita, say, Papa Yadia.
1: Aye. And she said, Mita,
3: you know, no damfu.
0: Ono ana Facebook, ne.
1: Facebook, so Instagram, and WhatsApp.
0: Threads.
1: And I was having a thread. Falling in a air, Nedia.
3: Eh, Papa, yeah.
1: I want to go. Don't go, bitch.
3: Aha. Minim Sam Mokay, the richest man.
1: Michael,
3: my ex,
1: Debbie. I need Elon Musk.
3: Elon Musk. I'm going to tell an person.
0: I know they expand any day.
1: Where am I? Where am I? Michael, don't go, bitch. I'm having a make.
3: Why?
1: Michael, don't go, bitch.
4: Can I say, Guru? Nedia, no, what is it?
1: Kwaku. I don't need a free crew. I'm going to come. Kwaku, the Atiana said, I'm going to chess, sisi, and Yama Aman Quadania, Quina, a corso. I had a cousin of Palana and a panel by, and Bouchet Domino, near my sir. Wow, what the app in the bayano. That's a cultivity mechanism, Gua, Aquada, Entimi,
3: or
1: mechanisms, no one
3: says, what mechanisms are
1: mechanisms. And then you'll be at me, you will.
3: What do you have? What's time? Who got it?
1: Ribri, Ribri, I'm Ribri.
4: Men have opened your story now. We have bought tenants. So
1: baby state. Yes, sir. Where you from, Mankwa?
0: Baby, why do you
3: want template. Template.
0: No, I'm not going
3: to be a template.
0: I'm not a
1: template. Kwaku. Enti no mo je che se
3: ba o chira state ba ko na enti
1: da bi oh almost my two states when I'm from one you America two states, but all the rest of the

0: 33 was a hand.
1: Oh, you know, beer, woman said that. A quarter, you know, yeah, you know.
0: Opening always go between away and yes,
1: or the 10 years in the tree. She said, yeah, yeah, cohone, home back to the end. So, why am I skunk a cracker? You said, you'd be no better to go to your canoe. And I said, be a course, a serial more data, not content terms with the air. Because, A, $18 billion. Ghana Crenny says, canoe, Ghana's or mine. Yoko Bobesia. $18 billion. Your money 10 years.
2: And I yin na
3: I'm going to go to the next one.
4: I'm going to go to the next one.
5: I'm going to go to the next one.
3: I'm going to go to the next one.
1: I bet me a deal.
3: $200 million I dey kwasho
1: onya. Aso di $200 million, $250,000 na ba.
0: Mm.
1: Ano dey resort. Aso dey no yan say motu wi a nsan asen chene ne beba. Bo ho dey monya ni sesi a. My project akese motu wi a.
0: But dey tin say sesi a no. Eye delegate for na kwako to eji. Eye ansan na. General one.
2: Obeko primary sir.
0: Yes.
4: But yo mo me enko animu a na e chere bibi ni a. Oy.
1: Every captain of our own. You can say, Johnny, a copper power, and you come as a canyon.
2: On family, too many. BBN or my number, Obama, who
3: has obeyed my number.
1: America, Christian, yeah. I'm
0: not glad you say, Yamboa, Yahona. Yaman is kind of the quick.
1: I'm not glad
3: you
0: say, Yamboa, Honeyman, or Oka.
1: Miracles,
0: you will share me. Hey, I'm not going
1: to call
3: it. Baba,
2: miracles, or
3: Oh, yeah, Brandy.
2: Oka.
4: The only go be body di hu.
2: Oka member, members wa, but member,
1: member.
3: Brandy.
2: Esu mi ko ka for make say.
3: Odi be show.
2: Eh me.
3: Odi be show si si.
2: O come on class around me.
3: Ah. Odi be show si si. O come on.
4: Obi a fun ko fie na ko nko ha de.
2: O si o ye.
4: Afrika ne
2: una. Committee member. Committee member.
3: O ye show so ka committee impo. Nya committee.
2: Member.
3: Was a committee member.
0: Obama kind of a better message about this year, Monday. Someone a more come. Mona more kind dinner.
3: Mamini a dance here being shrill way.
2: Hey, a brand of BM is a
3: BM.
2: Yehoa,
3: it is a good
2: year.
3: Cocumami Cody.
2: Yeah, Code Bern.
3: Star.
2: Star 110 hash.
3: 110 hash.
2: Not just a telecell cash at 7
3: hours. Telecell cash at 7 hours. Make catch away and come up and come
0: yeah.
3: Now, this time I'm for can you do manage pa? We are why we na lay in prepared no thing.
0: Eko.
3: So also to be you.
0: Aye.
3: Now she can't remember to no. Na and any 3 days na man baku ni buwe fu fu akasa akasa akasa. 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Ose se o ya. We try so baba urem na we iska dia ya emfa
2: emfa.
3: Na mbisa anse o yuzu ebe. 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Utu achi.
2: Especially so you suit up now, yeah. Telesell play up now.
3: Yeah.
2: And more couldn't when you tweet BBM,
3: yeah,
2: transaction ultimate trace BBM's moon, dear calling payment out only 90 I come for the ammo. Say, Ebi cra, and yes, individual, but a duma say crano. O G and one now the year your payments near man now purchases now they are. And you manuma, a boy ye. And no crime, ultimately keep track record of signing money, nanny, dear, so I just send a honor. ɛnkam saa sɛ yɛna ahangehange ne adeɛ
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3: na ko
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2: reference format na ni je education a ye fa telesel cash no no pa na e ya de ahuhia nti de bia no
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3: pa
2: oh yes
3: some man tem che so che di kan
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1: Kwaku and Pakwe only tier into any tier and the NCM tell. I say greetings to all the workers at Kola Port in Accra, New Town.
2: Kola Port.
1: Yeah, Kola Port. 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
3: Wow.
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2: We dey ultimate say wa trop we mo. Happy birthday to our special mother, Mrs. Mavis Asamoah aka Aunt Akos. God bless you. We wish you good health, God's protection, unending joy, and may your secret heart desires come to pass. From Kunedu, Kwame. Asantewa, Inshira, Adum, Opoku, and all your children from far, we love you. God bless your beautiful heart. We know what depend on topic person. I throw the abasa and the end. The bank I cry. It depends right there now. I can't grab it. So we see there. Maybe we are sick. Ben and the end. Na yen twa so quickly on this side na fiena in Kiaumra. Also, please kindly wish my personal person, Portia Adumako, a glorious birthday for me as she's celebrating the birthday today. Kofi Safo sent in this one. Na if you Kofi Safo dieno swa, didi enso say, a happy birthday though belated enko. Emma Pius Paul Senyo Dosu, a.k.a. Odegbami, Deputy Regional Manager, Seed Production Division, Coco Board, Swedro, na we efi chairman kuminchen, ena ode ebaye. Ena fe, so we so se, greetings, please, today is my nephew's birthday. The name is Rachel Ahin, a.k.a. Mefia, please. Wish her for me from Archery, Aguna Inkum. And also edit to H3. Peggy Amadon Konso say, a happy birthday going out to Asafumame Sheila Hayford. No, nye Hayford. A happy birthday to Asafumame Sheila Hayfron. The Church of Pentecost. And Owo. Happy birthday to Asafumame Sheila Hayfron of the Church of Pentecost, Takwa. And then happy birthday to Mr. Derek Alokpa of Volta Region. Dr. Samuel Abuaje of China. Also happy birthday going out to you from Peggy Ama Donko. And on also the way a buyer na Asana. Okay, yeah, I think so. Bakubiwa. Also, my name is Nana Osei Mafo of Danwell Insurance Company, Condition Office. Today is my birthday, so tell Kwabre this year, I mean Ubri Abua, to pray for me. Mr. Wa, wa money musu koda da da da da da da da da da da da. So happy birthday to you. May the good Lord bless you. Yeah. Yeah, first down my proud sponsors now. Yeah, preparatory on the other side. As that and I ye de Emma Omkromoin, your sponsors. Duffy's Health and Beauty. Yeah, and they or the Ohima Feminine Mixture. Esumi on some pa. We the man munti. Opese unya regular menstrual flow. Opese menstrual pains. No so no wa we you free mwa. 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beautiful fine pa Duffy's acne cleanser and so clear pimples and rashes out of you with the any afi Duffy's black spot cream no so no black spots na all with the any na no e clear ni na na Duffy's hair growth so CC trim na manefu eye broom fe fe fe kama pa products in are available in most of the cosmetic shops na fi health shops pina imu do do on the hwehwe Duffy's Health and Beauty echira kwan a war a yeah East Legon close to AH Hotel on a fee Kumasi ya bank Bogas Furniture a war Tech Junction. Wait me on phrase 020-749-1414 on a fee 059-6611-277. Yeah, but also now that you'll be here, be a so no, yeah, they are summon. Center tank almost here, don't want say and a water story tank heavy pa ya when you be a it's me boy and my crack runs you come on, come on. And I air come for the amount in what denny empire in your and yes, she said, dear tear, da sa, netier, tinier, so what try and what to the tortoise bohono, no, I can't send us a bush yano at home. Your agents be brabbits me out to a few months, and yes, I'll phrase 0244-335-168, and I'll beat me so I call www.centersgh.com. Now, so I can't send test tank. 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I say, kale charcoal toothpaste, a yeah, toothpaste, the charcoal near the eye. 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I forbid you know, or say, fitter. 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I feel 050-145-4462. Kel charcoal toothpaste. I say happy smile. It almost was a pa. Say at aroma. Omo boy ma itimide. I agitated person so a bre or mouthful. A wadum 106.3 FM. Kasefidi SO. Now Twins Conference 2026. A basso den den den. E and E Foundation. And I feel go getters youth of Ghana in collaboration with Wafasem Motors and this are share we know a brain and now say what this our conference we know as she share so and unti say oh yeah obia owo enter for and I'm one more oh I would tell me oh yeah oh yeah oh enter and now enter for Charlie and so bro for can give you if you are a twin that's what I mean and now oh dear, yeah. So, we are calling on all twins, parents of twins, lovers of twins, and our youth need now say, "Mom, rest side, me di asi ebi." Na we know, Basso Ewo, Mikado Conference Center on the 29th of August 2026 here in Accra. Renowned speakers Pinana Eba, and Nia Babeka Senti, we are making sure so that no ebe shimu ebi. Na conference no yes you know
5: 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You'll be launching in a theme there, that's what I'll say. Impactful Twins Unleashed for Greater Exploits. For inquiries and support, Bomodia say will be free 0244 545 445 0244 545 445. Nah, yeah, Joe, so now you're D and also on come on. High five chocomalt. Ah, the more debt, the more debt, the more debt, the more debt, the more debt. What tick cocoa and come moon chocolate news soon. It was a malt, no so tetchy. That deal, you know, good to pine back home. It's my son, catch chilled one. Why enjoy a new level of deliciousness and not any high five chocomalt, the new normal. It is proudly produced by Casa Precon PLC. FDA. I said, "Bread in crowd to move him. No, I just to say, 'Hey, pa.' Now, me, I had more. Ochina. Ena, aye, democracy cap no. Basso. Kumasi Asante Kotoko versus Accra Hustle Folk. Ewo Baba Yara Sports Stadium. Wo Kumasi kickoff. Aye, 3 p.m. Curtain raiser. No members of parliament. Ene the executives. Edi Beboni. Eno aye, 1 p.m. Ti eno be interesting match pa. Na free we are na." Kotoko any has a focus so edi abueni na yashwe sedi enusu bisi yako afa rate no popular stand a 30 cities center line a 50 cities VIP a 100 Ghana cities. It will be a blockbuster encounter full of thrills, excitement and captivating moments, so be there so you don't miss this fireworks. And also any kakra yet the twitch amount. Now Shannon so say Yami Adwa this Sunday between 2 and 3 PM. Yadmoka said you may dine brill live on 106.3 Adom FM. Pokuya 101 of a mic 2 baby. And I is him kunya dia brill. Na team Retro Vibes Day Club. Ebe guest on be basso. Sponsors near Joy Industries, Arimbora Spicy Kebab na fee Pokskele. Mokasa is powered by Pokuya 101 concept. And also any kakra edechi. Yan fa eye pram pram homo woi. And sorry so. Homo wo is here and Ningo and Pram Pram are turning up for it big time. So from the 28th, that's tomorrow, of August, copium the 29th of August 2026. Pram pram homo wo kicks off wa eye pram pram. Ya chese. Ebeye de pa. We know experiential I'm gonna say a center okay Methodist Church, right? Okay, experiential centrat the Methodist what I said I'm going to India one moment we give back yeah I was okay me bacho more pram pram any more morning go to your community and say pram pram homo wanna edu so. Now MTN attached in the Ebre War. And until all MTN pauses age 17 to 35, as a multi participate a war pause trivia na ebe cosmo na more winning amazing prizes such as branded speakers, water bottles, notebooks, and so much more. Na fi Ningo 10 no so do so and also no experiential center. Well, and also I ran it from the 4th to the 5th of September at the old Ningo post office. And on the 6th of September, it all comes together for the grand finale. Football gala finals ever happen in both towns at once. Methodist Park for Air Pram Pram, DA Basic School Park for Ningo. Na games, music, community, and then MTN right in the middle of it all. Na ma yet there. So come through and be part of the moment. We eye homo wo MTN style. Eneja. Ye bia de gum e de ama wo. Ye twa home rato, na fi ye ba. Ye prechi. Na ye sorry me dino. Eso.
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2: Madina for Electroland Castle will be a showroom of Potemu. 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

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This birthday shout out is coming in from your friend Phoebe Sefako. Me ba be boy nyum bi sa nyum no ensem wo mu enyum na ensem wo mu na unse he kwa de anka so too much akonfo kwa de o she share nyum no enyum no adwaman e wo nyum no mu ba se de o ye no wan hwe a wa 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every month be an 1 million Ghana cedis be ko every month 1 million every week be 20,000 every day be 100 cedis o dey answer o dial star 500 hash and I'll call telecell play up no so now dey hwashim omo e be koso na on be yin san pe na betimi adibie afi download and I say reload 10 cedis airtime and I said data and now better pay up utility cash wallet no and now fixed broadband no now sweat me and your KBAD you could be the next millionaire tell yourself I said connecting energies this is the song I was talking about or comfort quite different we and cry quite so but tomorrow is a drama level now when you 1,000%. But okipuni neat.

mammy. Yammy Adamo, story we bet to us. But the Osha crying on the gang fast, so much as you do, baby, as of a kind of say, I'm a dark one in chain on the city. Quite in you. Watch never trust stories. There was a so Jim Braid here, you feel crass you may do, I don't want you 6.3 from us. I can say, and come on, you know, Yammy Sham. And to the team, Papa Bills, Robert Edwetete, Priscilla. Says court, now sample for J. Kwame Oboa dear, who be a boy Fenton Frem. This one being Chammy Dino, a Jerry Justice. As always, I send me a bakope, who show me and watch, I don't know what's reaction. This is a serious Nipa and Sashi. Thanks so much for your time.

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0: 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I see a crown, Omuni Frigo.
2: One year, Benyan in TSA, controller say on Penny, my great education service, yes, sir. And yes, here the ASM, controller no, or Shaminiso of Finances. Yeah, dear, any great education service daily, our Minister of Education, I say. I buy ansem, the only minister, August Busum Wina, a woman. Ebekon, a real year, Juadano. Never was such a chef for no more trun, social no more channel. Yet your money now at to pay room. Say, sir, I'm Masua, and no demo high.
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1: 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On your renegotiation, I'm on my abroad free hand. On a bread and a cane. You would your coach now, only a juma, only on a baby binino. Or Pamela Quenny of Fabroni Ben. I had a brunia one dada. What's the answer of Pamela Day? Uncle, it's a Rabban. I have a repetition in asking in Nana Day, the consent youth of Takwa. Ying Nanaka and Wabu, and that the demonstration there will be a hubby, Takwa for Bia Lishay, will be as okay in him. They are the mona you to know. First papa ever bound Mama D in do a listening government. In nine in him, a Jimmy D. It in the door waiting you to further down. Tell the demonstration for white, and now, yes, say.
0: Nana Kwasi and San Juan on air convener, Edema, one my year, yet children, water quarantine, and out to ye.
2: Yan to us, so now, Yafi and Inchetti Federman Temo, whom himself will call Mosiklo Bokrina Fasua. One more a war, a yes to Tadia Cassier, and he didn't bagre. 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
3: I can say that we are in a very good position to respond or confront this spillage. As you rightly indicated, the 51 engineer regiment, they are here. The rescue team from the headquarters, they have also been here over a week or two. The regional disaster management committee is also here. So what we did in the past is that, you know, usually as they were giving us the data skipping, it gave us more room to do our preparedness and begin to anticipate where our attention will be needed most. So yesterday, as part of the last leg of the assessment, we had to move to the confluence around the Zebila area in a town called Sapelga. That's where the Baguri Dam had direct flow to that particular river, and we went there to have a first-hand information. I can say everything is good for now, but we wait to see when the rivers will also begin to absorb the water from Baguri. The most important thing is 2 weeks ago,
2: Eti Alhaji Rafiu awono eye pani a woda atwenche mo abwafo ekuo nadmo ano ena otene nka no no wie na okirim se ewo mu se oma hoboa no enso ankwankro ni nyina de enso ketuo bi ye che kra sebe kakra 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
3: No resources will ever be efficient, but the

0: people that we have, I think that we are in a good position to respond to this impending pillage. You agree with me that as this pillage will be done tomorrow 9 a.m. from them, we'll begin to feel the impact of it 48 to 73 hours after this pillage. And so within this period, we will be able to. The farmers, they have all been informed. Some were seriously harvesting whatever they had. And so our warning has always been that once they see the swell or the river flowing up, they have to leave the area. And where they think that they need assistance, we are in a good position to respond to that call at the same time.
1: Alaji Rafiu ena yetene nkaninti said ye obiri so ahun said ye so no wonu bia ye so obi afuo mu no
2: ai na ba ye bia di asem o
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0: The cost of building inflation is built on three main components. We have the materials, we have the labor, and then we have the plant. So these are three major areas or components that worked on to come up with the cost of building material. So it actually estimates the cost of materials that we use when we are going to take building of households, schools, government offices, and other things that we consider. And this is what we are looking at in the cost of building materials. Common materials that you are going to use. So last year, it was 14.2% and this year it is 4% as it has been published. So even if you look at it, the labor inflation year on year had dropped by 3.2% and then plant inflation year on year had actually increased to 18.0% and then it gives us the annual inflation average of 5.0% for the last 12 months. And so they are telling you that last year, 2025, the same month, if you are going to build, we're having more than what we are coming to do today.
2: Ani ati ye panimpa wo de ani kire Ghana Statistical Service wano na ye pani a oda no ebo enioma ema ebo ekosoro se ba fom esini sire so adani Idrisu
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4: I believe that the EPA just I think a couple of days ago was actually in Kumasi raising awareness to the general public on the impending ban on styrofoam. It has to be done. Not to belittle the issue, but I remember as children when you wanted to go for Auntie Na's rice, you took your own pots to go and buy the rice. And I'm not sure at which point putting plastic within plastic within plastic became the norm. And I think it comes down to a change in behavior. Obviously, behavior change is something that can take time, but it can be incentivized, or it can be, you can put penalties in place. It comes down to how we enforce and the seriousness with which we seek to address this. I stand by the fact that the timeline has to be maintained. It's long overdue. So in whatever way that I can support the relevant agencies, in whatever way we can raise public awareness to the fact that citizens do have a responsibility under the Constitution to also contribute towards the protection of the environment. It's not just about what the government does. And then obviously making sure that the necessary support comes from the Parliament. And I'm hoping that the committee that has oversight of the ministry will hold our feet to the fire as far as what we have to do is concerned. Thank you.
1: Eti Dr. Zanetto Rollins ena wotene nka no na ye nkomodie num na AI ho asem ba ye na AI ya obi ade ye de opei eno nso mu bisa ne senti e kwan be so no so e ade pa de ne nso ye ne kwan bi ho no ma ose hwe na nyese obi ade be ye de opei bi akeke.
4: Very careful that it doesn't run away from us in terms of the safeguards and oversight. Legislation on its own is only we're already using AI in some form. However, the most crucial aspect is to ensure that we have the proper oversight, human oversight of artificial intelligence as we use it, whether it's to perhaps set, maybe AI bots to observe changes in the soil, or whether it's to observe movement around illegal mining sites, whether it's to monitor the afforestation projects.
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1: Any out here, acting vice president, Emma Greater Accra Regional, Friends of Water Bodies, Alan Jumo Sapon.
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9: 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But one impression, and let's correct here, the impression is that MTN is not South African government company. MTN, it is a private holding and a private enterprise. MTN, and yet the biggest company in South Africa. It is one of the largest companies outside South Africa, owned by private individuals. And yet Chinese national companies are one of the represent the interests of the government, you know. We are a private entity. MTN now put to me no me, you know, the cash of Sunia Dadeno. Almost in Ghana for the past 38 years or more or less, around 35 years there, they have put the Ghana communication on the space way back from the time of Ariba and Mobita and whatever. Now, the money was not or given, say, MTN representing South Africa government and Wama Ghana 20 million. It is not the case. The money that government used to cover Ghana for South Africa, the purchase Sikano, it went out of the contingency budget of the state from the consolidated account. And at no given point, that's the MTN that has been there as its corporate Ghana responsibility. It is a country, it is a company. What distinguishing whom? Emra Blasters, Epe Sponsorship, Black Queens, BBA Ghana, AUB, MTN, that is not. It has been their practice that they do over the years. MTN, Waminu, Mienu, over 1,000, 5,000, or 6,000 Ghanaians were human nationwide. MTN, Ewa, ni taxes, Uchiyama Ghana government, Yegusweje. Name a position, he said. So we have rejected our MTN there. Then at the time now, a buyer, you know, then I will reconcile and agree with the people. I'm going to say, and you know, one of their biggest companies over Ghana, and you know, especially the government didn't do that. Why the government didn't do that? They didn't do that because the current MTN is one of the biggest taxpayers in terms of the telcos and ideology. MTN is one of the biggest companies that one more employment of over 6,000 Ghanaians. Our Ghanaians in United taxes. Our own United salary, our own family. Therefore, It is not an issue here with the individual emotion or government emotion. It is that the contest between say, yeah, and Jisikani dia MDM move forward to Munyama Namonko. Naka minu me and yen share the streets of Accra. 6,000 workers aba back to the street. Nemo Mr. Munya Juma, mo tax dia yepe, mo revenue dia yepe. Ghana for permo salary. Name mom or your donation. The donation is not to be divided and shared among the returnees. The donation, Ghana government get 20 million now. Or yet saying the name of South African Cyril Ramaphosa government. No, let's correct the impression. And what you 20 million now? You're called a boo. Emergency unit, you're a rich hospital. You're a Kumasi. You're a summer boy. Because I'm running and crying, you're a fire and crying by you. Airport, medical personnel, don't go or any other things, you know, and you see, can you dispose of medications? And she say, if you say, YNG, MTN, 20 million now, my view is that, yeah, we don't have the need to continue with the services of MTN in the country. In that case, we are showing a protest using a company that is a South African company to protest against the South African government. At the end of the day, Sikana YNG, you know, I propose on this particular same medium, say, where is the South Africa, Ghana High Commissioner to South Africa? Gentlemen withdraw up to now, Omu Yejuma. South Africa High Commissioner to Ghana had never been expelled, or Tiawe Yejuma. In today, there are emotions against an individual company. What is our target? Now, one thing, the whole country, the Ghana and Jisikano, were withdrawn the service. The same Ghanaians talking today will be the person to blame the government. Why? Because, sir, transactions, MTN Momo, in terms of banking, in terms of exchanges, MTN is bigger than commercial bank in terms of transactions per day. So look at that point. Any the transactions are across border, no? Tell me which of the Ghanaian banks had given that kind of luxury and access to money transfer on daily basis. It's the same MTN, the same Momo. And it's a Momo need you pay more taxes. Credit card, a top up, you pay more taxes. Call card, you pay more taxes. Now, one more, the one kasa minu mienu revenue at Yama Womo, no GB Mayenia. How does that one affect?
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13: I have something in a book that makes some like you want me to have a war or suffer. I'm sure I'm a food, see him, who pays so. No, no, no, no. The day Janisha say every door, not every person going to meet me or say, and so, Shem Chemara, Alhamdulillah, we have one in one. Who are you, or what's wrong with that?
12: And on quiet some debts will be a mu or be emperor padia the dead day ya your own quantity your wad day. If you are this year binuma sub your major padia as so et me as ye ni emwenwechi a ye do judge may quite free as a core mampong. 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
13: awobe du ya no eye atie ba ye face which is major as you do with a fire and the facility you are now assessment. Now, I am the man had to pack the distance, then give multiple lines of forces to the scene to commence firefighting. Until you should see a day, it's made in the year. Also, normal enough, a firefighting, the next phase, ASA, about commence investigation to ascertain where am I a journey by. But now, witnesses are. It's me no more a person. One or two be a cassette will be the heater issue. That is the information that they are giving to us. But as a service, we also have to verify that. With me, I said, the only can, yes, sir, and I say, and yes, sir, based on the evidence I ever pick here.
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0: car driver, meet me and send him home ago no man so ana.
1: 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Eh scan me GHQR code no. Ana se fa fa me merchant ID ni so.
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0: 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What se fata? 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
1: Martina for Electroland Castle will be a showroom on Potemu. Na ye be ya sandy homeland and swat a home. Say, say, and apart from some of me at home TVs, gas cookers, kettles, microwave, ninia kikahon, move to me swap from one nemo konya, plates, nemo tree, ninia kikahunina, ewa ye branch bakwa, ye friend homeland. 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I face you, ye won't ask for selected promotion via ye. So we'll talk about. 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
2: Excellent. The way Tiger Woods is swinging, Sergio Ramos is tackling. The way Messi is dribbling, Cristiano Ronaldo is scoring. The way Olilaji Olympics Aboswa on also is diving. Adom Sports, Modien Yeti, we're doing the listening.
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1: 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And we all love our country. And we all love the progress of our country. And as people that have been a football, we manage football, we need to look at ourselves and say, okay, what next? At least there are so many people that are. So we went on the presentation.
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2: What happens to the idea of hotels? What happens to the idea of shops? What happens to the idea of fan centers over the weekends? Entertainments and all of that. Pitch covers, all of that. I think we've done well with pitch covers, but actually that is because somebody has helped us, a private organization. So when by God's grace, His Excellency is also is able to help us get the 10 stadiums the minister announced. In future, we should be thinking of getting one that we can all say that it meets the global benchmarks.
0: Okay, and to an insema Professor Fred Awa, what the air to draw on a board team at the National Sports Authority of Doom 106.3 and A, Senator Aya Pay 2, and the Brana Bianca to me a conca and walk on, Senator Bordeno, and your non quan, a one penny for Duamohe, Sir National Sports Authority, bet me a conca, Aya Brecum West, yes, Nessa MP, Honorable Destin, Sledia, Quabrantes Stugard, and I'm Ribia Terminal Nessaja, near Yede Efreno Namino Cassadi, Honorable. 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
3: When you take a deep tour like we've done, then you realize you have a very long way to go, especially with the upcoming AFCON qualifiers on the way. Quite shocking in some places. You know, this is a familiar terrain for me. I've been here on several occasions. I visit the facility for matches. But one thing is, when you come here on match days, especially matches that are played under floodlights, you see the place being so magnificent. But when you take a deep tour, like we've done, then you realize you have a very long way to go, especially with the upcoming AFCON qualifiers on the way. So we need to respond as quickly as possible. For me, the short, medium term, I'm not thinking about long term. We should be thinking about replacing this facility entirely, pulling everything down and build more.
0: And T baby a cross posted the Maduna the NSS and Numoya on about the dear. Ness a Brikun West MP was also a National Sports Authority Ness a Bono or company for no idea to just send him a cross posted them dear. Ness a BSC a bomb of the Timabugu. Yamuagua Ness a behalf, Jim Pa, and T winning smart. Urai wade atuja enso eho ye toaso. 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Wade atuja.
4: It's declining. Let me tell you why you can even tell that our football is declining. If we need 23 players to represent Ghana at the under 20 level, and about 15 of them are foreign-based players, you don't think that your football is dying? Under 20 level. Here, qualifying series, so not going to African World Youth. If you are going to the World Youth Championship and you decide to bring all your players, that is understood. But playing the qualifying here, if we have to rely on players born outside and players playing outside, then your football in your country, a simple calculation. If we are a country of 35 million population, let's say 500,000 of Ghanaian youth are footballers. Trust me.
0: And Tinasa bono kwachide bona kwachide wenin smart Georgia kwese fie and ne wade air to dry the M na midi kambo to se rocket yeso kekwefe president on one so na uko cave dia. Aha, na se second vice, wadi two or dia to dra se kwembia so Ghana benya coach and sana 23rd of September. Next month no yene a ye Cote d'Ivoire kwa kobo walk up qualifies. Nadum 106.3 or rocket yeso kreku ninsem any.
5: Alright, so what I know is that Ghana would have a coach before we regroup. What I know is that the coach who would lead the Black Stars is 99% in place. What I know is that the coach who
0: Enti quarter or by Benjamin Ediama Blasters, no 99%. It's in place when he ends ma racket, yes, or Kreku. That's what they are to dry the air mount and so oh. Now you remember Kaka or House of Bobocon Asoye, Urality, Eddie Harizako, and what they are caught to dry in small canyonese. Or see, the year 2000, House of Folk Nessa Squadra, Womu EG, a year Champions League, Edema House of Folk, who be a $100,000. What in some way, to dry a was sporty. FM.
6: Up to today, did not receive their winning
7: it's
6: bonus.
7: It's not true. You can even invite her to our winners. We gave them 100,000 each.
6: At that time?
7: At that time. Jacob Nettie, all of them.
6: 100,000 each?
7: Dollars.
6: Dollars
7: each. You know,
6: each.
7: We couldn't go to the World Cup. Yes. To the Africa.
6: Club World Cup. Yeah.
7: Yes, we couldn't go, but we got 3 million. And really, at our me and at
0: Enti Orua Harris akọ minilion chairman ha ukopim ewo house of bubu kona so the year 2000 no na ono ene die ne mu e de ma house na se je mrane ne die minilion chairman na se juma no wa ye no na yaw amankwa mreku o se ah na papa ba bi ogina no e ho ye die na o kan kan santem we wa ye so se wodi se sika na e ma ye place ne die
8: so why minilion chairman should come and does this kind of I don't know whether he's forgotten where he was sitting. It's very unfortunate. It's very unfortunate for him to pass that comment. You know what I'm saying?
6: Yeah.
8: And fully, something that is a lie can be foolishness. You can put it as foolishness.
0: Enti nurse what them pandia and some na millennium chairman eke canadia nyamenu nukweni eye nsema na entwasmu enti winning sma babe to jase na said democracy cup nyame aduma nurse what na friday 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Downward, Sunday school for ni nyansa omo wish you happy happy birthday. 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African and what they may call internet and so Facebook live now for YouTube live my own suit me and yeah be a share come up empty and a daroma sounds so and a pep student do the two pep student do the two and a red zona or more and so as soon mumma be answer to me echo you know me out dum do me a yeah but sounds so as yeah Philip or two the gun sort man and a produce me Alas Kwabena Stone or Kumanka Bakwa Maka and Sroja Edra and you know Kwabena ebo mechidom. 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

0: That's right. Adomo 106.3 FM no aso gua woti ene na nyimre ba bia wo bia na nchi akase e nkom fama o. Ye do tumfo nyankopon ase na na dama. 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But media cry, there's a cry, no. 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Nti wachina amamfo ebi ensa be come there. Wo bia me kan say eh na yintu e ka da bi obo ah. O de ka unti ya. E fe be makre mic 2 baby. The dada say so tie me na ye gba kopi mo say no ndu bebo. Ye gba kopi mo say no ndu bebo. 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
1: Jim FM
0: ade beye

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Something did the song inside. This one is from Prophet Samuel Nana Amwati.

0: 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We are a latest one or the other. Watch now, you are saying. Launch your YouTube. Listen to some of this song from Prophet. Abe who said the song is prophetic. Na kaneshe nso se Prophet Nana. Prophet someone and I'm watching. Blessed Hand of God Ministries International. The Juma Day of the Share, CNNO 1525. At the bar 26th, I was on the bar, net 27th, you know. Ochina and ODWA. I don't see, but more the answer would do the better. Tema Community 5. Now, we are a business and entrepreneurs prayer gathering. I drew a bit, I was say what do a Juma, no. I share with a dancer. Any pan you? To try and na no bomb pie no detail. Uji alone, na she, eh? Abaman and Wakotomi. As we winya odifua. Yami Abasa wanna so. Na obom pie. Now for what church or how business is run. Inti watchan the last day, Mr. Wada, but the answer to whom she will be. Na etumi abwa. Why? Na meme nantie bia ba besra me bra kwa ba na want to say
1: nyamya dom boss
0: eh what voice you so you radio now did you say
1: what show me dey yawe boa
0: yawe boa ah oyebo but bra yebo eh na even now
1: no da kuma ko kumbi
0: ah da kuma ko kumbi da kuma so dey why me Elia, Elia pa da kuma ya me Elia.
1: Nice.
0: Brown the longer so. E di pa be crazy. Ode kasa kakra.
2: Oje se ba ko ya tunga.
0: Ode kasa. O wo ye bua o he grand ye. Ode kasa kakra. Na ho ye.
2: O me ho ye pa o penyi.
0: Me froze.
2: Ye friend ba fo je.
0: Do don't have frozen.
2: I'm on quite here and I achieve.
0: And you are better now,
2: eh? As on cast.
0: That's a catch when you say it.
2: And
0: then I'm an ambassador.
2: Oh, dear man, ambassador.
0: Oh, yeah, dear pana. I'm a sir, carton, yeah. You turn into Yaba.
2: Sissy, I wish you, ma. Dear man, ambassador, I call you. China cast na a backroom one and zeno.
0: And I'm going China for you.
2: The entire edition China for ne say, see, see, omunya flexible terms of payment. Mm-hmm. No, you one. Ain't he set obenya flexible terms of payment? Na when you're to was here at Yesicano. And also, man, I wish you, say, obey to me and your car, be a you sooner when you're ready at here. But car dealer now on our crab as no. Or no, the bar or genesica procope.
0: Now, what's when you beside?
2: Se ye ye bisa ye nya incentive bia in free aban ho se de ye ama omo no
0: ah cha na for omo nya incentive free aban
2: ye ma omo incentives
0: oh okay
2: e no ya de ba ko at least e bua omo to se si ade ye chance aban so betime the same incentives ni bi ama ye na etime ni omo compete locally enye sa unemployment ni de be se creative view
0: oh araho nana ya ye bua nzo ye de adwuma.
1: Oh, Pastor, me turn windshield. Windscreen, ne? I UK for car windshield. 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Oba Ghana, how almost a car glass.
0: And the motor car glass.
1: Pastor, I.
0: Oto anway.
1: I would have come and ne, Abusuka.
0: Sir, okay. To the. Tika bi awon o won car glass no
1: yen
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1: patcho ay
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0: eh sa oh okay wow mo tiko kompa na wo
1: patcho
0: ay wo branch wo baby
1: ay branch wo abosio kan
0: oh okay
1: run about onuma
0: na se mo den de eto
1: 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I say the paradox of you know a coffin maker no an empire bono
0: e di premu na o ni eso go for glass on papa na
1: me papa me papa na o say me papa started juma no long time ago
0: okay na e di papa business
1: ai
0: e no o travel
1: ai
0: o that's all
1: o go to
0: o oh okay the finish say
1: o the johnson yeboa
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0: Jonathan e hodo opeti
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0: okay inti what me kana sa glass be na ho ye de pan crofo pa o wo de nkwa de wo bi
1: sisi ya se wo ka jetwo jetwo e Chinese car jetwo no
0: ago fa na gas aba
1: o e wo ha kra more than almost 1 year kra
0: eh
1: ai
0: hey
1: yeah
0: ne boy de
1: o price ne you okay
0: okay
1: comparatively na you okay especially for the fact say e bi ni chrome but then over me wa obi nyebi
0: okay
1: inti jetwo T2 jetwo dashin jetwo X70 plus very popular models in here available. Yeah.
0: Ah, wow. Ambulance day.
1: Yeah.
0: See, ambulance bro for this. I was like, wow.
2: Car glass no. Munti me set up manufacturing center.
0: Munti me do how?
1: Manufacturing ne be yedi nkakra.
0: See, I'm go fanoi.
1: Yeah, you imported from China.
0: Na Ghana hobi enwa or yebi wa. Yini company be a factory be a baba yebi wa.
1: Demi pacho debi.
0: Eish.
1: Yeah.
2: Ain't me near buying kasa.
0: Because that's what be a kwa kofawa bruche na ba.
1: Aye. Sana ye. Africa had those times na Nigeria 4 year manufacturing kakra. But in Okura ye very few models are na ye very old cars so in Nigeria. And I know mutu me ye. Yeah.
0: And ye yeah, awesome. Yeah, that's why. Yeah, boy.
1: Sure.
0: Na Adom, where would you Adom?
1: Oh, Adom dear, media, my main kind of crunch show. Kasahari level. It was secondary school, even before me called secondary school.
0: Okay, secondary school. Eh?
1: Me called St. Peter's, best school, Papa. Papa.
0: And yeah, Oba di enkrofo.
1: Oba di enkrofo. Aye, unyes kan mo chowe num.
2: Okay.
0: Oh no. Yeah. Aye.
2: Okay.
0: Oh okay. Sometimes yeah. Not utie kasahari.
1: Let me tell you, Dr. Duncan. Ne, those times, no, asana stone boy. Ne, sako di omunya na miti omunya asana.
0: Ewa ha. Yeah. Okay. Now, who school now? Rapa kagade.
1: Aye, na me ye raga kakra.
0: That
1: it is St. Peter's one of the Omobe Nimi.
0: And you will nickname one of those St. Peter's today.
1: Hustler.
0: Hey, the hustler, the one alone.
3: Jonathan!
0: Hustler, the one alone. Gusun, so hustle.
1: Ah, Pepe.
0: Hustler, the one alone. Oh, nice. Oh, nice. Oh, okay. Do you want me to raga kakra now?
1: Raga,
2: this is a freestyle.
0: Is it on the tongue grass?
1: Daniel Abusukan vibes cartel.
0: Nice. Okay. And yeah, medal seven West Rye. So first time about Domo FM.
1: Yeah, very first time.
0: Yeah, had we be a quite will be a Baha Bibeshe. Nah, send what I say.
1: Yeah.
0: And Tia Kachapo P say, you bet to be cry, mano. Nice package. Oh,
1: sure.
0: For the business, no.
1: Sure.
0: Me advertise your mano.
1: Sure.
0: Na business no so akoso ye.
1: Sure.
0: Into the here.
1: Sure.
0: Example crime me if our number 2 be na we chinaro be huni pa beba. And na che say we be advert to her.
2: My son she.
1: Definitely.
0: Ti.
1: Okay.
0: Are you safe? Eti.
1: Okay.
0: For our number 2 be.
1: The number ni 0546 836 593 593.
0: Got you. Okay. Again.
1: 0546
0: Wow, Pekka, windscreen.
1: 836
0: 593. Okay. I don't know.
1: Yeah.
0: Can't be a CM2. Oh, yeah, talk us. We are still more than. Woman to be my. Eh? Woman to
2: glass.
0: Woman to glass. Woman to glass. Woman to glass. Unika, where they talk glass. Okay. Nice meeting you.
2: With the air, that was super.
0: chief dia minimum na che open a minimum and any fair dia man hu
1: yeah
0: yeah
1: why are there but when say me can say me we born kon mun ya me say ah no we nim your family kakra say I should think say no me hu
0: oh
1: baby but
0: and that's what I can on Facebook and that's what team baby TV. Okay,
1: exactly.
0: That is
1: hey, fine. Hey, we need to make number now, I say number be a start to call it.
0: Pick it.
1: The show say, Stephen Afia say the numbers, they call, they keep calling.
0: Yeah. Oh, that is the power of a number very well.
1: Yeah.
0: And I wonder, yeah. And the car glass be our way. Some of you delivery, grand.
1: Yeah, patch wine.
0: Okay.
2: Or no, about perfection.
0: Or more, answer.
1: Yeah.
0: You never appear, you may, when you have home.
1: Oh, yeah. Fire
0: there.
1: Yeah.
0: My idea.
1: Yeah.
0: Now, send your mom car glass and send this one, but to make a, I make a say a pie new. Strategy. I swear, Robbers work on that independent unit.
1: Yeah,
0: good engine.
1: Yeah.
0: Okay, but where are you talking about? Then you do
1: great
0: strategy.
1: Yeah.
0: That is fine.
1: Yeah.
0: Okay. It's Midamasi.
1: Midamasi. Let me show you.
0: Yeah, my
2: studio. Dear dancing.
0: My studio. No, Mini Cooper, honey, my way. Unyano. Erona, eh, wow, what mini group every hour papers there when you chief, ever wow.
1: Yeah.
0: Hey! Hmm. Erante, my idea.
2: If you have my idea,
0: yeah. My idea, say, Eduman, Yabua, say, Moya, Eduman, Moya, Mother Dosing.
1: Oh,
0: Papa, my head.
1: Oh, yeah, for one lady in it, three guys.
0: Ever Papa, I want to do crowd. Now, wow, what do they?
1: Me,
0: yeah, for Poppy Brebby.
1: Okay.
0: Yeah, yeah, well, Palms Convention Center, Domo, Labadi Beach.
1: Okay.
0: 2nd October. Yeah, bo Hip Life, Shah, say free 2000. Yeah, boss, I know, no, no, no, no, show.
1: Lovely.
0: Yeah, back to back. Pa. Eh no mea.
1: Aya akatechi ene ay nana kwame ene yogi dogi. 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
1: Sorry. 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Achiami yogi dogi ene nana kwame. Yeah.
0: Uni mu enti. Ha sa era no.
1: Yeah.
0: Emu nyumu ne ba bebo.
1: Sure.
0: You got to be there.
1: I would.
0: Yeah. Okay. Chief no dey awon bo so ye de ne beba.
1: Ye de ne beba.

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0: 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Eish. 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
1: I'm not afraid to be different. I be loud and bold. I know they blend in.
2: Born from a vibrant culture, I did dance to the beat of my own drum. I be the vibe.
3: 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I be trailblazer. And that be my originality.
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1: This is Mac 2.

0: And this is Akatachi. 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
1: have two baby
0: yes we need masapa
1: anyo mto na me yade na asade emse me nchada emfawapa
0: no we out to you to you wan rosa
1: ah David. Say that time ni wo school no the man no me ni beji ho no say owa de se gentleman bi abaye se fe no red rock stone ono wo fi America wo fi America na aba
0: you
1: na oba ye no no no obi wo fi America aba na ye hu se o to rap
0: ai
1: a wo to ni twi mu ni se ah na wo what be da
0: eh
1: wo system ma ye bu be no o fi America aba ti mi to rap de a
0: ai
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0: 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Ye the program be ba ya fe no Y2K. 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
1: plan
0: ye bo
1: e ko piara me go
0: trail ai ti ame kwa me num e de kwa de num lo Kenya num bubak num
1: ti
0: October 2nd e na ba so October 2nd e ba so den den den
1: eh
0: sa we ni de ba bia wo bia me do be ko bi
1: I can be as a matter of a representative.
0: Because
1: it's very important. The treatment there, in fact, I'm busy. Mm. We don't get time for ourselves. Mm-hmm. It's very important. We need power. You take a break. Naja, waiting me. I question a baby. I do draw one kakra. And then you know, so boy, what come today? Now pressure. And instead they were coma, said you see a human friend in Anno. Will you see a maximum improvement? It is very important, Matu.
0: Doctor, I may have a crammy flow and you may per se, and some of me no bina or wame. Say a waist pain, and I feel stress. Chimuka cramma says stress, no. A yare announce and on a day it to me a handy pa. A pomodin, a chimimuka, na fear we are. Na waist pains, no way a babe. Nanona,
1: yo,
0: it will be casting the sissy and yane casting, or nipper bark, which is a meman quantum sissy to me on my yarn, nas and mine, you know, into my mistress and the
1: other. To Madassa, Madassa. And then we are say, oh, dear, a many pedestrian in your pressure. A many probably no one in your scook. A many probably no one brantia, nababawa, our eh, ah, mujamopa. Now, but when you age, no, baby, and any panel will be a better 30 years. Or born age, I wouldn't be so I can't bear 50 years. We feel no, not a day, not a stress. Stress in Tino, and there your baby be awa, I can't know. Your baby said diabetes, your baby said pressure, your baby said coma, your baby said nerves break down. Your baby too many parts in home from feminine home. It is stress yadia in person in yada papa. Stress in yada papa. Occasionally, no matter two, in public, my face is stress a year temporary. The man said, oh, we are, and fans say, oh, exams here. So, exams, we say, oh, within next week here. Even those who are swinging, you know, if we do that time on our boys, we are exams in the media. Now, I'm going to be a day at the also. But I don't know your stress here. enya bia ye permanent stress de nipa so.
0: Okay.
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0: Okay.
1: But yeah, Chris West pains ya woka once in Yama too. Indeed, a idea it dikapa. In fact, we are the kwa okay end point to me party clinic. Me papa at the back and it pa humano. 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
0: Wow.
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1: Yeah, the ointment be twitwi so. Matu, a very bad habit.
0: Eh, hey, yeah, yeah.
1: You see here we are now.
0: Uh-huh.
1: Ah, what the ointment twitwi so no.
0: Mhm.
1: Yeah, what you see here no, you want to be be. You are cute see here. Ebi am two. What man tena see ye?
0: Mhm.
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0: Mhm.
1: Na udu fie. 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It's okay. But who see here there? 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
1: 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We be the pickers. Any FN say any Sophie, Sovio, and now what they would you two man who what they pine. What they pin pin win you now? Not as a malanko. Who be why you know what you be our driver? Can no kura kwaku see no? Can niko ku see?
0: No, that's what
1: you say. And can a beer wako bans a beer of his pinkers and never can it. What's the connection? A wo lodi apani afen papa foro no if there so besti na wanante na tikakra na dabi wo da so singa ni mate e pai e te bedu me bi no wo bet patna so for very long time
0: guys
1: wo se e bedu me bi no na compression and I'm so told na and waiting na agent tissue no so nti no wo se compression aba isisi don't pin wo no na no so akofa wo haba it do me basically no we need some of the causes of ADF and say whispings.
0: Na end point muti misa wong.
1: Matu, eye one time.
0: Mm.
1: One time. 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your man highly effective medication. Don't your man within a matter of a day to 3 days, you know, you should be able to see significant changes. significant changes. I said yeah, mema omo be ma ho den wo form. Ana be ma o de ball so ara no ho asan. Mema be ma ho den ko form a matu. We need to boase e wo treatment ho. Well no do mo na do the 2 weeks time. And masa I do na betu. Wo no do no se what ti ase no ade chin ya no afro dog. Ni hu no yeo. Ma no ma do ti sa mi hu. Oh, na ba da be wo se me ba no. We need to boase no. And you know we are working on that. We are working on it here. Matu oba end point to be part of the next year do no e beje wa. Especially now, no. Say do no ebwa within a matter of a day to be 3 days, you know. You should be able to see significant changes to the stroke. Omo dem obi the stroke, but within a matter of a day or two, no. Let me put it here, no. What shall I say? Kasa na ema na se bi kasa na shall I say? But ne mo bule bi anasa diye. 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E bi ane kasa bi ana awabone hene. Omo so bi owa. E bi ane fan aje do na wenti mi enye dey en kasa. 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
0: Okay,
1: eti wiye no se yade a ye o machine sia e betimi di wafa. You win your more draw, but two will be the other dance here within a matter of a day to 3 days. You know, not any part of saying, you know, a human will not mean quite enough, lady.
0: When
1: I'm quite so a day, a conjuma. It must do a idea you didn't want to put in a para.
0: Dogna, a you know, instant a you know, so I. If you
1: all and I'm meeting one dancing, except my two. As I want then, I want from the yard, and I do. And remember, I bar a D1 dancing and an order. Only a way, the American says, who you'll be a wood TX me, pa. Who you'll be a wood TX me, pa. And I want to work from what thing can work from. What the boss was. Now, a G moon 10 ma. My two. Eh, what for was my dancing in a war butch? Oba end point to me, but I'm the piano, Matu, we are. The piano by radio, so I made them a number to ya.
0: You.
1: The piano made a number to ya. Mama Obi, patient be frame from Sue Group. What's the entire meeting with you, say? Hospital in your family. Especially the private hospital. What's the end? The most important will be in a human war, a beer, Kaneshi. After about 1 year or 2 years, we are going to move. No, move. We are going to go. We come here. I know what you mean. And then we are going number. The next day, we are number. But to be able to dance, we are going to say endpoint number is a digital man. One is a digital man. Over 18 years, he has operated. No, the BIA was painted through shell signboard. The BIA was Tema Committee 22 Kumasi Kronoma Bosnia. No, but to a far. Any that's what. Can they keep you all what Cocrano? Nasa be one drone wunya issue, Kakra. Now, the doctor be crowned and Nakasa. But two,
0: well, break,
1: would you be an Anakasa? Yanga music, you know, all two young baby. But end point, Ubian will be committed a dance of us at the animal. A dance here, deep dealing, and say, what could no drone, the Nipper Upian said you're doing this every afternoon. Ubu, our number drone one, the sexy idea, you'll be no drone one. Ni wait to meet me, link out to me, question kakra as an abba form. Any append is initial aggravation.
0: Oh, okay.
1: I said, you call that woman now the metallic spirit and I did a good show. But I think I want to meet question kakra as an abba form.
0: Yeah.
1: No, you know why? Oh, who's that? You know, not one tears here. Of a sort of doctor, corona doctor, be a chit to the mutilano. I do, who knew be an anakasa. But two point to me, but a clinic. But two, a tearful bigger than they say. I just said, I'm a panua, cosy bear, 11 PM on a day. So friendly, so friendly of our doctors here. Piano, a bed, a bed, also. Now, yeah, who call no crowd? Let's say, who do out my two best on the bed, I'm sorry. No, be afraid 2 AM. No, be afraid, be a better 12 noon. No, be afraid. And so I get here, said me, Patterson, you know. Beside the young eye, you three free panel, a cassette, a DN, any panel. Did it be a cassette? Send me the number to jar. What a woot, you know. No about modern as a number, not the apple. A be an enne, unyare. A be an enne, and point, you know, a woot, yawn ne. Because unyare. A be an obusheni binyare, but obinim, what's an a. BBC. Minimum of two, you know. Say me bedimmy birthday, ana me dofu bi di ni birthday a no ase ma frɛ ma tu ma tu me wehye nyum e de ma me yere me wehye de nyum e de ma me ba e de ma me papa wehye because me nim presentable me nim mechanic ah ye fɛ ni
0: nikwe
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0: Come on,
1: and you and when he was a dog would be a bonnet, no, let's check his terminal. I mean, but two would have set terminal, no, yeah, and why would you have a time? Not just an hour. So, and now, women capping the needy now, but now, oh, kino, a be our day, kini saw a shed on him, a boa, or for a capenter, no one. Before 18 years, a ba, a boo, a punani at the mount, and now with me, chill. Technical with my Sasson, a winning doctor be not Yamen Fasama. Woo fee BBSC. A crabby a commonate BB. A crabby BB a kutuk and a crabby and Nemobu. Now I will Nemobu and I will be quite a BBS Cesar. And I'm so winning doctor B. I offended Doctor Boati and at the end point to impart the clinic in it. Offer phone run offer. Dog, say, Ness ye. What is the mid? What again? I meet me first aid debate. If I then I meet me implementing the first aid, how many panel are survivable? That is the reason why you the number need to jar. What I roma for number and for two. Ne amawa. What you need to be doing more than say. End point to me particularly. The year do my Mondays to Saturday. What you need to be bra. Never has said the year do my if I jar. The end after now was what? What you jar do with the book? Come jar do with the book one. End point to what they are. End year. End now jar be no. Ano ebe ende. Freyeng ewo number iso. 0244.
0: Mm-hmm.
1: 0244.
0: Yes.
1: 86.
0: Mm-hmm.
1: 70.
0: Mm-hmm.
1: 68. 0244.
0: Mm-hmm.
1: 86.
0: Mm-hmm.
1: 70.
0: Mm-hmm.
1: 68. 0244. 86. 7068.
0: Dog, Maxu,
1: I salute you this evening.
0: I take him. You know, dog, try answer. I nana me ba hona me ho ade bi manage ye. Se uba ho ana ukwa kutwa scanner. Ese konum nsuo koto nsuo na gya. Wasan esi form. No akoto nsuo no anom no asan.
1: That's right. That's right.
0: Nana me ba hona mode dispenser bi. Aba be si ho. Ewo
1: adiatwa
0: scan no get say konum nsuo no get say wo koya na obu anom no free
1: eh
0: one of the things
1: me
0: yeah impressed
1: me that was for that observation na wo nim say ni nyina no eh patients no won say first no ye water dispenser no e si OPD ko no reception ko no
0: you
1: e ni to bi ti me fro na o ye ya also obetwa scan for prostate ni fertility no also onum nsuo mo and stand up a quick scan. The panel says it from B. If the patient been a buyer, not no. End point, we are more money money there. Adding a month to water dispenser, the amount for a sheet.
0: Top
1: four. Then the panel banner also knew you are more in see from B, not on your day. The one on the next day, one a quarter to be see.
0: Wow. It's
1: my two. A year, beer, oh, bar, oh, observation, no, I observe, no, Frey, Crano, our banner. But I buy, no, the 1 week and 2 weeks, I'll buy no bonus. So I say, wow, what a clinic. And I'm yes. A Yagana pet and people will be told to with the most free consultation, one you see. Elsewhere, what could you are my experts?
0: You.
1: Now, what shall I say in saying, see, but Ghana, no, in Yambo. And they will die away and tell me to beat me about home. Now I tell us, oh, dog, you mustn't say anything, say anything, Beffa. Now, one more free advice you. It is a woo, so we will be a woo power, you may ye. And now, so, a human away and open a nipper. I have been in Yamfas, okay, Sepanoa. But to be all yan say, obey implement is Adian. And then, Tina, oh boy, a basso, a yen, a yo be, and a buy out my side. Give me a sort of woody. Now, in Shira, any father said,
0: yeah,
1: I'll give it as a
0: fire. I found a
1: number need him. 0244. My friend, what are my months after the beam? 0244 86 70 68 0244 86 70 68. What's your endpoint? From 7 a.m. Sprinters Rochelle signboard, Tama Committee 22, 7 a.m. to 7 p.m. Saturday to so, Anya Menepa, 7 a.m. to 5 p.m. I salute you, Matthew.
0: All right, Dr. Medasipi. End point, Dr. Boateng, 024486 7068. Friend is Isaiah, 024486 7068 024486 7068.

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mo amo ten go back ma mo ya sare na mo ya rache. Eh sa won go heavy. 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

police say me fan to bibia nim say mo a mo twi car na na mo yusu airport mo yusu earpiece ene nege kan ho no a obu wa wose an say me fan phone ntwi amaso. It is very dangerous to use airport, to use earpiece. 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And you say, bin kwa, what the phone, na kwa tara wa swan, wa saba kwa busy in kwa, ne mo, no. 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The good thing is, don't receive any call while driving. You can park and receive your call, and then later you continue. And cast me, you see, airport, the earpiece, in Tina Casa sound. Ebanasa, Casa. And then come on, Eban, Ebukrana, Gay, Bukrana, all down walker. Ebiana Gabina, all down walker. Untria, all down walker. Nafe, Ubukraf. 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Young and Counts, Ubuf. Ebukrana, Yere Ukru, and Eto prayer. 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

it is not advisable to be driving and then using AirPod earpiece to listen to music for any information. So the matter is, I don't listen to any call. Don't pick any call. Don't pick any call. Police arrest you. Say I am using a earpiece. No, yeah. It is not allowed. Forever, Obi Oha, because of the AirPod na esenaso, earpiece na esenaso. Obi Oha kwa mpa wasi mitiye waka inim ye was ahi. Car ni bi oha Bluetooth from the system no. Aha, tape no mu. I mean kana sa. No betie call sound fitin ya kosi nsa wom. When police catches you, you will be prosecuted, fine or jail. Intim pacho. Just be careful. I'm a fan check as a ofata of Yesuana Enterprise. Or a businessman or a koni, a dealer in building materials. Or a joining be

pa obo nsama pa pa pa obo nsama pa pa pa pa Ghana for are they amo ye hotel and your crowd are they amo ye hey, live band for amo ye hotel sir am be tua am kawate live band na amo ye hotel sir what the hotel ebo live band ha amo ye sir asemi e ya kamo da kwakusi na mo mo the hotel ebo live band ah Hotel, me move on, what? 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

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Ebra 0203 515151, and I'm gonna read them. Kakra meet me a kind 0203 515151.

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Then I person Yami Bamu Mau. Miami Nim say, Ea Brabono. 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Say ya Hunemu. Say ya Sunsum. Say ya Abrabomu. However it is and whatever it is, you want the Lord to step in for you. So, and a prayer for supplication. We are petitioning God, asking Him for mercy and to step in. We need divine intervention. Divine intervention. Lord, step in for me. Step in for me. Let me begin with a scripture. Genesis 35. Verse 16, Gabriel and Zeni. Genesis 35, 16. One of the most saddest moments in the Bible. Bible moon. Niema arehopa ewa Bible moon. Bakuni. A rabbit na se a near friend Rachel. Jacob oyede. 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Or struggle. 7 years later, ansana. 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Into obeye second wife. Onu aye first wife no. Ah, onya boy no. Ah, obe ware no. The night of the wedding, the marriage was swapped. And her own sister, Leah, took the marriage. It was later that the same man, Jacob, came to marry her. That time we call you a nini. It affected her. Iti, why yeah, onyaba. Ampao, she struggled, prayed, did so many things. Onuma bibidro is in the Bible. Onuma bibidro. Still, by the time I onya yefuno, enyin say no, no I weak. No, I weak into our Joseph. The second born, or Bewo. Bible say they were on their journey from Bethel, acquiring Fifi halfway the journey, and I walk on. So, Genesis 35 16 say, but Rachel went into labor while they were still some distance away. Little away, close to Bethlehem, that is Ephrath. Rachel traveled, and she had hard labor. Nebase, omugusua oni nikuru, eni ebusiani yina etu kwa free Bethel, ekwani mfimfi, akakramo madru Bethlehem, Ephrath hono. A wakano or call Yaumu Emma now warrior den den den. What kind a year tree Bible na? Bible say, no two free battle koye. Aka quantiabi, no wadru, Ephratino. A wakan Rachel. Na I want it denino. Then now womu ye den. I want it then, no, and now woman ye ding. Yame penon, now woman ye ding. It be a woman ye ding. And pa, it be a war emu ye ding. It be yin sam wire ding. It be a wadi emu ye ding. It be a juma wire ding. It be a quantu emu ye ding. Mibwa, it be a yarisa emu ye ding. From Kolebu to elsewhere, one new row we are singing. It be fear, adding. We be beoha, adding. It be sick as them, ayading. Yabba bompire. It be a disunya, ayadio. It be a defer, almost causes. Oh, no, oh, swing a cram, and it be a soft, would ye, ayading. Would ye, and
Ewa Abrabom. Edie ne mwa ye diyama ou. Ampa ou. Richard had a difficult and a hard labor. Sen Amerika no. Some are having hard labor. In marriage. In pregnancy. In delivery. At workplaces. In journey. Some are having hard labor, even concerning their healing, in their homes, their finances, concerning their education, their ministry. Lift up your hand and let's pray. Lift up your hand and let's pray. Pejansa, demwaye den, niyamon paye, kase Lord.

no studio kra no bi se ref mi nyante asem no enso maboma fori adada misado nyame nyira lift up your special offering Lord step in for me den ne moye den ama awrade mama fori bon kasa mami awrade bremu mami emu aye den ama me ma wade ma twuma ma bra bon number ne ye 0245 another 4504 another 04 Gabriel David Ansan 0245 another 4504 another 04 Gabriel David Ansan and Ebeba. Now woman ye din it was sad put me back out to us now woman ye din now to us kwa Bible say when she went into hard labor Bible said the midwife encouraged her and told her, fear not. Kashegbe, mensuro, you have this son also. Which means, first one, it was difficult for Joseph. Second one, Benjamin. But see, Obawe so, unsabekano. But Bible said it came to pass. When she was in hard labor, that she died. She died. Oh, yeah. Now, woman, yeah, Dano. Oh, yeah. Emi Sierra. Ewa Bethlehem. Akwentin fi. Just a little way from Bethlehem, Rachel died. She died in hard labor. Do you understand it? Very sad. Anaji, I'm here to tell you. Wherever you are and whoever you are in hard situation to have hope and not to fear. Oh, I'm chire bimo, yao bimo, niema mwa ye diamao. A radisimen kancha ose, mensuru. 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Sre radise, a radi, bremu mami.

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Ewo Yesu demo. Me bomb for the way. I lift up this offering. 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Me bow for the way. Soon, soon, mono. A rade, bremu mami. A mwaya ding, bremu mami. Number near 0245. Another 45. 04. Another 04. Gabriel David Ansan. 0245. Another 45. 04. Another 04. Gabriel David Ansan. Say, rade. Me bow for the way. FM sika semo FM adwuma ho FM awade ho FM nyinse ho FM abrabo ho FM fie ho emu ayedin amame rade me bo afode it was sad na reho papa things got hard for Rachel and she had a hard labor na wo mu ayedin then emu ayedin ama ho. I know Bible say I want him here, you know, oh yeah, many are dying.

minya adwuma 5 months ni minya adwuma sikasem emwa yeden akwantuo many are there a omni adwuma adwuma mu ye no they are not getting enough ebi wo fie bi wo akwantuo many are here awade mu ayeden ye friend nyinsan ewo ba no ebi ayeden wa wari 11 years 7 years 9 years 4 years 13 years no pregnancy no conception are you listening to me abra bobu ayeden

0245 another 45 0404 Gabriel David Ansani 0245 another 4504 another 04 Gabriel David Ansani e bom pa ye ma ma mo di gidi eti asem no ma mo di empire ne mu bobi mo so a mo ba for di anybody may God give you a miracle. May the Lord step in for you. The record says Rachel went into hard labor and she died. Abra Owu Benjamin. Her hard labor killed her. Oko awe mu adin mu na awe mu adin no ene ku no. Many have died and many are dying having hard labor of some sort in life. Ampao. Ebi akọ awe mu adin mu. Ewa abrabom awe mu adin awo kire se u deliver say ye fro na wo ba u deliver eye mfaso wo dwuma mfaso wo abrabo ye yo the success of life, the profit of life, the offsprings of life, the harvest of life, the yield of life. 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O do a fool now, no by bar, a ya war. Oh, what in this I war by ya war. Was it in a biada, a deep profit, any success, Bebano, a ya war. So many are in hard labor, and many are dying, and many have died. It be a jumagu, it be a wadiagu, it be a francais, it be sikashi, it be near my bebre, they have died, and they are having hard labor. What is killing you? Then they come. Then a son. Then a mau kwa dema usu. Then a mau usum ye usu. What makes you cry? Many are crying in marriages. Hard marriage. Many are crying. Ewo ejumamu. Hard labor. Many are crying in finances. Hard finance. Many are crying. Ewo mo profession ni career mu. They are having it hard, difficult. Hey, Hadu. Me a very observant. Ya mi hwe ni papa. Oma sem ye me mobo. Ewo wi ase pa. Eye ma ekwa akima. Oma eswa ne ma call round. Hu oma. Traffic ase. The whole day obe chese obetwa over 30 kilometers. No matter socks, or be called round this hour, or so what,

100. 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Me ye philosopher. 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Dia na saa ne. Say your punish you be pa. Where did the come punishment, you know, with hard labor, which means hard labor is not a good term. It's not a good terminology. Are you listening to me? Your punish you are. You try 5 years, 6 years amount. You say with hard labor. They themselves, judiciary, omo ni musa. A dear friend, hard labor, a your punishment. A your sutria, a ya. Yes, when you say, also me 4 years, hard labor counts in the abbey. Was me 7 years with hard labor. May God forbid that in your life you have a hard labor. I first what you say, and now wonko, abrabomu, hard labor. Ewoho. Lift up your hand and let's pray. I say, oh God of mercy.

pa. Enya sem pa. Lift up your offering. Let your offering speak for you. More affordable and kasamam. As a God of power. Step in. Into the hardness. For me. In the name of Jesus. Lord. Deliver me from hard labor. Number no. 02-4545-0404. Gabriel David Ansan. 0245. Another 45. 04. Another 04. Gabriel David Ansan. Ready? Me boy for the step in for me. Deliver me from hard labor. You understand? Because the Lord Jesus, turn my hard labor into deliverance for me through your mercy. Because the Lord Jesus, Abraham, why are you doing?

efri ewuo mu ohu mobro nti ka se amen drop in your offering 0245 another 45 04 another 04 Gabriel David Ansan Gabriel David Ansan ampao mema na abui e ma na abui tafrache nanso awade aye den ama binum 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sabra bo mu yatia mampa ebo mu nyaden cuz let me tell you honestly my sister eh we ever can watch much really sometimes they say na me man we program no things concerning marriage. I've been married for 40 years. I've been through things. Obi Awadibi has been through things. Okay? Awadie. Enye dudu ona na e book. It's not book. Enye counseling. Counselors. Go and ask the counselors themselves. Marriage is spiritual. Read the Matthew 19. Jesus spoke about it. Read the 1 Corinthians 7. Paul spoke about it. And read other scriptures. Throughout the scriptures. Our dear, is spiritual. Highly spiritual. They are demons. Or they are spirits. Good spirits and bad spirits behind relationship. Telling you. So also the book.

sense your mommy. No, mommy, yes, say. Now, yes, say. Listen. Yeah, no, no, eh, yeah. Eh, physics, oh. Yeah, no, yeah, fixes. They say, yeah, fixes microphones, wah. Near my baby, we are see a spiritual. Banu Ofe, Beman Ofe. Now, Murefi, the biggest wedding I have ever witnessed in my life, minimum about you, but the greatest and biggest wedding I have witnessed in my lifetime, the whole world, biggest wedding I've witnessed in my lifetime, I'm working Prince Charles and Lady Diana. Prince Charles and Lady Diana, it didn't work. They had money. Minimum baby had sabi. Oh, we are here. They won't fair. 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

wiase no lady dana hard hard labor in marriage hard labor o chai aware thinking say obenya na somdwe what happened to her relationship o kwura mu no ekuno a new found relationship ekuno yeah yeah sofo 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

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Some demons are behind certain hard things. Enye kwa, I'm telling you the fact. Enye mo frau, I have grandchildren. I said, Rade, step in for me. Lord, step in for me. Lord, step in for me. Rade, bremu mami. Your marriage will be attacked. Counselors, their marriages are being attacked all over the world. Celebrities, Hollywood, ko Hollywood ne ko he, Beverly Hills, Hollywood phone ko he. Celebrities are Ghana.

deɛ agu. 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If this is nothing, what is something? Say where any baby are, then they baby. My brother, my sister, issues there, and the issues are satanic. The devil, right from the Garden of Eden, were attacking marriage and relationship. Tina Yesu angware no, on pen wansem. Tina Paul angware no, on pen wansem. I feel what he say. Paul say, I come in kwa kemo bi angware. Difficulties you are encountering, my brother, my sister, what you are facing in life might be spiritual.

nsan ministry asofudie emu ayeden amabino abrabo adesua ayaresa Rachel went into her labor. She was the wife of the father of Israel, the founder and the father of Israel, Jacob. Ne wife who ye hard labor when she was giving birth to Benjamin. Listen, you can have good motive. You can mean well. Good motive. Mean well. You can have some good results. You understand? And I say, you can have a good aim. Expecting good results. But when hard labor sets in, near thing, I will more than a brabo more than a home is a spirit, a bemoa. Nothing can stop. Lift up your hand. 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

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David answer 0245 another 45 0404 me bow for the way me bow for the Gabriel David answer me rabbi wawu emi asie no beautiful lady beautiful lady we secondary school or beko university I say ref me team me conke just like that I say ref obia oba nasem university fellowship bia any me run America no the wheelchair and the bar fellowship for the wheelchair wow I say ref me team me conke and no one no what paralyze here the spinal cord wanya fio also nam ho wanya hwe enye fracture one more for man so anema friend say and dislocate bibia wonam ho keke wose mete me konke enu anu no otena wheelchair mu ekopim say owuye young age yes otena wheelchair mu for over 12 years yes you know beautiful lady piano baby baby baby wose mete me konke baby yeah we are seeing soon the American Sembi African Embassy we are seeing soon say we are seeing yes ma enka Roman Catholic for almost second we are 12 o'clock we are 12 o'clock Catholic for a second day dear no me dear no me we are seeing soon and yes ma almost second day we are 12 telling you Cause the Lord, at this one, no, in why your dear mommy, the burden is too heavy. Lord, release me. Lord, release me. Radiswemeh. Abraboni my yedin. Lord, the burden is too heavy. At this one, no, in why your day, release me. Release me. Radiswemeh. Oh, yes, we did. Drop in your offering. Afemi ma kwan me pon obia emo afode na me ma prophetic word ni empon me be ma prophetic scripture ni apon number ni 0245 another 45 04 another 04 Gabriel David answer 0245 another 45 04 another 04 Gabriel David answer 0245 another 4504 another 04 Gabriel David answer yeah we are seeing niema we are seeing man be a minimum no otna Holland for over 30 something years oba Ghana ade oba temahabo 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
ama me sunsun biara ewo akire me saman ne ma me boss for the way Lord I'm dropping this offering I summon those spirits before the cross me saman wo mo ama ewo cross nani ewo yesu din mu drop in your offering saman wo mo summon them drop in your offering brother look at your life sister emunya din ma wana are you sure sabra bo munya din drop in your offering niampon 0245 another 45 04 another 04 Gabriel David answer 02 45 45 04 04 Gabriel David answer 0245 another 45 04 04 45 near me, you know, and 04 near me, you know. In 2 0 2, no about 45, no about another 45, no about 04, another 04. Gabriel David answer. Now let me give you the prophetic word. Say, Radi Bamumawa, when God steps in, or when God comes in, Radi, Isaiah 65:20. I'm coming free verse 21. Isaiah 65:21. Say, when God comes in, listen to the word of God concerning your life. Prophetic word. You shall build your house and inhabit them. They shall not plant vineyard. Sorry. They shall plant vineyard and eat the fruit thereof. Odofuo adwuma bobe fruit tro any bobe fuo adwuma bia ba bia no obedi so aba. Say you enjoy the fruit of your labor. Asie no no. You enjoy the fruit of your labor. You shall not build for another person to come and occupy it. Who sit down enwu emobi metnam. No. You shall not plant and another will come and eat. Unuya enye fu emobi mamedi abrawuni bi. For as the days of a tree are, so shall the days of my people. You shall enjoy. Or see, you shall long enjoy the work of your labor. You shall long enjoy the work of your hands, the work of your labor. Long enjoy. Chese, wajuma no, ubedi dimusa, kopim se, obeya kokura poso, poso, poso, poso. They shall not labor in vain. I love the statement. You shall not labor in vain. Umrengu, breguya ya. Then the Apostle Paul can 1 Corinthians 15:58. Because you will not labor in vain. Your work will not be in vain. You will not labor in vain. Okoha labor mukra, you will not labor in vain. Umrengu, umrengu. And you will not bring forth for trouble. Unkowa akola, akola no. Diana sa twewele. Na so den den den to say. Kwakuma. Anase wele. You will not bring forth trouble for trouble. Oma enyas orden for. For they shall be the seed of the blessed of the Lord. And your offspring will continue to be with you. Ube hu uma, emma, emma, uma be from. Yampong, yampong. Cause the Lord, I stand on your word. I will not labor in vain. Yabon pa you. Cause the Lord, I'm standing on your word. I will not labor in vain. I am my seed. We are the blessed of the Lord. We will not go into hard labor and suffer. Because I'm ready. Me jina wa sem so. Me mrengu. Me ni masifu. Ye mkwa mchiremu. Ye mkwa huna mani. Ye mwaka. Are you listening to me? Lift up your offering. Ye bepon. Sena mekaye no. The most painful. Uko court. Nye jelu. Yeah, yeah. One of the accompanying the friends say judgment. I dear ni judgment echo. Ewo court. Eh yeah. 3 years with her labor. 4 years with her labor. I cancel it in the name of Jesus. You will not be sentenced for hard labor. May you not be sentenced for hard labor in life. Sister, bonsama sentence enipa bebre awadi for hard labor. Owari obre.
adwuma for hard labor a war for hard labor a control for hard labor won sika sem the devil has sentenced so many people to hard labor won some three more thing it is some judges I know and can feel more beardy I mean more Ghanaian some judges I know somewhere in the world somewhere in Africa with hard labor there's a koye juma deni diebre I cancel it cause the Lord let me not suffer for hard labor cancel it for me let me not bring forth trouble let my labor yield results yield profit and blessings in Jesus name amen cause every day may I not suffer for hard labor and mami una mane ewa huchri and wo yene any hard labor and mama brabo and wo trouble manfasua any nkosua any mpuntu any yedie emra ma brabo so ewa yesu dimu lift up your offering drop in your offering cause the Lord I receive you tonight as my Lord and personal Savior. Me fao se, me rade, ene me kra, ajen kwa. Lord, deliver me from hard labor in Jesus' name. Amen. E rade, jimi free, hard labor mu. Ewo yesu di mu. Ma fori boni, 0245. Another 45. 04. Another 04. Gabriel David Ansan. 02. 45. Another 45. 04. Another 04. Ote. 02. 45. Another 45.

There are demons behind it. Yes, you say this kind thing. Sad your way, Nadi Bain. Yes, soon fin. May God deliver you from her labor or some sort. Just drop in your offering and let God handle it for you. Just drop in your offering by faith. By faith. Men can say me kwa sorry. Just drop in your offering and let God handle it for you by faith. 02 45 another 45 04 another 04 Gabriel.

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I'm Mr. Nyame Dominic Yankopon Shadow Mouth. God bless you. Blessings to you. Blessings to you. Favor and mercy to you. The name is Apostle Cosby AJ. God bless you, Apostle Gabriel David Anson. That's my big brother. Apostle Gabriel Anson. Jibirin Dawood Anson. Apostle, God bless you. I love you so much. Last week, Saturday, on the beginning, I'm in change, so me move, shame and crying. During the 1 week observation of my late dad, Mr. Kojo Konedo. Any asso for penny for a mobile time at Nina Midamasi. I mean, Shramu Bibri. Much rodo, I'm a man who sent me where Bushion crying. I said, Asofon penny four, asofon kukudam, asofon kitwa. Nyamemba, a crystal four, I bet time a chief. Nyamin Shramunina. It was so powerful, a war, a year, Gan Odumasi. Gan Odumasi ben a Amomole, a ben Ablekuma, a ben Pokwasi, a ben Amasama. Alright, Nyamin Shiro Bibi Oba Bibi, any former territory. God bless all of you. I love you. And then you may be a Pontias for a Becker and Cassie and the Miniatra Man signs. Yamanipen Huna Doya or the Ade Adoyen. Within the Apostle Cosby AJ Nyamian and the head of Family House Chapel. Family House Chapel, me patch of Mimin Church, no, dear Mimidano, no. Ewo OEB, Family House Chapel OEB. Udo OEB station, Abusa Family House Chapel, be a better. Udo Adenta, Dodo Junction, your billboard case, CBC Hall. Family House Chapel. That is your church in OEB. Family House Chapel. Metro for this very Sunday. Besseminusia. Bra, Nian Yen Kamum, Nian Sumuda, Nian Sori Urade, Nian Kanimen, Nian in the Kessian Chiraman sign. Had it not been the Lord on our side, we would have been consumed by our enemies. Thanks be unto God for his unspeakable gift.

Yakopo beti me ajua frame. I am live on TikTok. 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Manuel Dills, God bless you. David, God bless you. IVQ, God bless you. Inkonim, God bless you. So many good people that are watching. Hey, Ivy, I'm from Canada. That is my daughter. God bless you, Ivy. Linda Frimpong. So many. Ivy, thanks so much for your gift. Meg, God bless you. Yeah. Share the video, share the link. Copy nafa to status, copy na share in your groups. Nama obinsunye shira. Quickly share with someone, share with your friends, share with your loved ones. The name remains Apostle Cosby Ajay, the head of Family House Chapel and the head of Eburi Prayer Mountains. Eburi Prayer Mountains. Abigail Autry, God bless you. Handsome Kofi, God bless you.

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Yo Borges Classic. 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Ninyina eye Borges olive oil. 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Borges olive oil. Fire with deliverance. Fa bompaye. 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
on TikTok. Live on TikTok, a Apostle Cosby AJ. TikTok, your Apostle Cosby AJ. TikTok, no so, a Apostle Cosby AJ. Cause is here. Nanado, God bless you. Good evening, Papa. Thank you. Boati Menor, see, God bless you, man of God. Dan Kusi, Francis Abuaje, hey Captain Abuaje, God bless you. Oshemi Dibia or Bema Camp while on duty. Captain Abuaje. Captain Abuaje, Patrick, Pamphreminian Kasawai, God bless you.

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So yes, of mommy, so yes, of bar, so your D4 bar, so your Sempa Kenny Evangelist, baby Pia will be a Mr. This is your retreat. 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This is your retreat. 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If I just want maybe an answer, I'm in Freo, and I'm a Kamichero. So, what's we are so for? What's in your medom or so? National One My Retreat will be Padia. Ness and I'm in Freo. 18 Patro, a National All Pastors and Leaders Retreat from on the 9th of September. From Wednesday, 9th September, near free hall, aye Friday, 11th September. Baby B.O.B. Mama didn't show me for phone, no fresh CC, no register. Registration, aye free. They say registration, no, aye free. But your program be say, so register and can own check rank and 300 Ghana cedis. But we may more be a free registration, free accommodation for the 3 days. But be all be that. Be a free. In sure they be jarry be a free. Because me person will be bumpy. The person will be being on home. Yami adum yanko pon na me swati ti asofo be bri. Gusu ti asofo. It me asofo edamakuma so pa pa pa pa pa pa pa pa pa. Asofo damakuma so pa pa pa pa pa pa. It we asofo amesro. Bama din se obe fan number isi si anawa fre. Na yachro udin na yami adumwa. Ukwade bayi na watche. That is another 2 weeks. Next week and the following week, you know, you share with Bri Prayer Mountains. The Hiana so be near Sika, while they were foul carba. Uff, we be a free beer, a year, Yami Adam is Senamitano. Wednesday, 9th September, near Freehawk, Friday, 11th September. It in Pato Shannon song. And Pim Piana in the first week, in on the second. But we they say they are called 9th. So they be a bit to me, I prepare ye, new a team of baby. Many near Apostle Paul Loko Hackman. And they are soft on Penny Fuake, Shabby Brady, Yakan Boom. And ye boy are soft on Yinano. It was maybe a Mishro now, so on your soft. Maybe all your bubu ya driver. Anybody was saying, I'm here from Guadia for number necessity. We are so for we are so for penny, we are so for kit to an affin and Yamia from a pursuit right into the ministry. We are so for mommy. A part of our number necessity 0244 965 3336 0244 965 3336 0244 965 3336 0244 965 3336 Captain Abuaje Oshemi Ewo Bema Camp Kofi Asna So Oshemi Wo Koforidua Sam T Oshemi Wo Oyibi Sam T Kweku Frame Pong God bless you. But also meet me Oshemi Wo TikTok Idini Apostle Cosby. Apostle Cosby AJ. TikTok ya Apostle Cosby AJ. And then me person me no din come and me no bumpire. Me pato so wo ebi our bread be and our biscuit be ofia. Me pato fa any ye be bumpire. Our bread, our biscuit, and our di bia ye di bia. Ubi timi ye din and ajuika krebia. Me pato fa. Auntie Mercy Love, also Shemi Australia. Australia, Auntie Mercy Love, God bless you. Goku from Posse, Papa, God bless you for the good work. All right. Acts chapter 27. The
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In him I put my trust. Also, I love listening to you. God bless you. God bless you. The pastor me say na me no bumpai. Acts chapter 27. Me the apostle calls me. I'm at my national pastors retreat near Basso from Wednesday 9th of September.

0244965336 0244965336 Mr. and Mrs. Asamoah, Ma Rita, Achedi, Jesus Christ demo mo live on TikTok.

the apostle Cosby, your baby be a wild team in Kabiam Betra. I want you to connect to the grace, connect to the altar, connect to the program. Just send your seed, send your offering, send your thanksgiving offering. Nyamia ibibi ama peso de nyanku panse. 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Anase. Oye pledge bi o baby o cause a sorry bi kose bo. Ibi a wude fi a fi no akai and you want to honor that pledge, you can send it to the Buri Prayer Mountains. Send your seed. Send your seed. Jonathan Kingsley. Osuma for Kingsley. Okay, God bless you. I say program with your baby. Acts chapter 27. I'm reading from verse 22, 23, 24. Maybe I'm a jump come in him kakra. My sign ako kind. Verse 34. It's kind. Acts chapter 27, verse 22, 23, 24. And now I exhort you to be of good cheer, sir. Paul, these are the words of Paul. Nyankopon and Paul, so as I say. Okay, Acts chapter 27. Yebra no mo, yeshomu tu kwain. Ma Gloria, yeshomu Canada. Gifty AJ Jemfi. Oh wow. My gifty. Hey. God bless you. Show me live or Canada. Me part of Bible share, brother na Paul. Omo ete kuduomu na omo ko yedino eko Italy. Okay, in verse 1 says, when it was determined that we should sail into Italy, they delivered Paul and certain other prisoners unto one named Julius, a centurion of Augustus Bond. All right. Iti ukaya neye de Paul any other prisoners eko Italy. The Bible say mera umi ye sombe kod Paul. Esori jina kase, brethren, I perceive that this voyage, this journey, will end in disaster. I perceive me hunu se by the Spirit of God. Sa kwenya ye tui. Ibe dube bi mba ye den. I perceive. I perceive. Me hunu se. E kwenya ye kui. Amaniye beba o hao beba. Dagwin bi beba. Me hunu say e kwanya ye kui. Arafo, sometimes we see things oh. We thank God for the prophets who can see. Na mi bie ye ni ye hunu niema. E tode bia namu bia wutu ye tichero sebe bia wukui. Ye tu amene bia mao. That dream be da kwem. Paul kaya omu enti because Paul was in chains. He was a prisoner. You can chain my hands. You cannot change my power. You can chain my legs. But you cannot change my, you cannot chain my brains. You can imprison the body, but you can never place a limit or name what he has here. Paul was in chains, yet the man could see. Paul was in chains, yet the man could predict. Paul was in chains, yet he could prophesy. But see, I see that this journey will end in disaster. Now, by this, I declare that any disaster ahead of you, I stop it in the name of Jesus. Ebi akwentu bi da wanim, obra akwentu aye tui. Dani deni na na man ni nda jun bebre wanim. Nensu nyanku pa yesum no nemne di for suji. Tonight I came as a prophet of God.

deliver you from every disaster that is ahead of you. I prophesy any demonic orchestrated disaster ahead of you in time and in season. By fire, by power, I stop it in the name of Jesus. May see any disaster that is ahead of you, planned by the enemy, orchestrated by satanic powers, by fire, by the Holy Ghost, we nullify and we destroy. We scatter their meetings. We scatter their counsel. We scatter their divinations and enchantments by fire and by power. Any disaster ahead of you, in the month September, any disaster ahead of you, in the month September, in the month October, in the month November, then in December, any disaster, say ye accident, say ye hospital ya diebi, say ye emubu ya diebi, say ye stroke, any disaster ahead of you, I prophesy, I stop it in the name of Jesus. Betimi ahwɛ me live on TikTok, but ɔhwɛ wɔ TikTok ɛbɛ boa wo, because me declare me bom paye, me bom paye. And sometimes when you see the person praying, ɛyɛ adwuma papa. So connect to the grace. And at me say send your seed, send your offering. Me bo number na send this here. Obia prophetically, you there send a seed of 57 Ghana cedis. 57 Ghana cedis. Baby bi obia no, you are sending a seed of 57 Ghana cedis. What send this seed new year? Shro me number no to ho. We are obetimi afrema me no wakasa. More prophetic direction. Rapataya. Me see any disaster. Ebi obi a bodia. Obi obi a kacho se train na obi hu. Ebi a nipe bi a chesia. Omo hwe sa mani bi beto. Bible say okay chapter 28 now. Acts chapter 28 now. Bible say viper. E manchere manchere ponsa ho. Paul pertain to Jim. Bible said, I feel one more number on the barbarians. Bible said they were watching. No more say Paul will be trashing. Bible said, after watching, after looking at him for a long time, no more who said Bonibia and Campono. Bible said they changed their mind. Me say, whatever they are expecting, say beto, God will deliver you from it. Me say, Adia be almost susu se ento. A same be almost susu se ento. The Lord will deliver you from it. I declare by the Spirit of God, may God deliver you from every disaster, from every trap, from every snare in

kingdom of the enemy, orchestrated and planned from the kingdom of darkness, I stand as a prophet of Elohim, and I declare liberty. I declare freedom in the name of Jesus. You are delivered. I said you are delivered. I said you are delivered. If you are watching, type amen and type I am delivered. You are delivered from their disaster. You are delivered from their orchestrated disaster. You are delivered from their predicted disaster. Sometimes they can predict evil for your life, but the Lord our God will deliver you. Give to a J Jemfi. God bless you. Edith Ohinewa, God bless you. So many good people are watching across the world. Could you cash? See, I am delivered. I am delivered. If you are listening, also can say I am delivered. If you are watching, type I am delivered. Or say, Paul say, I see disaster. Brother, as I pray for you, they say, I also see disaster, but you are delivered. Who be a dawenim? And petu we dawenim? Oh, where dao basso? Oh, where dao kunoso? Oh, where dao yereso? By fire and by power, you are delivered. Paul say, I perceive. Who said money be dying? There's so no young couple by Jeffrey. Bible says, I'm power, I'm going to your paw. I'm going to call you a shipwreck, I'm going to call you a shipwreck. Ne poso na omunyina kodum pempen so bia omunim so mewu o kan 2 Corinthians chapter 1 na po se sa mane ne to ye no ye pa ba wo ye nkwa ho ye pa ba e wo ye nkwa ho, and we had the sentence of death in ourselves. Sa na po kan that disaster ne see ye no po se got to a point the despair or the omo pa ba e wo mu nkwa ho, and a po se we had the sentence of death in ourselves. E bia wutie mu ya pa ba wa brabo ho. Wo ya pa ba wo nkwa ho. E bia niamam koyi mawo, and na me boom fire the mouth. As a prophet of God, by God's grace, I am the head of Eburi Prayer Mountains. Eburi Prayer Mountains is a retreat center kesie pa. Ai wo Eburi heya. So far, can see bibri about the bumpai. Nyankopon na me suna establish that retreat center, Prayer Mountains, Prayer Camp. The cow say, from next week, every Friday, you be bumpai onum. Anopa, from next week, every Friday, from Anopa 10, you jinam bumpai kusi 2. Na me ye counseling, one-on-one. Ye prophetic direction. E wo forest onum. E Eburi Prayer Mountains. E di shen on son. Na fatuho. From next week Friday. Every Friday bia. Ye bompa e Eburi Prayer Mountains anopa. E serious. Serious prayers. But deliverance. But prophetic. Bet me abe show the whole day. Open so abe show Friday na nwe friho Sunday. E kwa sorry. Shout, I am delivered. Shout, I am delivered. Shout, I am delivered. Shout, I am delivered. Shout, I am delivered. Me say, O person by retreating be a friend number this year. O person send you seed. I say, O be out team, I send 57 Ghana shillings. It is a prophetic number. 5 is the number of grace. 7 is the number of perfection, and a perfect number. So we're perfect grace. Perfect grace and a complete grace. 57 a complete grace. 57 a perfect grace. 82 God and I yeli, God bless you. So many good people that are watching on TikTok. Number now best send you seed number soon in 0249 97 2233. 0249 97 2233. 0249 97 2233 0249 97 2233 0249 97 2233. Menkase flash Messi send the covenant connection seed. Send it with seed.
send the connection seed, prophetic direction seed. We say send the 57 Ghana cedis. 57 prophetic. Because I'm on through, be no more friend number no. And one of the air kind of scriptures to me. Don't call the line, please. It's the Bible, so many are shipwreck for 14 days. No more won't swing if you feel more mon call more mon ma. No more, you know, feel so be who. Pia Bemobu. I'm on Yemen, what ship no more, I'm to be a good swim. Go that God bless you, Odile. Tete. Omo tu niaman bi bregu so nim Bible say afia bero mu nyina pa badom fu somba bi wuno Bible say Paul sorry deny but after a long abstinence Paul from verse 21 Paul stood forth in the midst of them and said says you should have hearkened unto me and not have loosed from Crete and to have gained this harm and loss now verse 22 and now I exhort you to be of good cheer obi amubabe wunu Paul say be of good cheer obi a owuo hunhun omo Paul say be of good cheer e bi a yade bi da so bi amane bi da so and let me ba say me catch say mabun toyem because I have a good news for you. I said I have a good news for you. Be of good cheer. Paul was say no. Be of good cheer. Mean him say mo lusu niema bebre. Omo lusu niema bebre. Omo niema omo di worship nim. Omo tuni nyina gunsuo nim. 14 days na ebi omo ni di ye. Bible say 14 days no omo ni di ye. It will say after a long abstinence. 14 days no omo ni di ye. Paul sorry no say be of good cheer. Brother, I came to you with a good news that there is hope for your future. Therefore be of good cheer. E mo be mum mi ni aba. Me nim say okunu tetel. Me nim say oyire tetel. Me say be bia dun aye diamao. But be of good cheer. Be strong in the Lord and in the power of his might. Paul said, be of good cheer. And my wife, my sister, be of good cheer. Me passe, me be catcher say, I'm part with the card there. But be of good cheer. Felicia, God bless you. William, Kabla, Aniewu, God bless you. Felicia, God bless you. Be of good cheer. Baby, be of good cheer. But all person connected to the prayer, all person connected to the altar, send us seed. Because many munina be bomb pies here. Many munina be bomb pies here. Who send this seed now? If you so be bread, be ana biscuit, be ana fruit. A dear be a bit me, dear co, mubia. Be we are ye be jina verse 30, you know, so near the bomb pie. Ye ye prophetic direction, verse 30. Susanna Frimpong, God bless you. And so many good people that are watching. Susanna Frimpong. Eja Kwame, you're also watching on TikTok. Nana Ekuya Bragu, you are watching on TikTok. Me say scripture ye be yusu e di abom pa eno ena me kaino. And when he had that spoken, okay, verse 33. Acts chapter 27, verse number 33, 34, 35, and 36. T scripture no. Me we are, I'll go back to 20, 22 no. Acts chapter 27, verse 33. And while the day was coming on, Paul besought them all to take meat. Fe bibi di. Paul catches the mundi bibi. The pain is over. Take meat. Jibibi di. Because yadi ni tuetra. A canna would deno, a two betra, sa spiritual communion, ya babe, sao de cabia, may see a two betra. Hospital, call a two betra. Sa communion, we a be our dear pro de amount, Bismarck, Susanna, a be our dear pro de amount. Dear, or see, and while the day was coming on, Paul besought them. Or to take meat, saying, this day is the 14th day that you have tarried and continue fasting, having taken nothing. Verse 34. Wherefore I pray you to take some meat, for this is for your health. And today, it is going to be for your health. Believe me, it is going to be for your health. Oh yeah, dear. Or see, for this meat, this bread, this biscuit, this drink, this fruit that you are going to take, or see, it is for your health. It is for your health. Brother,
I pray above all things that thou mayest prosper and live in good health. I want you to live in good health. Ene yadie tetare haban so. Ene yadie adokuru nipa. Ene owo na ba ne enye fe. Ah! Mofu basa basa basa basa basa. Or see, this is for your health. Paul, or see, after a long abstinence, he stood in the middle of the people and said, take some meat, eat something, because this is for your health. Brother, take it. Sister, my baby man, when is she called a fensu? When is she a fensu? When is she a fensu? When is she a fensu? Wherefore I pray you to take, verse 34, wherefore I pray you to take some meat, for this is for your health, for there shall not an hair fall from the head of any of you. So we are webia, or see what three nimpo and tofum. How much more so naimu bebu? How much more so be? Was it so we are mumu bako kure nu and three nimpo bebu? What Bible no Paul? Woman come up Paul Eshe. Paul has some more catch on say, ye be a prophet direction. Paul has some more catch on say, Fabibi, maybe bomb pay you somehow. So, dear, grace, God bless you. Bin de pum, bin de pum, God bless you. Joyce Archer Edu, you are watching, God bless you. Jenny Owusu Atta, when you're not sure more TikTok. Mrs. Sendu Seed, 57 Ghana cedis for perfect grace, perfect grace, perfect favor. The number 5 is grace, the number 7 is complete. And a completion and as a perfection. Into who send the 57 now for perfect grace and a complete grace. Nyamia yebia ma, but obe complete what you perfect that which he has begun in your life. The Lord will perfect everything that concerns you. Perfect grace. Adum na some of you be a point me be man as in moi santo as in near me kuyena saya basa. What you need is perfect grace. What you need is complete grace. For shasi e chasi uyeni ye. Enti send the seed ni be 57 Ghana cedis. Send the brother number. Number ne miya me personal number. Me dinne was a Cosby nana kwa me AJ. Cosby nana kwa me AJ. I feel me be bon number na mao. 0249 97 22 33 0249 97 22 33. Theophilus Breku, God bless you. That is my son. Theo, God bless you. 0249 97 22 33 0249 97 22 33 0249 97 22 33. I see Yvonne Owusu watching on TikTok. I see Ernesto watching on TikTok. Kujo Cash. Vida Quartin. So many good people are watching on TikTok. Menkase frewai. Me se ope so fre nana mekasa mi. We are frewai me no bekasa. Don't worry. Oni El Shaddai. 0249 97 22 33 0249 97 22 33 0249 97 22 33 0249 97 22 33. I didn't say you should call. Hey, Ghana for Nibia scripture. No. Okay, so mommy, come back to my scripture. I mean, we are a bomb. I say, pe bread and I pe bibia will be to me a DBR. Verse 34, Acts chapter 27, verse 34. Wherefore I pray you to take some bread. Wherefore I pray you to take some meat and a bread. For this is for your health. For there shall not. My main part of that version, where King James version. My main here semenya NIV. NIV, verse 34. Now I urge you to take some food. You need it to survive. Not one of you will lose a single hair from his head.
Not one of you will lose a single hair from his head. Mamin kope American Standard Version. Verse 34. Wherefore I beseech you to take some food, for this is for your safety. Or see, this is for your safety. The American Standard Version. Or see, this bread or this food or this fruit is for your safety. Brother, de bia wo di benkunin kruma kwan. Wo dia now aye. But wait there. Aye for a prophetic direction. It is for your safety. Ejumo mo aye pewa sell. But this direction is for your safety. We bu shimo peso mo sell. But this is for your safety. Ye pesi a sell wo mano. Ye bima wo mano. For their safety. Lydia, mine. Lydia, God bless you. Nora is watching. Rich love, Nora, you are watching. Dina is also watching. LP Kukua is watching. So many good people are watching. Molato is watching. Ewa TikTok. But top social or TikTok, Edinia Apostle Cosby AJ. TikTok handle. Oko anu e follow. Oko anu a share. But o share sisi a share. O share na nkrofo bibirenye bi a share. O follow. Nu a share. Now o comment. Wow! Parasuta kaya. I am a suro. Mensuro. 0249 972233. Verse 33, 34, American Standard Version, verse 34. Wherefore I beseech you to take some food, for this is for your safety. For there shall not a hair perish from the head of any of you. And when he had said this, and he had taken bread, he gave thanks to God in the presence of all of them, and he broke it and began to eat. Then were they all of good cheer, and they themselves also took bread. Wow. Ah, Paul, any of them pay? Omobia efa bread. Omobia fa pan. Omobia fa dianibi. Ena obompa edenya miase. Eno se munge mundi. This is for your safety. It being said, this is for your health. It being said, this is for your survival. Wow. So whatever you are going through, this is for your survival. This is for your health. Nicholas Kojo Mensah, meba ewo Swedro. Swedro, God bless you. Nick. Judy Abua is watching on TikTok. Meba choko anu ashe wa TikTok online. Now like it, now heart it, now we gift it. Ericus, God bless you. Ah, yeah, me bumpy, but why you ready a foul pan or no? Based on the scripture, Paul said, this is for your health. Another version said, this is for your survival. Another version said, this is for your safety. This is for your safety. This is for your health. This is for your survival. This is for your good, your safety. What a word. Paul said, take some bread. Take this bread. It is for your safety. It is for your health. Brother, you will survive. Whatever attack the devil has launched against you, I said you will sail through. Nothing can destroy you. Nothing can cut your life short. No. Paul said, not even your hair. Was you telling me back umpo and tough form? Was he telling me back umpo and tough form? This is for your health. I said, this is for your health. I said, this is for your protection. This is for your safety. This is for your safety. Baby Pia Obiano. Rosman Enyan, the Lord bless you, the Lord favor you, the Lord keep you. Sofu Owusu, Sofu Owura is also watching. Makeup artist, you're also watching. Mama, and so many good people that are watching. 0249 972233 0249 972233.
3-3-3-3. 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Connect to the grace. Connect to the grace. Connect to the power. Connect to the prophetic. 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Me see perfect grace, complete favor. Who show me a type one complete favor? And a perfect grace. Perfect grace. Complete favor. Utiemia, say to yourself, I will enjoy perfect grace, complete favor, perfect grace, complete favor, perfect grace, complete favor, perfect grace, complete favor, complete favor. Perfect grace. Paul said, this is for your safety. This is for your survival. And this is for your health. Bible so far no bo pie or bomb pie no dash. And no shiras no stars or the mom so be anjino nibi.

Prince of Ori Atta, God bless you. Prince Ofori Atta. Faustina Mwako, you are watching on TikTok. Share the link, share the video. Pressure King also share our TikTok. Pressure King. 0249972233. 0249972233. Afia bompae. The batch of our biscuit and our bread and our fruit beer and our dear beer, ye dear, please lift it. Bible said Paul, he took the bread and he blessed it. He thanked God for it. Bible said, that's not started so would he. Obrim Pong is asking for the scripture. Obrim Pong Senior, I'm a pastor. I preach from Acts chapter 27. I read from verse 22, 23, 24, number 9, 33, 34, 35. So let me go back to verse 23, you know. Paul can send me. I'm going to read from the New King James Version. Verse 22, 23. And now I urge you to take heart, for there will be no loss of life among you. Or see, there will be no loss of life among you. Son, I may bump a shank come there, will be a team and say, you will not lose your life. You will not lose any of your loved ones. You will not lose your husband. You will not lose your wife. Or see, there will be no loss. Or see, will be no be poor as some catch them say, and then Yanko Pombo Fabi Dinam and Chan catch them, so be a Etipano ya woody, Rodo ya woody, the bump a de mouse. You will not die. You will live and declare the goodness of God. You will live to fulfill your days. As you take this bread and as you take this food or meat, I bless it in the name of Jesus. Pan on wo fie die. O kan Bible said there was a pool at Bethesda. That pool na wo Bethesda, by God's grace I've been there several times. Sa pool na ye nsu a megidi ese bi an kola timi ko dware m. Ye nsu a e ma timi ko si niema wo ho. Ye nsu a obi timi ko nante wo sebedi e de opeso de ye. Nanso Bible say ebre bi du a obofo e be hunu nsu no. So both on the mehun suo na utum na so yade obesan do yade na kofie unya yade sa. Baba bu se so both for the nya hunun suo ni pe. Obi yare no tompe no unya yade sa. Adentia natural to supernatural. Nyametimi nya God has the power to turn natural things into supernatural. Nyametimi fa bibia so sayade. Nyametimi fa bibia so yenhwentwene. 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Ebia wa na no ay ebia wo kotoy. But ende ahodin bi beba so. Na se udi ko ni paduam a. Ebe yi niam abie furu ni paduam. Some of you ye bompa you be start say wo fe. Udi a wo be fe. Some of you John so be do be start a John so tentem yade bi be furu mu akọ. Some of you ko toilet obun se niam abie asesa e wo ni paduam. Because ade na oba be di se se ni mpa na ba be gu so amu adi no. Ebe ye bibi wo ni paduam. Some of us say this is for your survival. The near sick cancer bi be kun you will survive it. But there are so many people who are survival cancer na me boa. Yes, yes, so liver, yes, so kidney. Me ba penny odi 2 years. Doctor for kolibu for ka children hospital ka so be. And no that so ti as. Nipa bebre a survival nema bebre a nanke be etimi kum other people. And now you also survive it. Akwanhyia binto, esan binto. O baby yade ye osha kwala ne bewu, and then your daughter will survive and your son will survive. Or say this is for your survival. Or say this is for your health. And or say this is for your safety. Hey, akwanhyia ye empire ye boy. But your missis so person ye bia. Send your seed. I want you to connect to the grace. Francis Abuaje, Captain, make a choice from last week. Who am I? Let the
atwere so obefre. This is for her. Obi a wuti mi bi a send you seed, send 57 Ghana cedis. 0249. Idini e Cosby Nana Kwame Ejay. Scripture no. Power busa makas scripture natural. Mesan kebiu. Or say this, okay, Manasseh, okay. That's my son Manasseh or UK. Coventry or UK. Manasseh, God bless you. Scripture near Acts chapter 27. Acts chapter 27, make kind 22 to 25. And make kind 33 to 37. Well, frail El Shaddai. Now, my bad verse 22, I say, and now I urge you to take heart, for there will be no loss of life among you, but only the sheep. For there stood by me this night an angel of the God whom I belong and whom I serve. The God whom I belong and the God who I serve. The God whom I belong and the God who I serve. In the name of Jesus Christ of Nazareth. In the name of Jesus Christ of Nazareth, the God whom I serve, and the God whom I belong, you will not die. I declare that you will not die. I declare that you will survive. I declare that you are safe. I declare your safety. I declare your survival. I declare your good health. In the name of Jesus. Shout in the name of Jesus. Shout in the name of Jesus. From today, I will enjoy good health. I will enjoy good health. For your survival, I mean say, hey, you will survive it. For your safety, they say you are protected. Japan, no ya obabidi ana biscuit ya na drink ye kutawe obabidi. But you say, "Would dear, it will protect you. It is for your safety. Obi poison wa enye juma da. Obi frau kra obabi ya enye juma da. So obi pia u daim. Peso ma we dani do daim a angel be twin crunched ya one wa daim. So be a son of Babe, that was Daima, angel between granted, they are one was dying him. 0249. Unyan sendu Sidna phone na send this year. 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

I declare over whatever my daughters and my sons are holding. We present it before you, O God, and I speak over it in the name of King Jesus Christ. That you will survive. That you are safe. That you will live and enjoy good health. Hey, Johnson, God bless you. You're also watching. Hannah Asante. Nicholas. 0249 972233. 0249 972233.